0: is Nova's 9 minutes of the 90s.
1: Can't touch this. Can't touch this. Can't touch this.

0: Nova's 9 minutes to the 90s on point. What we need straight after a long weekend to cruise through your Tuesday morning. Fitzy, Whipper and Kate back the Savo from 4. And hearing Whipper's camping plans, this is the reason why I won't camp.
1: I'm going camping. Is it a great place for a few gags? Oh, what's there's a monster outside the tent to scare the kids? Do you do a bit of that gear? Oh, there's a snake in the tent. I bought a rubber snake to bring.
2: I think snake and spider gags are funny. Making them believe that there's a serial killer outside is not
1: as funny.
2: Yeah,
0: not for me. Fitzy, Whipper and Kate back at 4 o'clock this afternoon with your chance to win a trip to Portugal.
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Nova's playing your favourite fresh hits and throwbacks this Tuesday morning. Brand new music from Ed Sheeran on inside the next 10 minutes. He teams up with DJ Martin Garrix. He's the kind of DJ you'd see at Ibiza during a Euro summer. Pop of bottles of champagne too. The song is Repeat It. That plays after Sam Fender, Olivia Dean. It's Nova with Aaron Rich. No,

0: Martin Garrix.
1: Hello,
0: this is Ed Sheeran. Well, I love feeling. And this is our fresh new hit. Repeat it. Right here on Nova.
2: Repeat It, Martin Garrix and Ed Sheeran. Stay.

0: Martin Garrix with Ed Sheeran on Nova. Love the combination of strings, synth. Of course, Ed Sheeran's dulcet tones. Just a brilliant song. It's called Repeat It. This is Arid Rich. Hope you're having a wonderful Tuesday morning. As we get ready to send you to the Big Apple, New York City, to see Harry Styles, George.
1: Oh, I want to get on the list for Harry Styles. Ooh. For my daughter, mate.
0: Oh, you want to be Father of the Year, right?
1: Oh, 100%, mate. I'll do it all for her.
0: What about you, Christine? You've been to New York before?
2: No, I haven't.
0: You haven't done the Empire State Building?
2: No, none of it.
0: M&M store?
2: No.
0: Doing a quick shop along Fifth Avenue to get an outfit to see Harry Styles at Madison Square Garden.
2: Oh, my God.
0: Get ready. Have 13, 24, 10 ready to go before 10:50. I'll make you a winner.
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0: This is Nova. Hello, my name is Aaron Rich. Coming up inside the next 10 minutes, the new E from Taylor Swift. She dropped on Friday for the new Toy Story 5 film. It's called I Knew It, I Knew You. Hear that in minutes first.
1: Hi, this is Harry Styles.
2: Harry Styles.
1: See me live.
3: You and three mates.
1: I would be honoured to have you at the show.
2: New York City.
0: Let's go. Phones are open. 13, 24, 10. Hope. Are you hoping to see Harry at NYC?
4: I am very hoping to, yes.
5: Oh, I'm so funny. Oh.
0: God, I'm an idiot. Good luck. You're on standby to see Harry Styles live in NYC. Marianne, you too.
4: Okay, thank you so much.
0: When you think New York, what comes to mind?
6: All the stage shows, I guess.
0: I would have thought Harry Styles, but...
6: Oh, well, of course, Harry Styles. That's the reason I want to go.
0: And Kim, I'm getting you on standby to see Harry in New York, sir.
7: Oh, awesome. Thank you.
0: How did you understand anything I said right then?
7: I speak DJ.
0: You speak DJ? I'm curious, what does DJ sound like?
7: Well, you never know where it's going to end up, so you just got to go along for the ride.
0: God, I like that. More chances coming up soon.
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26: 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Ends June 30. A breakdown on the M5 motorway at Beverly Hills. It's in the left westbound lane approaching King George's Road. In East Lakes, there's a breakdown on Southern Cross Drive. That's southbound. It's in the breakdown lane at Wentworth Avenue. Travel time on the M4 between Eastern Creek and Homebush Bay Drive is sitting at 15 minutes. 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Mostly sunny today, heading for 21 in the city and in the west. Right now it's 19 degrees on Sydney's Nova 96.9.
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0: Nova! Whether you're on the road or sifting through emails for work, I can guarantee you the music is covered. I got your faves on. Fresh hits like Justin Bieber. I'm so glad that he's back. And my favorite song off Swag 2, his album Speed Demon, play enough of this from Taylor Swift. I knew it, I knew you.

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1: 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In NYC.
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Nova sending you to the Big Apple, New York City, to see Harry Styles. I'll open up the phones in two hits. Have 13, 24, 10 ready to go as I do Nova's 9 minutes of the noughties now. My name's Aaron Rich. J-Lo got a new film out on Netflix, Office Romance. She plays this boss that, like, everyone's scared of, but then falls in love with a co-worker. It was okay. It was a warm and fuzzy kind of film. You get it, right? At the end of the day, though, she's always going to be Jenny from the block.

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0: To celebrate Harry Styles, ARIA number one record, Kiss All The Time, Disco Occasionally. It is out now. We are sending you to NYC to see Harry Styles. You could be the winner of this, Amy.
4: Woo! Oh, I do love Harry Styles and New York. I'm
0: going to
4: go to New York.
0: Are you okay? You kind of sounded like a balloon deflating.
4: A balloon deflating?
0: You started up right here and then you... Just making sure you're okay.
4: Sorry.
0: Okay, good. Good luck. What about you, Karen? You want to win?
5: Oh, I would love to go to New York. Love
0: it too. I popped you on standby. Good luck, Stephanie. It'd be so good to be in NYC with Harry Styles, right?
6: Oh, my God. Is it warmer over there?
0: Oh, yeah. You're going in summertime, girl.
6: Oh, my God, yes. Get the bikinis out.
0: Get the bikinis out for Harry Styles, eh? I'll pop you on standby. See Harry Styles live in New York City to win. Keep it on your home of Harry. This is Nova.
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21: 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In Eastern Creek, we had a multi-vehicle crash on the M4 motorway westbound approaching the Lighthorse Interchange. The good news is the vehicles have been cleared and the lanes are back open, but traffic is taking some time to recover. At Lemwaters Estate, crews have cleared a breakdown from the M7 off-ramp at Cowpasture Road that was affecting southbound traffic. Relieve dry, tired or itchy eyes with preservative-free murine eye mist spray. Soothing relief anywhere, anytime. 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Always read the label and follow the directions for use. Mostly sunny today, tops of 21 in the city and in the west. Right now it's 19 degrees on Sydney's Nova 96.9.
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24: With your midday headlines, good afternoon, Ash Gardner with you. After more than two decades on the run, one of Australia's most wanted fugitives is behind bars in Greece. James Dalamangas was arrested over the death of a man in Sydney 27 years ago. The 56-year-old maintains his innocence and will be fighting his extradition to Australia. Labor is making a pitch to members for donations in a bid to stop One Nation's momentum, the party calling for $27 donations. It comes amid growing support for Pauline Hanson's party in the latest polls. The number of Aussie kids with egg allergies has dropped by 17%. A change to guidelines a decade ago is being credited for the decline, which encouraged parents to feed their children eggs in the first 12 months. There's been a large-scale security operation in New York City as Donald Trump arrived at the NBA Finals at Madison Square Garden. The US president sitting courtside behind a bulletproof glass. And after a 30-year wait, a Romy and Michelle's high school reunion sequel is in the works. 20th Century Studios today posting a photo of the film's lead stars, Lisa Kudrow and Mira Sorvino, on Instagram with the caption, "The reunion you've been waiting for." Updating sport, Australia's six-match tour of Bangladesh starts this afternoon. The Aussies hoping for a better result after losing to Pakistan last week. Manly back rower Hamole Olokoatu has been dropped from the Blues Origin side, relegated to 20th man for Game 2 next week. Stephen Crichton has also been ruled out. And Crows veteran Taylor Walker will miss Thursday night's clash against the Western Bulldogs after his one-match ban for rough conduct was upheld. And you're up to date on Nova.
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take a break. You deserve it while I play the fresh hits and throwbacks. Apparently, just coming in, Ariana Grande has split from Ethan Slater, who also starred in Wicked. And apparently, they've been separated secretly for months. Ariana Grande's fresh hit, it's a breakup anthem. Hate That I Made You Love Me is coming up. Olivia Rodrigo first. Love music.

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0: Sydney's Nova 96.9. They're lying to us about this rain. Still sunny across the harbour. Nice and warm. Top of 21 degrees. We're sending you to NYC to see Harry Styles live.
1: Fantastic. Thank you.
0: You are on standby to see him live in NYC.
1: Oh, my God.
0: You too, Scarlett.
1: Thank you so much.
0: You're in, Kristen.
1: Okay, awesome. My son will be very excited.
0: Harry Styles, NYC, you win very soon. 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
17: Prime Day is 7 to 13 July. These deals are so appealing, like portable steamers for steaming. Whoa, did I just sing soprano? I think I'm breaking into song.

Fresh hits and throwbacks on Nova Tuesday afternoon with Aaron Rich. We've got a wedding venue for Taylor Swift and Travis's big day. Madison Square Garden is where they'll be tying the knot. It's so extra. It's so Taylor Swift, isn't it? Elizabeth Taylor, her freshie on after this epic throwback from Jason Derulo at Nova.

0: Elizabeth Taylor and Taylor Swift here on Nova, Tuesday afternoon with Aaron Rich. Getting ready to send you to NYC to see Harry Styles live. You're trying to win this thing for your daughter. Who's the bigger fan, Cam?
1: My daughter, her name is Paris. She changed her name to Styles. I know everyone says they're a fan.
0: What do you mean she changed her name to Styles?
1: She changed her name from our name to Styles. I'm not joking.
0: Sorry, let me get this right. So your daughter's last name is Styles?
1: Yes.
0: Incredible. Amazing. All right. If you want to see Harry Styles live, keep it on the home of Harry. This is Nova. Your chance is coming up soon. Yeah. Nova.
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19: 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In New Plains, a Galbra car crash eastbound on the Great Western Highway approaching Old Bathurst Road, causing some minor congestion. Leichhardt, a multi-vehicle crash westbound on Parramatta Road near Andrea Street, closing one lane, causing very heavy delays. Seven Hills, a semi-trailer breakdown westbound on the M2 off-ramp to the Old Windsor Road and Abbott Road. 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Mostly sunny today with tops of 21. Right now it's 19 degrees on Sydney's Nova 96.9.
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20: I'm Stephen Bartlett, host of The Diary of a CEO. I ask the questions no one else does. 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
30: 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WA, check. Victoria, check. South Australia, check. New South Wales, check. Great, we're all back in sync. No public holidays. Welcome to the Joel Creasy Show. I'm here for your lunch hour. Thanks to Cash Converters, just to ease you back into the week if it is your first day. Coming up, I'm going to catch up with my funniest friend, Janelle Koenig out west. But up next, I'll be joined by comedian and co-host of High Scrollers, All Right Hey. But let's kick off our Tuesday with some Sonny Federa, Think About Us. Think About Us? No, seriously, Think About Us on Nova.

0: It's Tuesday. It's the Joel Creasy Show on Nova, and I am joined by Australia's biggest glamazon, looking fabulous. All right, hey, hey.
1: Hey. Thank you so much for having me. What an honour.
0: Oh my gosh, no. I insisted, and thank you so much for dressing up and looking so razzle-dazzle.
1: Well, it's very radio. I'm just dressed from the waist up. The bottom is Zootopia Crocs and right. Muscle Nation shorts. So it's not very glamorous down below, but I've made the top half fabulous for you, darling.
0: Oh, thank you. You're like a newsreader. How are you going? You're on tour at the moment. You are killing it. It's like you've got to bite, scratch and claw for a ticket.
1: Oh my God, it's been crazy. It has been such an overwhelming response, but in the most fabulous way. When I put this tour on, my fabulous tour manager, Andrew, he said, yeah, we'll do 25 shows and we'll go here and it'll be all these seats and hundreds of people in every show. And I thought, oh my God, cost of living crisis. No one's buying a ticket. I honestly thought we'd struggle to sell this tour out, but I think it's exactly what this country needs. And everyone has been fighting for a ticket. Oh, I performed in Perth a few weeks ago. They were banging on the door saying, let us in. I said, nah. But I'm just so overwhelmed and so thrilled at how it's gone because, you know, the response has been incredible. So I couldn't be happier.
0: Oh, I'm so stoked. I'm from Perth. How were Perth audiences? Were they thrilled to see you?
1: Yeah, actually, just so excited to be out of the house. But I actually was a bit worried because, you know, nothing ever happens in Perth, as everyone knows. And the only other person performing that night was Guy Sebastian.
0: Oh,
1: and I thought, well,
0: Guy.
1: Now I know how Shannon Null feels because they were all buying tickets to his show instead of mine. So I wasn't happy. But we sold that show out anyway and it was a fabulous night at the Rekabyte.
0: Oh, that's a great venue. So what can someone expect at the Bring Back Glamour show? Are people dressing up to come to the show?
1: Yes. Well, I encourage everyone to bring back glamour and come to the show, you know, in your sequins or your diamante jeans. I'm seeing a lot of diamante jeans. That's a trend at the moment that's going on. So everyone's got diamante jeans on. I will say a lot of Shein in the crowd. They love a Temu sequin, this crowd, and that's fine. Glamour is whatever it applies to you, you know?
0: Yeah.
1: And so everyone's getting dressed up and having a wild night out, and it's fabulous because that's, again, a different aspect of the show, is that we've gotten lazy with putting in as much effort, you know, with dressing up. We used to dress up to leave the house. Now everyone looks like they've been evacuated. You know what's going on?
0: The fire alarm's gone off in the middle of the house and they're still in their pyjamas.
1: Standing outside of the Meriton in their dressing gown.
0: All right, stick around, Matt. Here's a bit of Oops, I Did It Again from Britney for your Tuesday on Nova.

0: the Joel Creasy Show for your Tuesday lunchtime, and comedian and co-host of the High Scrollers podcast, All Right Hey, is here. And you share the same sentiment as me. You know, it's too short to get bogged down in the nitty-gritty. We need to just laugh through things. It's as cliche as it sounds, it is the best medicine.
1: Yes, that's exactly what I say in the Bring Back Lemon Tour. I say laughter is the best medicine.
0: Yeah.
1: What does that make us, Joel? Doctors. So, you know.
0: I know, I would love it. Yeah, can you prescribe and do you have a pad on you? you also are part of the Nova Network. You do High Scrollers with Brittany Saunders. How long have you been doing that? That's been going on for some time.
1: We're coming up to 3 years.
0: Oh, my God. You get less to murder, as people say.
1: While I'm in Nova, should I ask for some long service leave or something? Because, my goodness, each week we do two episodes, Tuesday and Friday. We got that. We call it your podcast version of your favourite group chat. We talk about everything trending online.
0: But
1: we talk
0: that.
1: A lot about ourselves as well, you know. And so if there's trends or things going viral or some gossip on the internet, we talk about it. But then we also relate it back to ourselves. And is there a personal story that we can talk about as well? So we started when Nova first came to us and said, we want a podcast about, you know, talking about everything on the internet.
0: Mm-hmm.
1: But it slowly just morphed into Brittany and I talking about whatever we want to talk about each week. So, but I mean, they're very happy. It's a very successful show. I can't believe it. When I hear the numbers, when I see how booked and busy we are with sponsors and things, I just go, oh my goodness. I mean, thank God.
0: Yeah. If the bosses aren't saying anything, you're doing something wrong.
1: Exactly. How often do you get spoken to?
0: Oh my gosh, they're outside the door right now, queuing up. Take a number. Go to moretalent.com.au/allrighthey to grab tickets, or just put All Right Hey into Google. I always say this to people, you know, it's very easy. Just go on Google and put in tickets. It'll come up. It'll come up. 100%.
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0: I absolutely want an exclusive.
1: Am I allowed to give you an exclusive?
0: Please. I'm all about
1: exclusives. I'm so honoured to be here.
0: I'm honoured that you're here.
1: All you've heard is how successful and sold out this tour is. And so later this week, we're announcing the Bring Back Glamour again tour, an encore tour. Bring Back Glamour is coming back.
0: We're bringing back Bring Back Glamour. I like that.
1: All the places that sold out basically are getting another show, and those tickets go on sale this Friday, 5 p.m. Australian Eastern Standard Time, and no one knows that yet, Joel. So you are the first person, and your listeners are the first people to hear that is happening.
0: Get those tickets, moretalent.com.au/allrighthey. Whack it in Google. Find it on the socials. You are excellent at the socials. You inspire me to be better. I've recently downloaded CapCut and learning how that works.
1: Yeah, you'll have to get on Transcripts. It'll change your life.
0: Oh, is that a better one?
1: CapCut. Yeah, I'll message you after this.
0: Oh, thanks,
1: babe. We'll set it up for you.
0: Thank you so much. I'm so stoked to see your success and what you're doing with the show, and the fact that you're out there touring these venues, because, you know, we know a lot of people just, you know, do the metros, and I often find these crowds are way more fun, and it also is so much more fulfilling as a stand-up comic. So keep on slaying and keep bringing that glamour back, because I bloody love it.
1: 100% and right back at you, Joel. Thanks for having me.
0: You are welcome anytime. Mwah. All right, I'll be back after this with Janelle's Juice Box.
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0: Why, yes, it's the Joel Creasy Show, and I'm feeling so brat today. So let's get this one on. Charlie XCX with Apple on Nova.

0: Thanks, Biebs. What do you mean on Nova? It's the Joel Creasy Show and it's Tuesday, so it's time for this.
1: Grab your juice boxes and sit down for story time with Joel's bestie from the Westie, Janelle Koenig. Janelle's juice box.
0: Oh, hey, babe, how's it going?
2: Oh, look, good. Yeah? Pretty good, yeah.
0: I'm not convinced. You went very high on the good.
2: You can read me like a book, babe.
0: Like a pamphlet.
2: I'm feeling old. I look young.
0: Yeah, you do.
2: I pay a lot of money to look young. and my body feels young. Mm-hmm. But nothing gives me away. There's no bigger tell for my age than my technological proficiency.
0: But you see, you're very good on socials, but is it other tech that you're struggling with?
2: Oh, it's all a farce, baby. You know, my first promo shot was a cave painting. I'm old. You know.
0: It was a hieroglyphic.
2: I once took a printer on tour.
0: Are you serious?
2: Yes, because I had to do my tax and I thought I'm going to have a lot of time in the hotel. I'll just take a printer on tour so I can print off all of my... And all the people I was on tour with were like, what are you doing?
0: Yeah. Why
2: are
0: you doing that? Wow, that's so rock and roll, so sexy.
2: This is how old I am. Mm. I had to ask ChatGPT what generation I am. Because I didn't know because I asked a girl the other day, she was a millennial because she was born in the year 2000.
0: Yeah.
2: And she went, no, I'm not a millennial. Well, that doesn't make any sense.
0: Well, what was she upset? Yeah, because I'm Gen Y and then I don't really know what comes after me because it doesn't involve me.
2: Well, fair. I literally just had to chat GPT. I have got a vein in my eyeball sticking out. So I took a photo of it.
0: Hot.
2: And sent it to chat GPT. I know, hot. Mm. I know. Calm down, boys. And sent it to ChatGPT, and ChatGPT wrote back and said, by the way, I noticed you've got a lot of dry skin around your eye as well. Well, that wasn't what I'm talking about. Excuse me.
0: Are you serious?
2: Who asked you, ChatGPT?
0: Yeah, rude.
2: But I made a horrible, horrible mistake.
0: What?
2: I don't know if you know this. Okay, so what happened was a girl that I know asked me if I knew another girl, and I know her very randomly on Instagram, but we do follow each other.
0: Okay.
2: And the first girl said to me, does she always ask you for free tickets? And I was like, And I went back through our conversations, and the last conversation we'd had was, have you got any free tickets? And I was like, yeah, she does. And I screenshot it and sent it to the first girl.
0: Oh, okay, okay. And you're being careful, right, as to who you're sending it to?
2: Yeah, of course, of course.
0: Yeah, good girl.
2: Except the screenshot person responds immediately and goes, oh, hello, LMAO, and shows me a screenshot that she's taken that says, Janelle Koenig has taken a screenshot of this conversation.
0: What app is this on? I didn't know this was a thing.
2: I didn't know it was a thing either, on Instagram.
0: What did you say?
2: I said nothing because I didn't know what LMAO meant because I thought it was just some Hawaiian or something.
0: Isn't it a song by Redfoo and the Gang?
2: Remember her? I had to get my child to come and take a photo of her screenshot on Instagram of my screenshot so that she didn't know I'd taken another screenshot of it.
0: It's like Inception. Wait, so...
2: I'm not smart enough with my social media.
0: So, okay, so you've got a photo of the screenshot of the screenshot. So have you replied to screenshot lady?
2: Of course not.
0: Oh, I love you so much.
2: Same.
0: Yeah, happy trails on the socials, babe.
2: Okay, I'm off to get a new wind cheater.
0: Oh, yeah, hip and groovy thing.
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1: It's the Joel Creasy Show, and the Queen of Current Affairs is here, and my current affairs is here, and it's time to do this.
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1: Hello, Michelle Stevenson.
3: Hi. I love that I'm your queen.
1: You are my queen of current affairs. And I love that you are normally known for doing all things news and intellectual, yeah, and you come in here and talk all things trashy pop culture.
3: To be honest, I love a trashy pop culture moment, and you know this about me. You know I'm a Real Housewives fan.
1: I know
3: I love getting down and dirty with all of this stuff.
1: What's your current piece of crap watch?
3: Oh my God, Real Housewives of Rhode Island. It's giving.
1: I'm told it is like top tier.
3: It is exceptional. Exceptional.
1: Well, how about this one then? Ariana Grande, she kicked off her tour, I think like last night or the night before. Mm. And she and Ethan Slater, who was Bach in Wicked, they split up several months ago after nearly 3 years of dating. Apparently they're still friends and very supportive of one another.
3: Great. And no one cares. The most boring couple ever. Ever. Like you look at him and he's like beige. He's cardboard.
1: I must say, when I met him in person, I sort of got the appeal, but I think it was a bit of a PR relationship. But I imagine they split up a long time ago and they were just keeping things nice for the second Wicked film.
3: Also, the interesting nature of who she dates. She went from Mac Miller. I mean, Mac Miller was the OG. He's like hip-hop, like everything to me. And then she went to this guy.
1: Yeah.
3: This guy.
1: Yeah.
3: It was like watching paint dry. She must have been so bored.
1: Do you like Ari?
3: No, she's not really my vibe.
1: Yeah.
3: Also, she keeps losing so much weight. Eventually, we won't even be able to see her.
1: Well, I told you the story when my Jack loves Ariana so much that he cried all the way to the concert, all the way through the concert, 2 hours after we got home.
3: And he's not gay at all.
1: No, right. It's going to kill me for telling that. Kim Kardashian, I cannot believe this clip. She's attended the F1 in Monaco over the weekend to support her boyfriend, Lewis Hamilton. But this footage has gone viral of Kim being caught taking the towel that was meant for the winner.
3: Well, no, but she also just got sprayed with champagne moments before that. So I think she just was grasping for something to kind of clean herself up. But she has really not really done herself any favours. It was her first weekend formulating herself as the F1 wag.
1: Yeah.
3: And she literally did not come out well. I mean, she also, just before that, had snubbed a British broadcaster.
1: That's right, I did see this.
3: Yes, and she, you know, snubbed him. Everyone was not happy about that. And then she picks up Kimi Antonelli's towel. Most people think that she just saw the words K-I-M on there and just
1: picked it up. True.
3: Thought it was mine. Later Skims collab. Thank you very much.
1: And you and I, we would never be wiping ourselves down with the towel. We would be licking that champagne.
3: Oh, my God. Like I'd be opening my mouth. Just pour in.
1: More, please. Please, sir, can I have some more?
3: Absolutely.
1: And finally, Donald Trump. Heard of him?
3: Oh, no. Who's this guy?
1: Yeah, he's the president of the United States. He was met with loud boos in Madison Square Garden. Game 3 of the NBA Finals was on. He was there and he was shown on screen during the national anthem and the crowd went wild and not the way he likes.
3: No, look, this was never going to go well. We know that, you know, NBA players kind of skew liberal and also, you know, the Knicks, that is territory that firmly supported Kamala Harris, your girl Kamala Harris.
1: Yeah.
3: So look, it was never going to go well for Donald Trump, but he apparently just stood there and smiled all the way through it, and that is peak Trump. He loves it. He doesn't care.
1: Yeah, as long as the attention's on him, he's all good.
3: He doesn't. He's like such a narcissist. Any of it is good.
1: Very well put. I love you, Michelle.
3: Love you.
1: You're welcome anytime, my darling.
3: Great.
1: And stick around. Up next, Chrissy and Jack are putting another person in the running to win a trip to Lisbon, if you don't mind. Have you been to Portugal?
3: No, I haven't. Can I enter?
1: Yeah, okay. Run around under an alias. Of course you can.
3: Yeah, of course you can. No, I don't think so.
1: Well, that's thanks to Subway. Stick around.
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9: 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Botany, look out for a loose road plate northbound on Foreshore Road approaching boat ramp access, closing one lane, causing some minor congestion. Cherrybrook, a multi-vehicle crash southbound on New Line Road approaching Boundary Road, closing one lane. Australian Super, nearly $4 trillion. Bring it home. 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Mostly sunny today with tops of 21 degrees. Right now it's 20 degrees on Sydney's Nova 96.9.
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11: With your 2 PM headlines, good afternoon, I'm Michelle Stevenson. Cafes and restaurant owners are warning they'll need to hike prices in order to cope with a series of new expenses. From July, the minimum wage will increase to around $26 an hour. Employers will also have to pay super at the same time as wages and won't be able to pass on card surcharges to customers. Newly minted Liberal President Tony Abbott and opposition leader Angus Taylor are looking to swap preferences with One Nation. The pair endorsing the idea, with former PM Abbott adding that it just makes sense for the parties to preference each other, just as those on the left have always done. Eating ultra-processed foods puts you at greater risk of developing dementia. Harvard research has found it increases your chances by 58%. A Tasmanian devil who escaped a Gold Coast theme park last week has been spotted on CCTV. And Dua Lipa and Callum Turner have continued their wedding celebrations with a star-studded bash in Italy. The loved-up couple dancing the night away with Elton John, Charlie XCX and our own Troye Sivan 1 week after tying the knot. And you're up to date on Nova.
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14: Oh, to tap into the energy I clearly had when I was talking about Subway just then.
15: We have a bit of Tuesday-itis in this studio.
14: Yes, why? I mean, we've long said Tuesdays are the roughest day of all.
15: And hey, I will say, Many Australians had a public holiday yesterday, but you and I, we were chewing the fat here, man.
14: We sure were. We sure were, and we're going to continue the chewing of said fat today.
15: After 3 o'clock, Swanee, we're going to talk about something Kim has done in Monaco.
14: I mean, again, relatable. You never think that you're going to relate to the Kardashians, and then they do it again.
15: Also, I'm loving her and Lewis together, I must say.
14: I want more of it, though. Like, why so private now, Kim?
15: 13, 24, 10, though, next. It's Chrissy's Cheesy Tuesday. We have $500 cash to give away. Samba. You hit

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1: 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Let's give away some cash. Do you feel like it?
2: Yeah.
3: Need a protein fix? 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Keep it real.
4: Just another cheesy Tuesday.
1: Have you tried said protein loaf yet?
2: No, and I know I said last week I would, and I'm looking at the loaf on our screens here in the studio right now, and I still haven't.
1: It's so good. It's so good. It only comes in multigrain, which is great news for me.
2: Health.
1: I love a seed. I love a seed in my bread. Hello, Taya.
5: Hello.
1: How's tricks, babes?
5: Well, sorry?
1: I suppose that is a retro term. How's tricks? Does anyone
5: good.
1: Anyone say that anymore?
2: Only you in
5: no,
2: my
5: I've
2: life.
5: I've never heard that.
1: You never heard how's tricks?
5: No.
1: Well, there
5: as
1: you go.
5: As a 23-year-old, never.
1: Today is the first day of the rest of your life. All right, Taya, this is how it is going to work. We have got a wad of cash here, specifically $500. $500 cash with your name on it. Are you
5: amazing.
1: Saving up for anything at the moment?
5: Yes, I'm saving up for new DJ decks.
1: Ooh, that's cool.
2: You're cool.
1: You're cool, Taya. No wonder you've never heard of House Tricks. All right, this is how it's going to roll out. We're going to play you a grab from a history, and then we're going to ask you a question about it. The said grab is a cringeworthy or cheesy moment that has happened in the media. Are you ready to play?
5: Yes, I'm ready.
1: Let's do it.
6: Is this chicken what I have, or is this fish? I know it's tuna, but it says chicken. Is that stupid?
1: Is that stupid? Is not the question. Do you know who is talking in that grab?
5: I think, is it Jessica Simpson?
1: It is Jessica Simpson. That is $500 towards your Woo! Set of new decks.
2: Yes.
1: How much more do you have to go with that added $500?
5: $1,500.
1: And how much have you saved before today?
5: Nothing.
2: Brand new from Taylor Swift, Swanee. This is for you.
5: Yes.
2: I knew it. I knew you on Nova.

0: Ratatata. You're listening to the Chrissy Swan Show on Nova. He's coming in October.
1: He is on his big ass world tour.
0: He's bigger. He's bringing his tiny ass down here for his big ass world tour.
1: I saw a headline about Posty earlier this week with someone comparing him to Amy Winehouse.
0: Oh, come
1: on. In her final few weeks, I'm like, guys, he's just a bit of a quirky dancer.
0: Leave the dude alone. Leave him alone.
1: Hey, coming up right after this, Swanee, we're going to play a round of influence.
0: Yes. Have you seen something on the internet and then all of a sudden, boom, it's at your place? I'm holding up something and
1: I have been influenced
0: like crazy and it just arrived today. I cannot wait to talk you through what it is.
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0: your eyes, your eyes. You're listening to the Grizzy Swan Show on Nova. Let's talk about being influenced.
1: Oh my God, guys.
2: Officially.
1: This is so good.
2: Influenced.
1: Oh my God, I can't wait to try it. Oh, I'm going to die.
0: I mean, I am constantly seeing things on social media that I go, that's going to make my life worth living.
3: I mean, how did we know what to buy before influencers?
0: Seriously, though, how did we?
3: Billboards?
0: Advice from friends? But that would involve that would involve a conversation. We don't want to do that. I have been influenced. Have you? 13, 24, 10. There are all sorts of things that are arriving in mailboxes all over Australia that you would not have known existed until it was served to you by your algorithm.
3: What is that, Swanee?
0: I want to introduce you to something called a snack quota.
3: Okay.
0: Now, I'm not sure if I've got some audio. I do not. I'm getting that. Okay. So all over socials is this snack quota being used. It is an attachment to the KitchenAid, which you know I'm mad for.
3: Yes.
0: I've got all sorts of attachments that I never use. But I had to have this. It is I haven't even opened it. It's new.
3: The plastic handle is still on it.
0: You can see it's like a silver drum.
3: Yeah.
0: That attaches to the front of the KitchenAid stand mixer.
3: It looks like a mini UFO.
0: Exactly. And it's just as amazing. And it rotates.
3: Okay.
0: It rotates, spins around. What you do is you put in an almond, whatever, and then that jiggles around.
3: Yeah.
0: And then you pour in melted chocolate. And you make your own, like, scorched almonds, anything that needs coating.
3: I love this idea and that looks very yum, but you are never going to use this.
0: I know. I know. But I had to have it. You can also do things like, like chickpeas, anything that you want to put a coating on.
3: Why do you create more work for yourself?
0: Because I have nothing else to do. Like, all I do is work here and then I go home and, I need some adventure there. The snack coater is my new adventure.
3: All righty, I'm going to hear what influenced you.
4: I saw this. It came up on Facebook, actually. This thing called the snack coater.
0: Yeah.
4: It is for coating snacks.
0: Yeah.
4: So this requires a tilt mixer, and it's actually designed for the artisan 5-quart.
0: Yeah. And I'm like, I've got that, and now I've got the snack coater. Do you know what? I'm going to prove you wrong. I'm going to take this home tonight, and I am going to bring something in.
3: Okay,
0: for
3: yum.
0: You tomorrow.
3: I love this for me. 13, 24, 10. Who has influenced you? What have you bought? We live in a world where we need quick dopamine hits.
0: 100%.
3: Have you bought something similar to the snack
0: coater?
3: We'll take your calls after Teddy Swims on Nova.

0: I mean, I've said it once, I'll say it again. I love you just the way you are, Jack.
1: Thank you, Swanee. Back at you.
0: To the Chrissy Swan Show on Nova. Let's do this.
2: Oh my God, guys.
3: Officially.
2: This is so good.
3: Influence.
2: Oh my God, I can't wait to try it. Oh, I'm going to die.
0: I mean, basically, if I see something three times served to me from different influencers on the socials, I buy it. That's it.
1: And today you have walked in with the snack quota.
0: The snack quota.
1: Which you will never use.
0: No, I'm going to use it tonight for the first and last time so that I can prove you wrong. 13-24-10, when have you been influenced? Hi, Tanya.
4: Hello, how are you guys?
0: Good, darling. Are you drunk again or you're all right today?
4: You've got the wrong idea about me, Chrissy.
0: I don't think so. Hey, Tan, when have you been influenced?
4: I bought a bread proofing fermentation box. I've used it once.
0: What got you to hit add to cart? What was it?
4: I've gone into the sourdough making and it's so cold in the house that the dough's not rising and the start is dying. And I saw this bread-proofing fermentation box and I went, that's the answer to all my problems.
0: And was it?
4: No, not really.
0: Yes. Yeah,
1: hey,
0: I
1: speaking
0: get it.
1: Of sourdough starter, Tanya, you've got a Baker's Delight voucher. I saw a story over the long weekend about Otzi, the 5,300-year-old Iceman who helped scientists bake sourdough with his guts. A team of scientists have extracted yeast from the stomach of an ancient mummy named Otzi, and they used it to bake a loaf of bread.
0: How can I get it?
1: You must read this tonight and do a deep dive on Otzi.
0: That, I mean, I know all about Otzi, but I didn't know that he was, you know, adding body parts to loaves of bread. I had a big moment a couple of weeks ago. Guess what I threw away?
1: Your sourdough starter.
0: Yep. It's going to go the same way as the snack coat. Sure.
1: I feel like that's releasing like a demon from COVID.
0: Can I tell you, it really was.
1: Yeah.
0: It was almost ceremonial. It was similar to when I threw out all my plants.
1: Yes.
0: I was like, no more.
1: It ain't happening.
0: Keeping things alive, you know. Hello. I haven't got my glasses on. Ashka.
5: Good afternoon.
0: What have you been influenced by? What have you hit add to cart?
5: Well, it was actually my dad influenced me. He gave me this brand new dehydrator I carried around for 5 years. Mm. My neighbour gave me a bag of limes. I thought this is the perfect time to give it a go. So I cut up all the limes, put them in the dehydrator. 3 days later, the limes were nearly dry. I give up. Put them in a container and then sat there for the last 3 weeks. But it definitely would be cheaper to go buy a bag of limes.
0: Did you try the dehydrator on mushrooms? Because I've got someone that will give it a red hot go for you.
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0: where Dua Lipa, do we know where she's gone for her honeymoon?
1: I don't know that, Swanee. Tom, can we check that out, where her and Callum are hanging out? I did love that after performing, the first photos we sort of got were Elton John on a plane straight out of there.
0: In and out, baby.
1: Grumpy old
0: You're
1: man.
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0: Oh, yes. Beck, were you listening to Fitzy Whipper and Kate yesterday to get the code word?
3: I sure was.
0: Good girl. If you can say it, then there's some good news for you.
3: Is it?
0: Yeah.
3: Peri Peri?
0: You are correct, Beck.

0: Beck, that means you are in the running for this trip of a lifetime to Lisbon, Portugal, valued at $10,000.
1: Amazing. Thank you, guys.
2: That would be so... Imagine the tapas that you could put away.
0: Yum.
2: I love tapas. I love the whole idea of it because it's like lots of little tiny yummy things.
0: Yeah, I agree. You get a flavour of everything. Hey, yeah. Fitzy, Whipper and Kate are giving out another code word this afternoon, and then they will be awarding this trip Friday afternoon.
3: Chrissy's Clickbait.
2: It's going to be a great Friday for someone.
0: Right?
2: Tell you what, isn't it a great day? Today, because news has broken that Ariana Grande and her husband Ethan Slater have been quietly broken up for several months. I love this song. Maybe that she's talking about Ethan. She hates that. She made him love her because the whole thing is over.
0: Well, Swanee, the way the relationship started, it was a bit naughty.
2: Yes.
0: And the naughty sort of fun of it always runs out. So after 2.5 years, it's like, oh, we're now just a boring, normal couple.
2: Now, when you're talking about the naughty start, they met on the set of Wicked.
0: Yes.
2: And they both left their respective partners in order to be together.
0: Yeah. So the whole fun of it would have been when they were both still in other relationships. I know it sounds bad, but at the end of the day, that's what people get off
2: on. I mean, in this case, I think you're absolutely right. And also, you said this. You told me this months ago because you'd read it on Deux Mois.
0: Yeah. Deux Mois had reported this, like, over Christmas, I want to say.
2: Deux Mois just is always right.
0: Well, it's probably like Ariana's PA DMing Deux Mois to tell them. I do feel for Ariana at the moment, though, Swanee, because she's just kicked off her new Eternal Sunshine tour.
2: Yeah.
0: And everyone is taking to TikTok to comment on her appearance.
2: Oh, still?
0: Still, because people are worried about her. Mm. There's a part of me that thinks Ariana just is a very small...
2: She looks like
0: framed
2: that.
0: ...person.
2: End of story. Let's see if she's as good as Taylor and she can do it with a broken heart, huh?
0: Hey!
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4: The M8 tunnel in Tempe, we've got a crash which has two of the four southbound lanes closed. Punchbowl, serious accident has a westbound lane closed on Punchbowl Road approaching the boulevard. Botany, there's a loose rotor plate northbound on Foreshore Road approaching boat ramp access, one lane closed there. Cherrybrook, multi-vehicle crash southbound on New Line Road just past Boundary Road, one lane also closed. The M5 all clear westbound with 15 minute travel time from Kingsgrove main tunnel to Preston's. 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Check the weather. Mostly clear tonight, down to 12 degrees. We're looking at a shower or two tomorrow on tops of 22. Right now it's 20 in the city, 21 in the west.
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4: Hello, I'm Michelle Stevenson. Well, prices are tipped to rise at cafes and restaurants as owners struggle to cope with a series of additional costs. From July, the minimum wage will increase to over $1,000 a week for the first time. Businesses will also be unable to pass on card surcharges to customers and will have to make more frequent superannuation contributions. The opposition leader claims the Albanese government is to blame for the surge in One Nation's popularity. A number of opinion polls show the minor party has now eclipsed Labor and the Coalition as the country's most popular political movement. Angus Taylor argues the government's decision to break key election promises is driving distrust in the major parties.
5: I can understand why they're angry. They are swinging the bat. Now, we have to do better as a party to rebuild trust with Australians, and we have to lay out our plans every day for lower taxes, for more houses, for linking migration to housing completions.
4: It's as newly minted Liberal Party President Tony Abbott endorses the Coalition swapping preferences with One Nation. Victoria's Premier, meantime, has brushed off new polling showing Labor could lose the November state election. The poll also shows a majority of those surveyed believe it is time Jacinta Allen is replaced. The figures suggest opposition leader Jess Wilson is the preferred Premier. Well, this calls for mandatory Health Star ratings on all packaged foods to combat the nation's worsening obesity crisis, and they are red carpet official Katy Perry and Justin Trudeau taking their relationship to the next level, posing for pics at the world premiere of Katy's concert doco. Here's what's leading Nine News.
6: Thanks, Ange. In Nine News tonight, Australia's most wanted man fires up his message to police from a Greek court. Donald Trump booed at the basketball. Why childhood allergies are dropping. The AI change coming to iPhones. Effie's Ahos on bundling your insurance. Does it actually save you money? Sydney's bush turkey boom and the clue Mitch Moses will be fit for Origin 2. Nine News, your news nightly at 6 on 9 and 9 Now.
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8: Welcome to the hour-long run in to Fitzy Whipper and Kate. You've thrown some shade on me, as per Jack.
9: About what?
8: Well, I was influenced and I bought the snack coater and I brought it in and you said I'm never going to use
9: You'll
8: it.
9: You'll never use it.
8: I am so going to use it that I've just popped into Chatty Cathy, my chat GPT.
9: Yes.
8: And I want you to choose what I make with it for you for tomorrow. Would you like caramel popcorn? Would you like chocolate almonds or hazelnuts or peanuts or cashews? Would you like a cinnamon sugar nuts? Oh, no, hang on. That's just your nickname for me. honey sesame cashews?
9: No, thank you. I will go...
8: Ooh, cheese popcorn.
9: The caramel popcorn I do like.
8: Yeah, I thought of that too.
9: Quite low in calories. But no, I'm going to go the chocolate almonds.
8: Okay, done.
9: Chocolate-coated almonds sound good to me.
8: And I might even throw in a caramel popcorn for you too because I love that stuff.
9: Good. We love a midweek snack here
8: thank
9: in the
8: you,
9: studio.
8: Thank you. It'll be here tomorrow. Thank you for your belief in me.
9: And then you may as well pop that on Facebook Marketplace as soon as you finish doing that tonight because you will never use it again.
8: Tell your story walking.
9: Okay, shall. Hey, before 4 o'clock, we're going to be talking about Madonna. She's released a short film. But next, Chrissy's Quizzy. 13, 24, 10.

0: 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Have we got something fun in the bum bag today, in Chrissy?
1: We do, Swanee. We've got a $100 voucher from Level Up Hydration.
0: Oh, yeah.
1: Electrolytes for your winters.
2: Chrissy's Quizzy.
1: I meant to say for your winter days, and I just said your winters, and they lost it out there.
0: See, here's why you and I are a good team. I was like, that makes perfect sense.
1: Does it?
0: Yep.
1: Thank you for believing in me and my words.
0: Get in the bin, all of you. Support kill you.
1: No, but seriously, we've got some Level Up sachets in our office, Swanee. They are elite.
0: They really just give you a kick, don't they?
1: They do.
0: Yeah. Hey, Kyles.
3: Hi, Chrissy. Hi, Jack.
1: Hey, Kylie.
0: Have you been working out some problems in the kitchen? I call it rage baking. Have you been doing that?
3: I have, because we had such a busy weekend. I thought, you know what? Kids have gone back to school. I'm just going to bake.
0: Oh, God, isn't that a great feeling?
3: It is.
0: What have you done? What's been pulled out of the oven?
3: So this morning I put on a slow cooker with a nice casserole with beef, vegetables.
0: Oh, God.
3: Yeah.
0: More.
3: I also, once that started cooking, I decided to do a banana bread.
0: Yes.
1: Gosh, it's like Chrissy just called a 1-800 number, Kylie. Keep talking dirty to her.
0: Oh, yum. And how good is a banana bread straight out of the oven, cut when you're not supposed to, and just lots of butter on it? Oh, my God, nothing
3: Love
0: better.
3: Love it.
0: Love it.
1: Lauren, what have you been up to today?
4: I've been working from home all day and I didn't have a break, so I've just popped out to pick up my son's birthday present, click and collect order.
0: Oh, how old is he?
4: He's turning 5.
0: And what do you get a 5-year-old? I'm out of the loop.
4: Oh, he's obsessed with Lego and Sonic and Minions and, yeah, just figurines and just anything that's small and can be left all around the house pretty much to step on.
0: At least he's that sounds like fun. You're bringing back great memories. At least he's too old to choke on it, so that's something. All right, your names are your buzzers. It's best of 5, being the first person to get 3 answers correct gets the bum bag and the Level Up gift. Question number 1. Former NRL star Cain Evans has become the second only male player in league history to do what?
4: Lauren?
0: Yes, Lauren?
4: Did he just come out as gay?
0: He did. And what a gorgeous man.
1: Yeah, and what a beautiful interview as well.
0: Absolutely. Question number 2. A typical cricket team has how many players?
4: Kylie?
0: Yes, Kylie?
3: I say 22.
0: Ooh, half that. 11. Question number 3. Kanye West is celebrating his 49th birthday today. Happy birthday, you complicated individual. Can you name this song?

0: Well done, Kylie.
1: It's a great song. Question number four. Who hosted the Tony Awards?
2: Kylie.
1: Yes, Kylie.
2: That it has to be Pink.
1: It is Pink.
0: Alrighty, that is two to Kylie and one to Lauren.
1: Question number five. What state would I find the town of Orbost?
2: Kylie.
1: Yes,
2: Lauren.
1: Kylie.
2: That would be New South Wales.
1: Ah! Lauren, do you want a free go?
2: Yeah, Victoria.
1: It is Victoria. What's the score? 2-8.
0: 2-2, Swanee. Question number six is for the win.
1: Who directed the absolute classic film from 1994, Pulp Fiction?
2: Lauren.
1: Yes, Lauren.
2: Quentin Tarantino.
1: You have won.
2: Woohoo!
1: You have won the bum bag, and slipped inside the bum bag is $100 worth of the greatest electrolytes known to man. Level up.
2: Yay. Thank you, thank you, thank you.
0: Have a great Tuesday night, ladies. Justin Bieber, he'd love electrolytes.
1: 100%.
0: I love this song.
1: So do I.
0: Speed Demon for your Tuesday on the Chrissy Swan Show.

0: You're listening to the Chrissy Swan Show on Nova. Kim Kardashian in the news again. She is over supporting her fella, her new fella, at the Monaco Grand Prix. And we're kind of having to put two and two together ourselves because she's there with her sister, Chloe.
1: As if Courtney would travel the world to...
0: As if she'd been invited.
1: To see Lewis. Yeah, exactly.
0: Yeah. They are not talking. Here is a grab of them completely ignoring pretty famous trackside interviewer Martin Brundle.
2: Have a word with Kim and Chloe. I mean, what could possibly go wrong? Kim, Martin Brundle, Sky F1. How are you today? Yes. No, don't. You don't need to push me, mate. normally people have a quick chat with us.
0: Yeah.
2: Are you enjoying F1? Okay, like- Kim and Chloe. So we're not talking today. I led to believe they might do. Let's see who else.
0: Absolutely fresh aired him. And he was right there.
1: He was right there. We spoke about this on the show yesterday, Swanee, and I did say I'm a Kardashian stan and I always back them in and stand up for them. But I think that was rude. I think Kim could have just said, oh, I love it.
0: I do too.
1: It's so beautiful here in Monaco.
0: And she's all for just trotting out a line and getting it done. It's hot over there, by the way. Hot, hot, hot. And she was sweating up a storm. She's reached over in front of her and because she was like, oh, I'm sweating, I'm going to grab this towel. Turns out that it was actually reserved for the winner of the F1, who turned out to not be her boyfriend. And she's been accused of stealing it.
1: There are calls for her to be banned from future F1 events.
0: I mean, as if she would know what that towel is.
1: Exactly right. Also, is there anything better for a sporting event or any event in the world than having the Kardashians there? Because best believe we would not be talking about the Monaco Grand Prix if it weren't for Kim and Chloe being there.
0: That is a very good point. I thought you were going to say, is there any better feeling than snatching something from somewhere that means something to you and then pocketing it? Because if she had known what it was and she wasn't Kim Kardashian with access to everything, I would be very tempted to take that towel and stash it as a memento of the event. 13, 24, 10, what have you brazenly taken from somewhere that was not meant for you, but you did it anyway?
1: What have you taken?
0: I recently stayed. When I went to Japan with my middle son, I really wanted to take him to this hotel called the Fujiya, and it's a long way away. It's in a town called Hakone, and it's the most amazing hotel. And I thought, that's right up his alley. If I can give him this experience, how brilliant. And he did love it. It was incredible. Anyway, it's like a relic from the past.
1: Cool.
0: Anyway, it's so old school that they give you pajamas to wear as a token of appreciation. But they're not for gifts. You're supposed to wear them around the hotel and then leave them on the bed. And I just weirdly, just conveniently, I forgot that last step.
1: Yeah, okay. And they just somehow ended up in your Samsonite?
0: Somehow ended up in the old Samsonite. Somehow are still in my pyjamas drawer at home.
1: Now, see, this makes me nervous because often, like, I've been known to rack toiletries. Like,
0: yes.
1: If there's some Lalabo moisturiser and hand cream, that's going in my toiletry bag.
0: Yes, but that's allowed.
1: But
0: that is complimentary.
1: I still get nervous that I'm going to get an invoice from the front desk. Have you received an invoice from the front desk?
0: I have not, and I am checking my emails a lot less frequently now because I think I've gotten away with it.
1: Yeah.
0: But every time I would refresh, I'd be like,
1: am I going to get charged? 13, 24, 10. What have you brazenly taken that was not meant for you? We love a little stealing
0: souvenir,
1: story.
0: I call it a souvenir.
1: We'll take your calls after Lizzo.
3: Girl, I'm about to have.

0: You're listening to the Chrissy Swan Show on Nova. Geez, he's a softie, isn't he, our Ed?
1: Old Ed.
0: We're talking about stuff that you have souvenired, which is a which is a very nice way of saying
1: you've stolen it.
0: I fell in love with a pair of pajamas that were not a gift. They were just for use while you were staying at this hotel.
1: I disagree with that.
0: Do you?
1: Yeah, because I think a robe is different. I appreciate you leave the robe for the hotel, but if I've worn pajamas 5 nights in a row in a hotel, I don't love the idea of them going to laundry and then being given to another guest.
0: Well,
1: it should just be included in the hotel fee that you get to keep them, much like the Qantas pajamas.
0: That's exactly how I saw it, Jack.
1: Okay, well, you are right.
0: And I'm hoping that the hotel agrees with me and that somewhere I'm not on a watch list in Japan.
1: Well, you are going back there in a couple of weeks.
0: I am.
1: 13, 24, 10. What have you brazenly taken that was not meant for you?
0: Hello there, Callum.
2: Hey, how you doing?
0: Yeah, I'm not bad. What have you taken and was it really an accident?
2: Funny enough, I also got a really cheap trip to Japan about 10 years ago. Got on one of the bullet trains with the expensive green ticket.
0: Yeah.
2: And the little blankets they give you as, you know, you get a bunch of stuff as you get on. I was like, oh, this is really nice. It's got like a little Japanese writing printed in the bottom side of it. So I took it. I was like, oh, yeah, amazing. Took it away. And then as I was Google translating it with my phone later that day, I held my phone up to it and it does that automatic translate that it does.
0: Yeah.
2: And it says printed on it, do not remove from the drink.
0: And you know what?
2: I was mortified.
0: Callum, if anyone on the train, if any Japanese person on the train or any of the staff on the Shinkansen saw you do that, they would have been so embarrassed for you that they never would have brought it up anyway. So you're getting that blanket.
2: I didn't even hide it. I just walked out with it.
1: Callum, you've got a Baker's Delight voucher. Let's go to Kelly.
0: That's so understandable. Hi, Kel.
3: Hi, guys.
0: Tell us what you've souvenired.
3: I stayed at a luxury hotel in Vietnam a few years ago and I just fell in love with the pillow and had the best night's sleep and it was just so comfortable. And I asked them where they got it from. They couldn't tell me, so I took it on my own hands and took it home with me.
0: You would have had to have sacrificed a lot of baggage space to get that pillow.
3: I did, but it was worth it.
1: Put it under your tummy and being like, oh, that banquet was good. Hey, Kel, we're going to send you a Baker's Delight voucher.
0: Hey, Michelle.
4: Hello, how are you?
0: So good. What did your best friend do?
4: Well, she was working as a cleaner at the Sydney 2000 Olympics and pocketed a few of the doona covers that were on the contestants' beds. Apparently they were allowed to take them home, but she decided, yes, that she would bring some home as well. So I actually got one of those as well.
1: Michelle, I love that they're not athletes, they're contestants.
4: I couldn't think of the word.
0: It's not the Olympic Games, it's Squid Games, yes.
1: I love it. And B, I would not want to run a blue light over those doona covers.
0: Ooh.
1: If they've been in the Olympic Village, God knows what is on them, Michelle.
0: Absolutely. I'm surprised you didn't get pregnant from sleeping under one.
1: Mish, you've got a Baker's Delight voucher. Really quickly, Kim on 13, 24, 10. What have you souvenired?
5: Oh, a beautiful centerpiece bouquet, big, massive, over-the-top flowers at a function, maybe in the casino.
0: Kim, I've got to ask, how on earth did you get a giant bouquet of flowers out undetected?
5: I don't know. I must have had my superpowers on that night from a few beverages.
0: Oh, see, it's all about confidence. If you just walk out, they're just going to be like, yep, there it goes.
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8: In the M8 tunnel at Tempe, there's been a two-car crash. There's been a car crash closing two of those four southbound lanes off. Into Punchbowl, a serious crash has closed a westbound lane on Punchbowl Road approaching the boulevard. A road plane has come loose northbound into Botany Foreshore Road approaching the boat ramp. Major southbound permanent permit changes on the Warringah Freeway are now in effect. Drivers using the Brook Street on-ramp can no longer access the Sydney Harbour Tunnel. The M4 moving really well westbound from the Church Street exit to Mulgoa Road will take you 27 minutes. Stock up with low prices at Dan Murphy's. Get yellow tail bubbles, 6 for $47 for My Dan's members. And Sunday, choose to drink wise, T's and C's apply. Tomorrow, a shower or two on the way with tops of 22. Right now, it's 19 degrees on Sydney's Nova 96.9.
9: Oh, yeah! Sydney.
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6: Trixie, Whipper and Kate for the drive home. 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
3: 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Oh. 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I did not try at work at all today and I feel great about myself.
10: Is that you talking?
3: Yep.
10: Yep. All right.
0: But what about if you've had a productive day?
10: Put your hand up if you did a big workout this morning.
0: Me.
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0: is our queen and savior. 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
1: Chrissy's clickbait.
0: I'm really excited because I just found out today that nearly 30 years after the first film, Romy and Michelle's High School Reunion, the sequel is on the cards.
2: I've never seen Romy and Michelle's High School Reunion, and people often say it was like my generation's version of Mean Girls.
0: You would love it so much. Is it the one? I mean, I only saw it, you know, a couple of times, you know, back in the day. Is it the one? Have you seen it, Tom? No, he's not listening. Is it the one where Romy or whoever, Mira Sorvino's character, says that she invented the post-it note? Do you know that storyline? Because I think it is. Yes, it is.
2: Yes, it is.
0: Jack, you are going to love this film so much. Lisa Kudrow, Mira Sorvino, they are so funny and so, like, stupid. It's really the origins of that genre of film.
2: Okay, I need to watch this.
0: And I'm really excited to say that the supporting cast, names like Cameron Manheim that we haven't heard in years, Alan Cumming, who we have heard very recently, but Janine Garofalo, she was so brilliant. And I think she was also in Reality Bites, which was huge at the time as well. I cannot wait.
2: Well, Swanee, I like that it's going to stream on Hulu in the States, which means we'll get it on Disney Plus here.
0: Yeah, yeah.
2: So I think the original must be on Disney Plus, which means I can watch it tonight.
0: You'll laugh out loud. It is so up your alley. I'm so excited for you.
2: Hey, Lisa Kudrow's really having a moment at the moment, isn't she?
0: And well deserved.
2: Yeah.
0: Well deserved. Apparently she's a really nice woman and also, I think, one of the most underrated comedic talents of our time.
2: And she really didn't back herself in during the Friends era.
0: No, and I think she spent a long time just having a normal life over the last few decades.
2: How awful.
0: Now, Madonna, she has roped in a bunch of stars to appear in her freshly released short film, Confessions. It's 14 minutes. Confessions 2, sorry, the film. I reckon I've watched as much of it as my senses can take, but I reckon it's like a show bag, you know, from the album.
2: Of what's to come.
0: Yeah. And if you do look at it, you will see little cameos from Sabrina Carpenter, from Kate Moss, from Julia Garner, who was reported to be playing her in the biopic. Lourdes Leon, who is Madonna's daughter.
2: Yep.
0: She's in it. Richard E. Grant, a classic pairing there. I don't mind this song. I think it bodes well for the July 3rd release.
2: There's something about Madonna, and I don't know if it's because I'm such a Kylie stan, that I don't connect with. Mm. And I feel like I should love her more than I do.
0: I feel like you should too. But I must say there's something odd about this new Madonna.
2: Okay.
0: I'm trying to get my head around it. But I need to keep reminding myself she's like the original performance artist. So the fact that I'm confused and I'm feeling something is probably what she wants.
2: Yeah, she's after that.
0: Yeah.
2: Yeah, okay.
0: Mm.
2: Hey, Swanee, tonight, 7:30 on SBS, your episode of Who Do You Think You Are is going to air.
0: Yes, and I haven't seen it, so I'm going to be watching it tonight. I've got no idea what made the cut because it was a two-week shoot, very, very full on. I can't wait to see it. There's some tears. Oh, don't you worry.
2: I saw that snippet on Instagram.
0: Oh,

0: so sad.
1: Like, Swanee's crying.
0: I know, but it's a sad story.
1: Well, I'll be tuning in tonight, Swanee, 7:30 on SBS.
0: I should say also, it's not all sad. There's okay. also, you know, murder and,
1: ooh.
0: Yeah, I know, classic mayhem from me. Like, don't worry, it's not all tears.
1: Okay, great. And also, I think it might have already dropped on SBS On Demand.
0: I think you can stream it if that's what you want, but I'll be there tonight, 7:30.
1: Hey guys, Fitzy Whipper and Kate are up next, and they are going to be revealing a Subway code word. Mm. If you haven't heard, after 2 o'clock every day this week, we are putting people in the draw to go to Lisbon.
0: Yes, but you can't go unless you stick around and get the code word and then head to the Nova Player app and listen to us tomorrow.
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24: Delays through Berrycroft on the M2 with a crane that's conked out and westbound lane closed off approaching Pennant Hills Road. Delays back to Macquarie Park. Travel time from Lane Cove Tunnel to Pennant Hills Road now 24 minutes. To Dundas Valley, a truck breakdown eastbound Stewart Street just past King Street. Getting busy westbound through Moorbank, approaching Moorbank Avenue for the M5. Onto Gabby, that's a crawl northbound Oldmans Road, Powers Road. Through Homebush West, it's slowing Centenary Drive from Arthur Street. Very busy. 300,000 Australians home. 7.8 million Australians, 1 meal a day. Feed the hungry. How's Australians? 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Tomorrow, a shower or two on the way. 22 the top. Right now, it's 19 degrees on Sydney's Nova 96.9.
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27: Good afternoon, I'm Michelle Stevenson. The hospitality sector is warning prices will rise by at least 10% over this year to cover a number of new costs. From July, the minimum wage will hit just over $1,000 a week. The sector arguing cash flow will also be challenged as superannuation has to be paid on the same day as wages. Chief Exec of the Restaurant and Cafe Association, Wes Lambert, says the timing could not have been worse.
28: We expect that restaurants around the country will likely have had to have put their prices up about 10% throughout the year to just cover all of the cost increases.
27: The PM says he isn't too concerned about the rise in popularity for One Nation, despite the opposition set to endorse a preference deal with the Hanson-led party. Anthony Albanese adding that they have nothing to fear.
29: The problem for Angus Taylor is that if he tries to out One Nation, then they become indistinguishable and people more and more will go towards what they see as the real thing.
27: The Prime Minister, meantime, will travel to the US to meet Apple CEO Tim Cook after the tech giant unveiled sweeping new online safety controls for children. Cook says they were partly inspired by Australia's world-leading social media regulations, with Anthony Albanese set to take him up on the invite. Australia's largest barbecue and outdoor furniture retailer, Barbecues Galore, has collapsed, with hundreds of jobs at risk and dozens of stores set to close. And all the stars were out to watch the New York Knicks lose Game 3 of the NBA Finals. Timothy Chalamet, Tina Fey and Jay-Z all seated front row while Cardi B performed during the halftime show. Here's what's leading Nine News tonight.
30: Thanks, Ange. In Nine News tonight, Australia's most wanted man fires up his message to police from a Greek court. Donald Trump booed at the basketball. Why childhood allergies are dropping. The AI change coming to iPhones. Effie's Ahos on bundling your insurance. Does it actually save you money? Sydney's bush turkey boom and the clue Mitch Moses will be fit for Origin 2. Nine News, your news nightly at 6 on 9 and 9 now.
31: Woo!
0: Tonight from 6, I'll be spicing up the conversation with the spicy show thanks to Subway. 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
8: How about that, guys? I would agree. Thumbs up. Welcome to the show. Thank you for tuning in, Australia. 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
9: Trying?
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6: Well, I was watching a bit of basketball today where Taylor Swift's getting married. Kate, I think, is it Madison Square Garden? Is that correct?
9: Yeah. Apparently.
6: San Antonio beat New York Knicks today, 115-111. So New York Knicks still take the lead, 2-1. But did you see, Tom, the price of some of the tickets to a Knicks game, we're talking $150,000 people are paying to go and watch one game of basketball.
8: And the rest, wasn't it? The celebrities courtside. What a lineup.
9: Would they pay for their tickets, though?
6: No, I think they're there all the time. So Tim Chalamet and Kylie Jenner and stuff are there all the time. So they'd have their tickets. People are paying ridiculous amounts. Donald Trump decided to turn up. So I think the owner of the Knicks invited him. But have a listen to the reaction of the crowd when the camera went on to Donald Trump.

0: didn't go down.
1: I don't know if
2: he had that smart, that kind of.
1: Didn't he? He was still happy with himself. I don't know if he'll be invited by the owner of the Knicks again.
0: No. It's a big call, isn't it? But it is heating up. The New York Knicks, can they take it out? They're 2-1 up against the Spurs.
1: That's the last time Don will be there. 10 minutes time, guys. We're going to tell you how you can get close to that trip. A trip to Portugal with Subway. And is that for a prize? We nailed that one yesterday. Good luck today, guys. And Theme Queen, Ms. Richie, returns today.
2: Yeah.
1: But coming up next, a live TV collapse. My God, this was really scary. We'll tell you more next. Ariana Grande.

0: hate that I made you love me. I really do. I'm so sorry, Kate.
1: Stop doing it.
0: I'm sorry,
1: Stop
0: Tom. Doing so to everybody.
1: It.
0: Sorry, Ollie. I hate that I made you love me. It is your Tuesday afternoons. We drive you home. What do you got, Fitz?
2: Exciting, because we've got another batch of farmers looking for love kicked off last night, guys.
1: And, I missed it. How did I miss that?
0: Great question.
2: This is interesting by you, because we know that your dream man would have a few acreage, that's for sure.
0: What about the guy you're obsessed with that was reading?
1: Well, hang on. What?
0: The guy in the tractor.
1: Oh. I'm not obsessed with Luke Bateman. That's who you're talking about.
0: You know his
1: name
0: very well. Certainly didn't struggle to find his name.
1: No, I love all the things that he says and all the books that he reads.
0: Oh, so it's from a novel point of view.
2: Yeah. What bait have you used for men over the years, Luke Bateman?
0: Naughty Bateman. Why are you in a tractor with your shirt off, mate?
1: Because he's a farmer.
0: Oh, okay. Sorry.
2: Who reads as well. He loves to read.
1: Yeah, I know. We found one.
2: Hey, it kicked off last night. Interesting. There was a fair bit of drama last night. Look, I don't like this. First episode, a few girls have to leave straight away. There was a speed dating session, which is, I mean, for a farmer. You know what? You live remotely and it's hard to find someone in your local town, and then all of a sudden you've got 20 girls in front of you and you've got to boot a couple straight away. So Jason is a dairy farmer, 37 years of age, from Queensland. He's got a huge beard, Kate. It's a beautiful beard.
1: Yes, I saw a photo of him just now.
0: Is he handsome, Fitz?
1: Nice eyes.
0: Good-looking rooster.
2: There was a girl called Benny on there. Not the Kiwi artist Benny, who I think we played. Not that artist, but Benny just wants to find a farmer. She wants to find love. And she was so excited when she first saw Jason. Have a listen.
3: I knew he was good looking and I knew he was my type, but holy moly, beard in all its glory. I got a bit hot.
2: Of course
1: he's lovely, isn't he?
2: Well, she got too hot, Kate, because guess what happened? Unfortunately, Jace didn't pick Benny. She got way too hot and she started to faint.
1: Oh no.
3: Thank you so much, ladies. I wish you all the... Oh.
4: Oh, no, Benny.
3: Oh, are you okay?
4: Oh, no. Benny.
3: Oh, no. Oh, quick.
1: Oh my God.
2: Quick, catch Benny.
3: Oh, no, she's fainting.
4: Oh, my gosh.
3: Oh, we need some water, I think.
0: Need more than water.
1: She fell straight to her knees on the tiles.
3: Oh, my gosh, sorry. I'm so dizzy. It's okay.
2: Now, I'm throwing it out there. Yeah. Is it a ploy? Is it a ploy for Jason to go, no, you know what, you can stick around and come to the farm with me?
0: Did you see how quickly, though, Jason came in and tagged her ear? So he'll never... She's number 392. And then he let her run off back into the paddock.
2: It's not a bad idea at a club. If you're giving your eyes to someone and you're not getting it back, Kate, is it not a bad idea maybe just to faint in front of them?
0: He did rush in, didn't he? He went for the catch.
1: Yeah, but it depends if you are actually faking it, because what if you're one of these people that faints and vomits or poos themselves?
0: Oh, you don't want to do that, do you? Farmer needs a wipe.
1: That was quite good.
0: Farmer wants a wipe. And a bucket, it looks, because she looks like it could. We got both ends here. This is a disaster.
2: And some Mr. Shane, please.

0: Street. We're going back. Bit of great Aussie music. My Happiness. Powderfinger. It is a Tuesday afternoon, guys. As we drive you home, Fitzy Whipper Kate, all thanks to Chemist Warehouse.
1: I want to know if you have experienced ADC.
0: Huh? What's that?
2: Oh, my favourite band. Yeah. And Australia's best.
1: Yes.
0: ADC.
1: After Death Communication. Give us a call, 13 24 10, if you feel as though you have had a relative, someone who has passed, kind of reach out once they had gone, wherever it is that they go.
0: Got any scary music, Leno?
2: Doesn't have to be a conversation, does it? It can be a sign, Kate. It can be a light that shines down on you. It could be a bird looking at you going, I forgot to turn the oven off.
1: It could be that. It could be that. Sometimes it's particular music.
0: Yeah,
1: like
0: it
1: if
0: is.
1: You're looking for a sign, like maybe the song that you had in common always comes on the radio. The other thing that they list as an after-death communication is a particular smell.
0: What is it?
1: Well, mate, I don't know what they used to smell like.
2: Tom smells like death sometimes.
0: No, that's just...
3: No, I'm only death warmed up over here, guys.
1: Sometimes I feel like that.
0: Mothballs and garlic.
3: Oh, yes, please.
1: Just you crop dusting in the office.
0: Oh, now, Tom. I don't even know what that is. We were talking about Farmer Wants a Wife. It's been 3 days since
2: not
0: that.
2: Not eating those vegetables if they've been crop dusted.
3: Farmer Wants a Whiff.
0: It's pretty good too.
1: It wasn't as good as mine. The common signs include, okay, familiar scents, good or bad, vivid dreams of the past family member, electronics acting strangely, like the TV might come on. 13, 24, 10, if you have had communication with someone who has died.
0: What's the story, Tommy?
4: Oh, yeah, this couple, there was this elderly man who used to boil the kettle for his wife at 8:20 every morning. And then since he's died, the kettle still boils at 20 past 8 every single morning.
1: No, it doesn't.
2: It does. See, if someone took a video of that, like it just starting up itself, it would go viral and global, right? But no one's seen a video, mate. There's no evidence of that. And, Tom, every time you tell that story, you put another cherry on top of the icing that you put on last time.
4: Well, it was in a Take 5 magazine.
0: Yeah.
4: So,
1: Take 5 are mad for stories like this. Maybe that person, before they passed, set the thing that I can't do where you put the timer on when you go on holidays.
2: It's take five Xanax and have a kip, I reckon.
1: They're saying that 20 to 40% of the population in any one country have had some kind of experience, but it may be to do with the fact that they are grieving. Yeah. When people grieve and are looking for a particular, connection, they also find that these experiences are somewhat comforting. They're not scary. It's like, they're still there. I'm not alone. Yeah. I haven't lost them altogether.
2: I just wouldn't pick this stuff up. That's the thing as well.
1: No, oh, you mean you're oblivious?
2: I'd have to have my grandfather standing in front of me going, oi, it's me, before I went, oh my gosh, that's a sign. Yeah. I just don't pick this stuff up. Kelly has. What's the sign that you saw, Kelly?
5: Yeah, I was getting a physio sports massage many, many years ago, and this person does not know me from a bar of soap, and she could smell a pipe, and she said, oh, there's someone sitting just near the reception there, and he's smoking a pipe, and my grandfather used to smoke a pipe and only passed away about 3 weeks before that.
0: Oh, my gosh. So there was no one in reception smoking a pipe?
5: No. Well, and she just said that she does psychic mediums, and she just said... Sometimes things just pop up, and this just happened to pop up.
2: Oh, I just find it weird that your grandfather's decided I might just pop into the old.
0: It's going to be weird, isn't it?
2: Physio and just punch.
1: Yeah,
2: punch
1: ignore the non-smoking sign.
0: Kelly's getting a massage. I might sit in the corner and have a pipe, schmalking a pancake.
1: Be respectful. Kelly has called up.
0: Pong and a bagel.
2: It's more sciatic nerve, I'd say. Sorry.
0: He's got one hell of a nerve, hasn't he? You can't smell me over here, can you? Oh, good angle too.
2: Sharon, tell us about your grandmother, Sharon.
6: Whenever I'm watching TV, like it could happen randomly, like maybe once or twice a year, all of a sudden I can smell cigarette like really, really strong, like almost like she's in the room next to me.
0: Really?
6: And then my kids will be sitting there and I'll say, can you smell smoke? I can really smell smoke. And they go, no, Mum, you're going crazy. And I go, yeah. I can actually smell smoke, and it gets that bad that because I'm an asthmatic, I have to actually get up and take my puff off.
7: Oh, wow.
6: Like she's in the room smoking, like right next to me.
2: Why is everyone coming back and having a dart? Like, I don't understand.
7: It's what killed you in the first place. Why are you still on them? Move on to the vapes.
2: Hey, good to see you again, Sharon. You don't mind if I light up a Peter Stuyvesant, do you?
7: Wherever he smokes, Shags.
1: I reckon Sharon's got kids smoking in the bedroom and blaming it on Nana.
2: Your international passport to smoking pleasure.
7: Okay. Alistair, hello.
8: G'day, guys.
7: Who was involved in this story, Alistair?
8: It was a few years ago. It happened to my mum, and she heard a noise at about 2:30 in the morning, thinking it was my brother coming home after a late night. Mm. And she got up and she looked down the hallway and sort of waved at this silhouette, thinking it was him coming home.
7: Yeah.
8: Next day she woke up and he wasn't home. He stayed at a mate's house. And then she found out the next day that her dad in the UK, who she hadn't spoken to for 5 years, had passed away that night. And my brother and him were like the spitting image of each other, like the shape and yep. the size and whatnot. Mm. And she reckoned he was just popping in to say bye.
2: Oh, that's now that yes. is freaky,
7: isn't it?
8: You get the shivers now even talking about it.
7: No, mate, I just this. Never know.
2: Did he have a yes. vape, Alistair?
7: No, no was one was smoking.
8: For a dart.
7: He was having a dart, was he?
1: Having
7: was.
1: A dart.
7: Can happen at 2 a.m, Alistair.
2: Pretty sure I saw an octobong. Oh.
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10: 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Delays for the M4, that's busy westbound from the M4 tunnel exit to Parramatta Road to Eastern Creek, 29 minutes. Langcove North, a car breakdown, that's clearing off. Westbound delays also clearing for the Langcove tunnel into DY. We've got a car that's conked out southbound, closing off the right turn lane, Pittwater Road, approaching Warringa Road. 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Tomorrow, a shower or two expected, tops of 22. Right now, it's 17 degrees on Sydney's Nova 96.9.
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13: Fitzy, Whipper, Kate here with you on your Tuesday afternoon. We've been talking about after-death communication. We're taking your calls if you've been in touch with someone who has passed. Jane, welcome to the show.
14: G'day, how are you?
13: Oh, good, not Jane. Too bad. Jane, now, your story, me. Yeah, did it involve an animal?
14: Yeah, now... Yeah. It's at my daughter's place. It comes and sits on the fence in the national park.
13: Yeah.
14: Because she lives in the Shire.
13: Yeah.
14: And anyway, then it comes to the clothesline when I actually get back and sits there. And then my daughter said no one could come near it. My son passed away 3 years ago this month. I buried him on the 16th.
15: Yeah.
14: Oh, and so I think it's him coming back and saying goodbye. He was only 38.
16: What kind of animal? Yes. What kind an of animal owl. Is it, Jane?
14: An owl.
16: Oh. An owl. Wow.
14: And I've got a photo. I've got both photos. One sitting, and every time I go outside because you're not allowed to smoke on the premises, I'm giving up smoking.
15: Yeah.
14: I'm 59.
13: Yeah, yeah. Good on you.
14: Yeah. Back in the day, it was cool.
16: Jane, you must. Do you get emotional when the owl rocks up, Jane?
14: Well, I don't go down there very often because, I'm dealing with a lot of grieving at the moment.
13: Yeah.
14: And I've already had 3 heart attacks myself, and my other son, he's on his way out. He's already had 2 heart attacks, and he used to work for the mine.
15: You got Jane, a lot on your hands. I'm sorry for your loss, Jane.
16: Look after yourself,
14: yeah,
16: Jane.
14: Yeah, so young. I lost my son.
15: That's not fair at all. That is not fair. Thanks, Jane.
16: So let's go to Susan. You had a connection in the kitchen, Susan.
17: Yes, with my mum. I mean, it is my mum because it was her recipe that I was doing. It was Christmas time, and she used to make the most delicious sweets at the time. So last year, I decided, okay, I'm going to do some of mum's recipes. And this was one particular one that we loved. So I was making that and only thinking of her and saying, it's quite hard, and you know, she used to beat it. It was a coconut sweet.
13: Yeah.
17: So anyway, I put it in the pan, set it and everything, and left it to set to go later and cut it. And when I returned, there was a big heart in the middle of the tray. Yeah.
16: Susan.
17: And it was a different color to what the sweet was. It was like a whitish heart, and the sweet was pink.
13: And no one had been near it?
17: No. So I'm the only one at home. Yeah, nobody else. Yeah.
16: Susan, that's mum just and leaving that, a sign in heart, the coconut rough. Yeah.
17: And the heart was hard compared to the rest of the sweet. It was like icing, you know, solidified icing on it. Yeah.
15: Cruising for a Susan.
17: I took a picture. I've still got a picture. I mean, the whole family just cried when they saw it.
15: Yeah. Wow. Oh my God. Susan. See, Susan's emotional as well.
16: Or is mum? Is it a sign saying to you, you've got to put some more heart into this recipe, Susan?
17: No, it's mum saying. I used to always be with her when she was doing these things, and she would always say, "If there's anybody who does things, makes whatever I make, it's you, Sue." So I think it's her. Saying, you know, lovely that you're doing.
15: It's a great story, Susan.
13: Continuing it on. That's
15: beautifully
13: amazing.
15: Told and beautifully touched with the love of cooking. Isn't that something? Yeah.

0: Like a Prayer on Nova. Fitzy Whipper, Kate, it is your Tuesday afternoon as we drive you home. Hey, just a small observation, and if anyone's listening in the car right now, most likely you are. Just have a look at the cars around you. There's something I've noticed which seems to be a trend when it comes to car accessories at the moment.
1: Yeah.
0: And I'm starting to wonder.
1: Spoiler?
0: No.
2: Oh, you mean the Garfields?
0: What, no, it's not a Garfield. It's not a fluffy dice.
1: It's not a gunshot sticker or
0: no,
1: something.
0: No, it's not.
1: Someone shot at me, yeah.
0: No. It is the... There's panels that people have attached to their four-wheel drives. They're called recovery tracks or traction boards that people have on their cars in case they get bogged. And every second car is getting around with a set of recovery tracks.
1: What? Not in metropolitan cities,
0: yes,
1: are they?
0: Yes, they are. What? They're everywhere. So I think what happened is, I don't know, Hilux or Land Rover had them as an accessory.
2: Yeah.
0: Someone bought them and then they saw them and thought, that looks pretty cool. Everyone else has now got them, whether they come standard with the car or they got them as an upgrade or an add-on. They are. I don't understand how many people are getting bogged in the city.
1: So it's like a couple of planks that you use to get out of the bog, is it?
0: Yeah.
1: Right,
0: you'd
1: okay.
0: Stick it under your tyre
1: and
0: drive. It would give you traction to be able to get your car out of the mud.
2: How many of us have been bogged?
0: No, never.
2: Ever.
0: 13, 24, 10, if you're listening right now and you've got them on your car and maybe you didn't even realise what they were for. It's up there with the car getting around. It's just got a jerry can stuck to the side of it. Have you seen that?
1: Yeah.
0: I think it's a discovery.
1: What about the four-wheel drives that have a snorkel? Have you seen those ones?
2: What?
1: Yeah.
2: So where? Do they have a snorkel?
0: Out of the engine, up the side of the car.
2: Big black thing?
1: It's just a snorkel. It doesn't matter what colour it is.
2: Well, it's usually black, though,
0: yes,
2: isn't it?
0: Yes, it is, yep.
1: Well, you
0: it's a black
1: could have
0: plastic.
1: A white car. It'd be a white.
2: But I think they're still black on a white car.
0: Well, it doesn't
2: I
0: matter
2: think
0: what
2: they
0: the snorkel
2: are.
0: Is.
2: I
0: just I didn't
2: thought you
0: realize...
2: meant it came with a set of snorkeling gear.
0: No. And flippers as well in the glove box. I'm just trying to work out if anyone's ever used these recovery tracks or whatever they're called, the traction boards.
2: They'd be handy if you needed them.
0: But when are you going to need them? There's no one getting around who all of a sudden they back into out of their driveway and go, oh, you're not going to believe it, better get the traction boards out.
1: I know, yeah.
0: What? Who are you talking about?
2: We've got a call from Brisbane, though. That makes sense. Alicia.
3: Hi, Kate.
0: What is going on, Alicia? They're everywhere.
3: I know they are, but they're only on four-wheel drives, right?
0: Yeah.
3: Yeah. So they're called MaxTrax was the brand, right? And they have been around, I think 2009 we had our four-wheel drive. So,
0: yeah.
3: And you're not going to take them off, right?
0: No,
3: go four-wheel driving and stuff, but yes, I have noticed it is very much a aesthetic thing these days because you can get them in pink and black and every colour now. Yes, orange used to be the standard. That was a MaxTrax thing.
0: Yeah, Alicia, I went to Anaconda the other day and they had racks of them on the wall with as many colours as they had matching Crocs.
1: Oh, great.
0: Yes. That's what it looked like.
3: And have you found that people are actually matching them to their personalised coloured number plates as well these days?
2: Oh,
0: how cool is that?
2: Nice.
1: Can you get your initials personalised in there as well?
0: So
1: I mean, it's...
0: Yeah, you've never used them, Alicia.
1: No. Okay, Phoenix, you've got them as well, Phoenix?
4: No, it's Felix.
0: Felix.
1: Oh, Felix.
0: Oh, sorry. Felix. What colour are yours, buddy?
4: Mine are red, matching the recovery hooks of my car. And I rang you before, and we've spoken before, I'm the Swiss guy across Simpson Desert.
0: Oh, you're the Swiss guy. Yep.
4: And I've used them multiple times, also up in Stockton Beach and in the mud and everywhere.
1: Felix, you're going to get bogged on purpose you get to use them, aren't you?
4: I absolutely am. I'm on a mission to have fun.
0: Felix, good on you, buddy.
2: Mission to have fun.
0: Thanks for being honest. What a great slogan for the show, Tom.
1: Oh, yeah.
0: A mission to have fun.
1: Oh, I love that.
2: Where would we put the slogan? Yeah. We don't have any merchandise.
0: On your forehead.
1: Oh,

0: We love her. Thank you, Kylie Minogue. Light up. Not from an anti-smoking campaign. Light up. That's what you do whenever you walk in the room, Kate Ritchie.
1: I light the room.
0: You light it up.
1: I light up the room. I've had somebody say that to me before. Legitimately. In all sincerity, privately. Yeah.
0: Who was it?
1: Not.
0: Alf Stewart?
1: No, mate. In, like, my real life.
0: Oh. Which one's that?
1: I don't know. I'm spending thousands of dollars trying to work it out.
0: And they said, hey, Kate, do you know what? You light up my life.
1: No, not that one.
0: Yeah.
2: And your time's up, Kate. No, I'll see you at the next appointment.
1: I'm glad you said line up because I want to talk about pets' ashes.
0: Oh, God. Okay. The dog got very burnt at the crematorium.
1: Well, that's what's meant to happen to them there. But not only do people decide to cremate their pets. I mean, maybe they do the old taxidermy. I saw that at
0: Scotty Cam.
1: Antique fair the
0: Scotty's
1: other day.
0: Got the dogs done.
1: Does he?
0: Yeah.
2: Yeah, I think he's got three dogs, stuffed dogs at home that he has in the house. And one's in a window that scares anyone that comes up to the house. It's a good idea.
0: I don't know. I think sometimes you just got to let it pass. Poor Jesse, our beautiful golden retriever. When I was growing up, Jesse's still in a tin on the shelf.
1: Yeah, no, I have our old dog, the first dog, Mac.
0: Where's Mac? Still in the tin?
1: In an urn.
0: In a
1: bookcase, in a beautiful little thing. But do you know what? I mean, maybe might not be too late to turn Mac into something that this woman did. She's Claire Hobson. She's a permanent makeup artist from the UK. She lost her dog, Patch, after 20 years together. Let us know if you've done something as mad as this. She decided she wasn't ready to let him go. So rather than transporting the ashes like I do, wherever you go, this is what she decided to do.
3: It was a carrier bag in a box, and I just thought, I was about to go to Dubai as well to move there because I was living between countries, and I thought, I don't want to put his ashes in a suitcase. So I thought, oh, I'm getting my eyeliner tattooed, and I'm sure people have their loved ones tattooed into body tattoos, so why not just have it in my eyeliner? So I took it along and I was like, Steph, I know this is like a really...
1: Can you imagine that? So she has used the ashes to put into like the tattoo ink and had her eyeliner tattooed on, which people have done all the time. Yeah. They have their eyebrows or their... You're so clever.
0: Cool.
1: Don't do that, by the way.
0: What?
1: Or if you're going to have your eyebrows tattooed, have it done properly.
0: Yeah, don't put the dog's ashes
1: in it. I'm still trying to get yellow out of my eyes.
0: Sure.
1: Brows.
2: So it's got a bit of the dog in the tattoo ink.
1: Yeah. So she's got the dog with her wherever. My mum sent me a link from Facebook once where you can get a tiny little glass locket and take the... I don't have a cat, but you could pull the hair off the cat and stuff it into the glass locket in the shape of a cat and wear it around your neck with a glass locket full of cat hair.
0: Thanks, Heather.
2: And where do you bury all the bodies in the backyard?
0: Nicole, welcome to the show.
4: Hey, guys.
0: What's your story?
4: Oh, so I had a beautiful husky, very famous on the Gold Coast, named Cato Potato.
0: Yeah.
4: Anyway, and he passed away at 15, and I decided to get all the trimmings, and I couldn't get a good, like, paw print of him, so they had on offer at this company that you could get kind of like a plaque of his paws. Yeah. Anyway, when it came, it totally looked like they'd cut his legs off and, like, dipped it in silver and stuck it in this thing. And I was like, I swear to God, they have not just got the body and dipped that. They have cut those paws off.
0: Could you tell that it was definitely your dog, though?
4: What about the ashes? I mean, really? Is it?
2: Yeah, you don't know, do you?
0: Just shoveling
2: the thing. I mean, it's just... It's...
0: I'm going to say, too, there was someone in this team, and I'm not impressed. They sent round a video the other night on a bit of a chat.
1: Is it about the ashes?
0: And it was a woman's ashes. They were pouring her mother into a river... in a park that she loved, and the ashes kept coming out.
1: There's so
0: and
1: many
0: then
1: ashes.
0: Everybody made jokes about how big the mum must have been.
2: Well, no,
0: because
2: yeah.
0: Because the ashes, was... they just kept coming
1: out. Who was making those jokes?
0: I don't know. All the comments underneath, and I was disgusted. I mean, it was obviously sent not as a laugh, but more as an emotional moment, but I've never seen so many ashes come out of it.
1: It's because they decided to not dump it, to scatter them in shallow water. And so there were too many ashes for the amount of water. It wasn't displayed.
0: It almost sort of dried out the lake they were going into. There was so many
1: Yeah, like when you're making biscuits. You know when you make a well in the flour when you're making biscuits and you pour the milk in? Yeah.
0: Well, I've never seen so many ashes
2: How
0: in my
2: good
0: life.
2: Is the ashes? When is the mix?
0: Completely different thing.
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6: Nova 96.9.
7: Heavy delays with the two-car smasher to DY northbound Pitwater Road just near Pacific Parade in Lane 3. The M7 at Horsley Park with 60km speed restrictions southbound just past the Horsley Drive of the off-ramp due to road damage after an early incident that has now cleared off. Heavy on the M2 at Beecroft, a crane breakdown westbound. The site has been cleared approaching Pennant Hills Road. Travel time to the Langhove Tunnel to Pennant Hills Road now.
6: For 96.9.
7: Heavy delays with the two-car smasher to DY northbound.

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1: 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Caesar's Palace.
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0: Richard DeGray with you, more Samba. Thank you, Undressed and Nova. It's Fitzy Whippercade. Your Tuesday afternoon on Nova.
1: So it was this time last year, Bondi Junction in Sydney, the news agency and internet cafe. Now, the words internet cafe says to me that it is a backpacker, but that is where someone bought the ticket to the $100 million Powerball that has not been claimed yet a year later.
2: Still
1: one
2: not.
1: Year later. This is crazy, right? And I didn't know this, but
0: oh, have we lost Fitzy? No, his mic's gone, has it?
1: Yeah.
0: Do you know what? I heard a theory about that $100 million Powerball ticket.
2: Yeah.
0: Someone tried to tell me the other day that it was actually a promotion. So they had the $100 million and they just chose a news agency that was going to print this magical ticket. So the numbers were never actually going to be found. It was just a promo for Lotto.
2: So
0: everyone would be talking about the $100 million ticket and the person that won it, but there was never actually
2: that
0: won it.
1: So there's hundreds of people that have tried to claim the prize, right? So you've got to fill out a form stating the purchase date and time of the ticket.
0: Yeah.
1: Details not disclosed publicly. Like, okay, so this is the thing. The lot doesn't tell you when it was, but you have a 10-minute window which has to be correctly filled out, and people ask all these questions. You've got to be within the 10 minutes of when it was actually sold for you to claim it. Now, look, I don't know what the odds of you actually winning the lotto are, but the odds of you going in and maybe picking the right time would be just as good to win $100 million.
0: But you know what you'd need also? You'd need the playback of the CCTV to have worn out so they couldn't go back and check the tape and go, hang on a minute, there's no 6'7" guy walking into this news agency.
1: Yeah.
0: So if you just knew it was the 10-minute window, you just get a group of mates together. What do you need? You need six in the hour, right? Just roll them out across an eight-hour period. $100 million, am I right, guys?
1: Do you know what spins you out? Do you know what spins you out? And I, without a doubt, if it's an internet cafe and it's Bondi, I'm thinking it's a backpacker.
2: It has to be.
1: So let's just say that there's an Irish bloke who had just such a great time in Sydney when he was over here with a few mates, forgot about buying the ticket, and he has no idea when he's working in the factory back home, that he could have $100 million in his skyrocket.
0: See, I reckon...
1: Doesn't that blow you away?
0: Yeah, but I reckon it's old granny who bought the ticket and thought, wouldn't it be great if I won? I could give the grandkids something, some inheritance, forgot about the ticket.
1: How many grannies are hanging out at the Bondi Junction News Agency and Internet Cafe?
0: A lot of them, mate. If they're using Netscape, they're just
1: starting to understand
0: what the internet is. You never know. All right, we're going to play Theme Queen just after the news, guys. More winners with our intimate Niall Horan experience as well. It's not far away.
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28: On the M2 at Beecroft and earlier, crane breakdown at Pennant Hills Road has heavy delays back to Macquarie Park. Travel time from the Lakehome Tunnel to Pennant Hills Road will take you over 40 minutes. Into DY, a two-car smash northbound Pittwater Road near the Pacific Highway Parade. Travel time the M4, 31 minutes from the tunnel exit to the M7 at Eastern Creek. And Altoon Gubby, it's bumper-to-bumper northbound Old Windsor Road and Powers Road, very busy. 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Investing carries risk. Tomorrow, a shower or two on the way with tops of 22. Right now, it's 16 degrees on Sydney's Nova 96.9.
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32: Good
0: afternoon, I'm Michelle Stevenson. Unions are rejecting claims a series of new costs will increase insolvencies across the hospitality sector. Cafe and restaurant owners are warning they will struggle to absorb an increase to the minimum wage. They've also raised concerns about the introduction of payday super and changes to credit card surcharging. But ACTU Secretary Sally McManus argues these are not factors which typically lead to bankruptcy.
1: I think if people have been pushed to insolvency, it's usually been because of big increases in rents. That's one of the biggest reasons. Obviously, all their business model just wasn't capable of surviving.
0: Pauline Hanson has doubled down on a criticism of Jacinta Allen after the Premier condemned depictions of herself as a witch as sexist. The One Nation leader telling Miss Allen, if the shoe fits, then wear it because you've destroyed Victoria. The Premier clapping back.
2: Oh, well, Pauline Hanson chooses to barrack for the bullies. I choose to fight them.
0: Meanwhile, Jacinta Allen insists she won't be going anywhere and is determined to see the November election through. Liberal President Tony Abbott and opposition leader Angus Taylor, meantime, are looking to swap preferences with One Nation. The pair endorsing the idea, with former PM Abbott adding that it makes sense for the parties to preference each other, just as parties of the left have always done. Eating ultra-processed foods puts you at greater risk of developing dementia, it's been revealed. And Dua Lipa and Callum Turner have continued their wedding celebration with a star-studded bash in Italy, the loved-up couple dancing the night away with Elton John, Charlie XCX, and our own Troy Sivan. Now let's see what's happening on Nine News.
4: Thanks, Ange. In Nine News tonight, Australia's most wanted man fires up his message to police from a Greek court. Donald Trump booed at the basketball. Why childhood allergies are dropping. The AI change coming to iPhones. Effie's Ahos on bundling your insurance. Does it actually save you money? Sydney's bush turkey boom, and the clue Mitch Moses will be fit for Origin 2. Nine News, your news nightly at 6 on 9 and 9 Now.
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17: It's Fitzy, Whipper and Kate.
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17: Driving you home.
32: Give it to me.
11: You can have it. I'll give it straight to you. Fitzy, Whipper, Kate right here, guys. And this is the moment you've been waiting for. Tuesday evening, there's one reason you listen to this show, and that's for Theme Queen. Am I right, sister?
33: You're right, sister.
11: You're not wrong, Whip Dog.
33: I think we should have a little practice if you haven't played Theme Queen before. I mean, maybe let's shorten it to two songs. Tell me what the two songs have in common. Tell me what the theme is. We've got Sam Smith. La, la, la. And second song.
9: The Beach Boys.
11: Yeah.
9: They're both first letters start are the same. Beach Boys and Sam Smith.
33: Well, that is correct, but that's not the answer. Let's play the third song. Please,
11: please, their pronouns are... No, that's not right.
33: Come on,
9: is that
33: guys.
9: Sabrina?
33: We have... Fun, fun, fun, fun.
11: Oh, they repeat the chorus, the name of the song.
33: Oh, my goodness, I'm glad we had a warm-up.
9: Repetition, yeah.
11: We're going to need to be better than that, I can tell you what. The full round of Theme Queen, you get it, and good luck. Play along, we'll do it next. Bruno Mars right now. I just might.

0: just mine.
1: Oh, yes, I will. Bruno Mars, thank you, buddy. Appreciate it. Theme Queen, let's do it.
2: Hey, Richie's.
3: Theme Queen. Welcome to your favourite time of the week. It is Theme Queen. I am your host, Wombat. I am your host, Wombat Warrior.
1: Yeah.
3: Wombat
1: Warrior.
3: Well, it says worry as in worry. I'm not worried about the wombats because I am their warrior. And I'm a woman on a mission, so watch out, Bindi Irwin. I'm Kate Ritchie. Oh. If you haven't seen my video that is not AI of a mother and a baby wombat, it's on my socials.
4: Hey, it's pretty boring.
3: It's not boring.
1: Don't come on this show and threaten Bindi Irwin. Just a quick heads up.
3: I like Bindi.
1: Oh, I hope so.
3: We have a lot in common.
4: Watch the wombats once and then you'll move on pretty quickly.
3: This game is very simple.
1: They threaten lives.
3: Do you know what? Oh, is that what you're doing? No. The game is very simple. Just stay out of it. I like wombats and I want to look after them.
4: How do we play the game?
3: You guys have just got to guess what the common theme is. Let's get into it. Round one, song number one.
1: Okay, here we go. Rihanna.
3: Song number two.
1: Maddox. Who's this?
3: It's Brian Mannix. Mr. Probs and Robin Schultz.
4: Oh, what?
3: It doesn't really matter who it is, I have to say. And song number three.
1: They're all about water.
3: Well, not really. You keep the water off you with an umbrella.
1: Yeah, you do.
3: Or you find all three at the beach.
4: Riptide.
1: Oh, you find them all at the beach. I love that, Kate Ritchie. Bit of a summer theme.
3: Yeah. Round two. Song number one.
1: Okay. Sir Harry. Yep. Sign of the Times.
3: Sign of the Times, Harry Styles. Song number two.
1: Oh, what a song. Tommy, if we don't play this before 6 o'clock, you've lost your job.
4: Absolutely. What's the name of the song?
1: Age of Reason? No. Yeah.
3: Yeah, The Age of Reason. John Farnham. And song number three.
1: Weezer?
4: Oh, Weezer.
3: Yeah.
4: Islands in the Sun?
3: Just the one island in the sun. Let's go through the songs again, guys.
1: Sign of the Times.
3: Number two.
1: Age of Reason.
3: The Age of Reason.
1: The Age of Reason.
4: Oh, they're all newspapers.
3: Yes.
4: Very the Times, The Age and The Sun.
3: And The Sun.
1: Good get.
3: Yeah, very really good famous get. Newspapers. Now, I think the third round is a bit tricky. Tommy says you might get it.
1: Here we go.
3: Good luck.
1: 13, 24, 10 if you're playing along and you want to have a crack too.
3: Great work. Round three, song number one.
1: Who's that?
4: That's Chet Faker. What's the name of the song, or do we need to know?
3: Well, I don't think you really need to know, but for reference, if you're looking for it, talk is cheap.
1: Yep.
3: Song number two.
1: Symbol.
4: Prince.
3: Well, was that always his name? What was he originally?
1: Prince.
3: Yep. I think he changed to Love Symbol in 1993 as some kind of
1: what
3: protest.
1: A song. Yes.
3: Song number three. When the pimp's in the crib, ma, drop it like it's hot. Drop it like it's hot. I love this song.
1: It's very you. Very you.
3: It's just so not me, but you should see the party in my head when I hear this.
4: So it's not that they've all got stage names, is it?
3: Oh, you are onto something.
4: Because, Chet Faker's Nicholas Murphy. What's Prince's real name, Tommy? Can you tell us?
1: Ian Smith, was it?
4: And I think Snoop's, is it Calvin or?
3: You know what? Let's not get bogged down in what their real names is. Real names is or was.
5: Yeah, Prince's real name was Prince Rogers Nelson.
1: Oh. Right.
5: Yeah.
1: But he, Lucky Prince Nelson. Rogers.
3: He did change it. Then I just don't think that change worked. And he did what?
4: He changed his name again.
3: He did, back to
1: They both
3: Prince.
1: Changed their name twice.
3: Well, what have they all changed? In and out.
1: Their name.
4: Their stage name.
1: Their name twice, three times.
3: You're right, Fitzy. Chet.
1: Yes. What is it?
3: Yes, Chet Faker was Nick Murphy and then changed it back again.
1: Ah.
3: And then Snoop. Do you remember when Snoop Dogg changed it to Snoop Lion?
1: Oh, why was yes. that? Wasn't there a brand attached to that?
4: That's right.
1: Or maybe not.
3: He wanted to get a part in the movie.
1: That's a tough one.
3: And then he swapped it back. I thought it was tricky. Tommy had your back.
1: Yeah, well done, Kate Ritchie.
5: Yeah, well done, Kate Ritchie.
1: That is the theme queen. Beautiful work. And the warm-up round was a disaster. That was tricky. Well done. Here it is, Avicii. Wake Me Up on Nova.

0: Avicii. Wake me up. It is your Tuesday evening. Kate Ritchie has told us she's got the most unbelievable story to share. Is it better than the lip balm you've just spent two minutes putting on?
1: Says on the rundown, cooking or cookers? Are you talking about the people who don't believe in vaccinations?
2: No.
1: Or what is it, Kate?
2: It's me. I'm cooked, guys.
0: Yeah.
2: Okay. No, it's not lip balm, by the way.
0: Okay.
2: It's bepanthen.
0: Hmm?
2: It's actually nappy. It's nappy cream rash. And I use it on my lips.
1: Oh, yeah. Wiping babies' bums on your lips.
2: Oh, they smell so good, don't they? Babies smell so good. I've got a great story for you guys,
0: Here we go. It may not
2: be the best story ever, but stick with me. And do you know what it does prove? Is that I am a very valued member of the team and I am much nicer to all of you than you would ever give me credit for, okay?
0: This needs to be good.
2: Over the weekend, you reaped the rewards of my labour over the weekend. I made you guys cakes. In some parts of the country, it was a public holiday yesterday. Lovely Jess, who works on this show, she gave me a big bag of lemons on Friday and she wanted me to bring them in to the office and I forgot. So I started the weekend with a big bag of lemons on the back seat of my car. I thought, what am I going to do with the lemons?
0: Great question.
2: Do you know what you do when life gives you lemons? You make lemon cake.
0: You hang on to them. They're $7 a kilo.
1: Can I ask what else is in there? Because I have not been able to get off the couch for the last 2 hours. But I've clocked Grand Theft Auto.
2: Well, you are lucky. I received some quite good feedback about the lemon cakes. If you haven't seen them, they're on my socials. They're brilliant. I mean, the photos are nice. I don't know what they tasted like.
0: I went through both cakes yesterday.
2: Did you?
0: You had a pretty rough day on the gut yesterday. So I ate a lot. I had a bad day. I went pretty heavy on
2: citrus is good.
0: But it was beautiful. Both cakes were exceptional.
2: Well, you're lucky they made it here because making those cakes were almost the death of me over the weekend. On Sunday night, I tried to make the cakes because I'm always thinking of you guys.
0: Yeah, thank you.
2: I made a lemon, blueberry and rosemary cake, right?
1: It's amazing.
2: That was Fitzy, you stay out of this, okay, because I knew you wouldn't appreciate my cooking stories. I'm actually serious.
1: Tom, can you get Poe on to maybe just judge this story?
3: Absolutely. They were outstanding, Kate. You should be very proud.
0: Is that the end of the story?
2: No,
0: is Donna Hay calling?
2: No. Do you know what I'm saying?
0: Where's this going?
2: I knew you would do this to me.
0: Next time,
2: you know what? That because of the way that you've reacted to my cooking story again means that next time that this happens... I'm not going to start baking a fresh cake to make it perfect for you guys. I should have done what I wanted to do, which is when I made the first of three cakes on Sunday, I put it into, everyone will know what I'm talking about, the cake tin that has the loose bottom.
0: Yep.
2: And so the bottom can...
0: We call it Tommy, yeah.
2: And sometimes you just never know when the bottom's going to fall out of it.
0: That can happen. Is that Tommy?
2: It's quite expensive. It's got lemons. It's got, flour, cups of flour. And I have lined the cake tin, which is the most annoying job. I put the cake batter in. And as I'm taking the cake tin to the oven, the bottom falls out of the cake tin and all the batter goes on the floor, right?
0: Damn.
2: Now,
0: horrible.
2: At this point, I actually stood there and thought, will they know?
0: They wouldn't know.
1: They wouldn't know.
2: And then I looked at the state of my floor. Shay's got a photo of the cake batter on the floor. That is the cake batter that fell onto the floor. And there's the lining. I did line the cake tin. That's May's hand in there and her toes. And look at that filthy little mat that's in the kitchen that had all
0: that's
2: the...
0: That's disgusting.
2: And I at one point did think if I could get an egg flip under that and get it up and into the cake tin.
0: Yeah.
2: You guys might not notice.
1: What is?
2: And you know what? The way that you, the feedback and the support that I've got about my baking story, next time I make a cake and the batter ends up on the floor like that, It's just going back in the tin.
0: When you serve up a cake and I find little bits
2: Shut up, Fitz.
0: A little bits of sisal rug.
2: And
0: like
2: I'm sorry
0: bits
2: for
0: of
2: saying,
0: straw
2: that's not
0: cake.
2: Even sisal.
0: I mean, that would be, just, and you know,
2: that's dog hair.
0: You've got your toes in the shot as well. The whole team ends up sick.
1: Mm. After hearing that story, I wish I had a beef Wellington.
0: She's given Fitzy the finger.
3: Oh, no.
0: Her bottom,
2: no, I haven't.
0: She had a loose bottom over the weekend, and it is all fallen. So did you remake? Yeah, you did remake?
2: I'm not talking anymore. That story's over. Thanks, Leno. Fitzy, Whipper and Kate on Nova. Let's go! Nova.
4: 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Two cars smashed into DY, causing heavy delays northbound on Pittwater Road near the Pacific Parade. Heavy on the M7 at Horsley Park with 60 km speed drop southbound past the Horsley Drive and the off-ramp after an early incident that's now cleared off. An earlier crane breakdown, the M2 at Beecroft has cleared off Pentacles Road. Heavy back to Macquarie Park as a result. Congested roads over overflowing schools and hospitals, zero immigration. Australia needs a new deal. Newdeal.au, authorised by Clive Palmer for the United Australia Party Gold Coast. Tomorrow, a shower or two expected, 22 the top. Right now, it's 16 degrees on Sydney's Nova 96.9.
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1: Kate, do you know how to tie a bow tie? I'm just putting mine on now. Because this is an exclusive dinner party. I'm probably getting ready a little bit early, aren't I?
2: No, Kate, would you think it's good for the dinner party.
28: Yeah, you could do a lemon tart.
2: No, I will have run out of lemons by then. I think we need a proper caterer for
28: Niall
2: a fancy dinner party like this.
28: Would love your cooking. This is so good. So the album is Dinner Party, and you can join us at this very exclusive dinner party.
1: So you get to sit down, share a meal. It's amazing. Sophia, you reckon you know everything about Niall Horan?
29: I do, yes.
1: Okay, well, guess what? You're coming along. Congratulations.
28: Good on you, Sophia. You will be there. How good is that? Let's take another one. Amy, hello.
30: Hi.
28: Exclusive dinner party. Got two more spots. They're all yours.
30: Oh, my God. Thank you so much.
2: That's
30: thank
2: okay. You. You'll be able to listen to the new album, Dinner Party.
30: Oh, so good. Thank you. Good
1: do you want some merch? You want some merch, Niall merch as well, Ames?
30: Yeah, absolutely.
1: Unfortunately, we don't have any.
28: Oh, we don't.
1: Oh, no, we do. No, we do.
28: Do you know what's going to be great, too? There's surprises on the night, too. So it will be an
2: surprise
28: awesome...
2: Surprise with us here.
28: I'm going to sing the album for you. Everyone will be wrapped. Don't listen to it. I'll do it, guys. Congratulations, Sophia, Amy. We'll do it again tomorrow. More tickets to that very exclusive dinner party. Ray, right now, where is my husband on Nova?

0: I don't know, Ray. I don't know where he's gone. Fitzy Whippercate, it is your Tuesday evening. Thanks to Chemist Warehouse for driving home. What do you got, Ryan?
1: I ran into an old friend at the Wollonga markets over the weekend. And,
0: an
1: you know,
0: old girlfriend?
1: No, not at all. Just a friend. And she came up to me and we were talking about, I knew her ex quite well. And do you know what? When you run into an ex and it's a surprise, it can just take your breath away, or it can be very, very awkward. And if you've had an awkward encounter with an ex, I'd love to hear from you. 13 24 10. Maybe you started a new job and your ex was working there, or you've run into them at a place that you didn't really want to. It can freak you out. So she was talking about this guy that I played footy with back in the day, and I said, do you know what he's up to these days? And she said, yeah, he's a magician.
2: What?
1: And I was like, what?
2: That is she not... Said, was, you weren't expecting that, were you?
1: I was not expecting that at all. And, okay, to add to this, she said he actually... He came to town and he was performing and he asked family and friends if they could come because he didn't want the place to look empty. So I got an email from him saying, hope you're well, haven't seen you for a while. Is it okay if you and some friends can buy tickets and come along? I need people to fill the seats. She was like, yeah, that's totally fine. I'm fine with that. It could be a night out with the girls. So she went in there. He got her up on stage for a trick that he totally stuffed up, Kate, because he was so nervous having her around.
0: Oh, no, the sweaty magician.
2: Was it what, he cutting her in half or something?
0: Oh, no, was he trying to make her disappear and then she really did and never came back?
1: I mean, how weird is that, that you've got an ex up there to perform a trick for you and you're freaking out and shaking that you can't get it right?
2: Yeah.
0: Tommy, do you want me to read that out, Tommy? I'll read it out. 13 24 10. Have you dated a magician? What was it like? There's nothing wrong with dating a magician. Magic Mike, who's we're mates with, that comes on the show, he's brilliant.
2: There's nothing wrong with magicians.
0: I mean, if you met a guy, right?
2: This is leading into a joke, I can feel.
0: Kate,
2: it.
0: If you met a guy and then your parents said, oh, we can't wait to meet him, what does he do? And you said, he's a magician.
1: Yeah.
0: Do you think they'd be all smooth sailing?
2: They'd be so fine with over some of the things I've told them.
1: Over the years?
0: Good, it's different. It was you're meant to be the generic person. You're a very special one.
1: Melissa, awkward encounters with an ex. What happened?
3: I just got back from overseas and I ordered an Uber because I didn't have a car with me, and a car pulled up calling out my name, and I stuck my head in there saying, is this my Uber? It was my ex-boyfriend.
0: Did you give him 5 stars?
3: Definitely not 5 stars.
0: Did you get in the car?
3: I almost did, but I realised it hit me who it was, and I was just, I just burst out laughing, but I nearly died.
0: Oh, my gosh. And you know when you cancel an Uber and it says why, I don't think you can say because it was my ex-boyfriend
2: driving.
0: Yeah,
2: do they have an option?
0: No, I don't think that's there.
1: Oh, that is a great story, Melissa. Despina's given us a call. What happened to you, Despina?
4: So I'm a flight attendant.
0: Yeah.
4: And I was boarding an aircraft, and I looked up, and I saw my ex coming on the plane, and I said, oh, my God, hi. And he goes, hi. And I go, where are you going? Obviously, I know where I'm going because I'm boarding the plane. And he goes, oh, I'm going to Perth. And I went, oh, cool, awesome. Gets on the aircraft. And then midway through the flight to Perth, it's a really long flight from Melbourne to Perth. And I said, okay, so what are you doing in Perth? And he goes, this is my new wife and we're going on our honeymoon.
1: Oh, damn, Daniel.
0: Timing is everything. So you met the new wife?
4: I did, and she did not like me by the end of it because I was the girlfriend before her.
1: Oh, God. Wow.
2: How long were you guys together?
4: Oh, not very. Oh, probably about 2 years.
2: Okay, that's still solid.
0: You were the better looking one, though, yeah?
2: No, don't. No, the no more. No 100%. More. You're not allowed to answer
0: no,
2: this.
0: No, she was a stinker, and now Despina is able to move on and hold her head high.
1: He's gone from Despina to desperation, I'd say.
2: Oh, that is awful. Yeah, that is. Stop it.
0: Yeah, that is. I would never make a comment like that.
2: Stop
0: Despina,
2: it.
0: Despina, thank you so much for your call. 13 24 10, if you've got any more calls coming through of when you've randomly maybe bumped into an ex.
2: Whoops-a-daisy.
0: Whoops-a-daisy. Give us a call.
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7: On the M7 at Horsley Park, we've got speed drops down to 60 kilometres an hour. Southbound just past the Horsley Drive after an early incident that's now cleared off. Got a breakdown into Ermington on Silverwater Road, causing delays northbound, closing off the right turn lane on Victoria Road. Through Box Hill, it's stacked up. Windsor Road, both directions at Garfield Road East. Slowing through the CBD southbound for the Western Distributor from the Harbour Bridge onto the Anzac Bridge. Very busy. 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Tomorrow, a shower or two expected with tops of 22. Right now, it's 19 degrees on Sydney's Nova 96.9.
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0: bit of Cape Up Demon Hunters Golden. Fitzy Whipper, Kate, it's your Tuesday evening. And if you're on your way home, got a bit of a tip for you guys. We had Danny McPherson in the other day, and the great news is this is now streaming on Stan. Beast! It is a great film and a brand new Aussie film. Danny McPherson, as I mentioned, Luke Hemsworth, also Russell Crowe, the big unit. He's his coach as an MMA fighter. It's a great idea for a film too, because he's a retired MMA fighter.
1: Yeah.
0: And then things don't go to plan work-wise, so he's got to get back in the cage.
1: Oh, that's right, because you see him on a boat, a trawler.
0: Yeah.
2: After watching it, it's an amazing movie. But I've decided to retire from the UFC.
0: Have you?
2: Well, I started a career. I haven't had a fight yet, but there's a couple of old blokes just in the local car park that I had a go at me the other night. And I thought, this is it, I'm starting now.
0: It's certainly not in the film. I've seen the film. High energy, massive fight scenes. But like I mentioned, there's a fair bit of heart too, because he's got to fight for the family. And what a treat. Amy Shark is in it. George Burgess is in it.
1: Oh, yeah, that's NRL right.
0: NRL star. We've got a bit of audio there. There, Leno. Hit fire.
3: Why do we train so hard?
4: So I can breathe.
3: Why do you need to breathe?
4: So I can think.
3: Why?
4: If I can breathe, I can think. If I can think, I can win.
3: That's the way, boy. You're one of the greatest MMA middleweights of all time. Your brother has some debts that need attention. Come out of retirement, fight the world champion, or else we burn down your world.
4: I did 6 months.
3: You have 7 weeks.
2: Oh, gosh, it's too full on, isn't it? Like, it's just...
0: Daniel McPherson.
1: And how fit is he?
0: Ripped.
2: Oh, yeah. What, Russell?
1: Both of them. I mean, Russell's match fit as far as it comes to big blockbusters.
0: And being a coach. Daniel McPherson is ripped in this. Yeah. The Stan original film, Beast, it's now streaming only on Stan. Even better, Stan is only $2 for a month. For 2 months. Get this limited offer right now before it's too late. Late T's and C's apply. Make sure you go and watch that one.
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2: 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Settle down. 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
26: Delays into Greystanes, a car gonked out northbound on the Cumberland Highway approaching Maryland's Road in Lane 1. A car broken down in Ranelagh on Silverwater Road just past Victoria Road, northbound closing off the right turn lane. The M7 at the Horsley Park, we've got speed drops down to 60 kilometres an hour southbound with road damage just past the Horsley Drive after an earlier incident that's now cleared. Still pretty busy on the M4, but getting a good run westbound from the M4 tunnel to the M7 at Eastern Creek will take you 33 minutes this afternoon. It's Travel Tuesday, which means one day of exclusive online deals at Flight Centre, FlyStay, Cruise Tour and more. 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Tomorrow, a shower or two on the way, 22 the top. Right now, it's 17 degrees on Sydney's Nova 96.9.
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29: Hello, I'm Michelle Stevenson. While prices are tipped to rise at cafes and restaurants, as owners struggle to cope with a series of additional costs. From July, the minimum wage will increase to over $1,000 a week for the first time. Businesses will also be unable to pass on card surcharges to customers and will have to make more frequent superannuation contributions. The opposition leader claims the Albanese government is to blame for the surge in One Nation's popularity. A number of opinion polls show the minor party has now eclipsed Labor. Labor and the Coalition as the country's most popular political movement. Angus Taylor argues the government's decision to break key election promises is driving distrust in the major parties.
3: I can understand why they're angry. They are swinging the bat. Now, we have to do better as a party to rebuild trust with Australians, and we have to lay out our plans every day for lower taxes, for more houses, for linking migration to housing completions.
29: It's as newly minted Liberal Party President Tony Abbott endorses the Coalition swapping preferences with One Nation. Victoria's Premier, meantime, has brushed off new polling showing Labor could lose the November state election. The poll also shows a majority of those surveyed believe it is time Jacinta Allen is replaced. The figures suggest opposition leader Jess Wilson is the preferred Premier. Well, this calls for mandatory health star ratings on all packaged foods to combat the nation's worsening obesity crisis, and they are red carpet official Katy Perry and Justin Trudeau taking their relationship to the next level, posing for pics of the world premiere of Katy's concert doco. Here's what's leading Nine News.
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5: 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Thanks for joining me for your dinner time. I'm Joel Creasy. Coming up today, Jack Charles is joining me to chat about some hot goss in the world of showbiz. Yeah, just two hotties chatting hot goss. Self-proclaimed hotties. What could be better?

0: It's the Spicy Show with Subway, and we are joined in the studio by another very spicy man around the office and on the Nova airwaves. Jack Charles, hello.
1: Hello, Joel. Thank you for having me. What a tasty studio.
0: It smells good in here, right?
1: It does. I love the smell of a Subway cookie.
0: Me too.
1: Nothing better.
0: They are, in your words, elite.
1: They are elite.
0: Let's get into some hot goss about the Kardashian Jenners.
1: Please.
0: Because I know that is your expert area. And, you know, they are in some very spicy relationships. So Kendall and Jacob Elordi, they're trying to keep their budding romance as private as they can. I don't really know much about either of them.
1: See, the thing with the whole them keeping it private thing is I think they're trying to look like they are, but they're not, right, because they're still being captured everywhere they go.
0: As in by paps or on red carpets?
1: I think, no, by paps and by, like, you know, I feel like if we're paps these days. Everyone that has an iPhone is a pap.
0: Good
1: because
0: point.
1: All you've got to do is send it into Dermois. So I feel like
0: I love Dermois.
1: They know what they're doing, right, but I like that the look they're going for is nonchalant and private. Like, when they were in Japan, he's in, like, a white long-sleeve T-shirt with a blue T-shirt over it, a cap and sunnies. Now, she's in the same sort of outfit. They know that looks cool, and they know that looks like they're trying to be casual and keep it private, but they know they're going to be captured.
0: Yeah, I think if you can escape and want to be on the down low, you can.
1: You can. And do you know who has proved that?
0: Who?
1: Adele.
0: Yeah.
1: When she says she's going away,
0: she
1: goes away, man.
0: Yeah.
1: Like, that you, if you don't want to be seen, you can actually achieve it. And that's why I get a bit frustrated with Chapel Roan, because it's like, if you really don't want to be captured, you can go away.
0: So true.
1: But Jacob and Kendall, I think they're leaning into this, like, oh, we're trying to hide from everyone look, but it just looks cool. It ends up looking cooler.
0: I remember when I did the very first I'm a Celebrity with Chrissy.
1: Yes.
0: They said to us, a cap and sunnies through the airport, and you know, and I thought, that's only going to draw more attention to me.
1: Exactly.
0: I've
1: right.
0: I've never done that in my life.
1: And it looks boss.
0: But I did it.
1: No, of course you did.
0: Yeah, because Kendall and Jacob were first spotted kissing at Bieber's Coachella after party, which, you know, if there's going to be cameras anywhere,
1: it's at Coachella.
0: Mm.
1: I like them as like a foursome hanging out, Justin, Hayley, Kendall and Jacob.
0: I think
1: that's a table I want to sit at.
0: Are you fanging to just get involved? Like, you would love a night out with them.
1: Although, I think I'd rather party with Kylie, because I think they would be all a bit chill. Like, they'd sit around and talk about their, like, star signs
0: and
1: like,
0: poke ayahuasca. Yeah, those big salads that they eat out of those plastic tubs.
1: Yeah, yeah. Whereas I'm like, no, I want to go to a club, and Kylie seems like the one that would be at a club.
0: Okay, Kylie Jenner's in Melbourne. She texts you, hey, babe, want a night out. It's a Saturday. Where are you taking her? You're in charge.
1: Okay, I think I would probably take her to, you know, I love Electric in Melbourne, that nightclub. I'd take her to the clubs.
0: Yeah.
1: I think she needs to experience that, and then some, and then a kick-ons at your apartment.
0: Mm-hmm.
1: You can host the kick-ons.
0: And then we have all the Subway for the very next day.
1: Exactly. Our hangovers would be cured there and then.
0: Oh my gosh. That is a very spicy night. I mean, make it happen.
1: I will.
0: Make it happen. Thanks, Jack Charles.
1: Thank you.
0: That's it from us. Stick around. Ricky Lee and Tim are up next. I'll see you same time tomorrow.
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4: 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On the M5 in Casula, we've got a breakdown affecting westbound traffic just past Moorbank Avenue. It's in lane 1. In Radomir, look out for a breakdown northbound on Silverwater Road just past Victoria Road. Grace Vane's a breakdown northbound on the Cumberland Highway approaching Marylands Road. It's in lane 1. And a 17-minute run on the M7 southbound from Richmond Road to Preston's. 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Shower 2, top of 22 tomorrow in the city and 22 in the west. Right now, it's 18 degrees on Sydney's Nova 96.9.
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21: Oh my goodness!
25: Nova. Well, welcome to Tuesday.
21: Oh, Tuesday.
25: Oh, there's really something for everyone on today's show. I cannot even begin to tell you.
21: We'll just see if you can try.
25: Jason Derulo is like literally here in a second on Zoom from somewhere because I don't believe he's going to turn his camera on for us, but that's okay. That's his prerogative.
21: I know. I kind of want to bully him to do it, but I think I'll just let it slide.
25: We've been told he's not turning his camera on even for us.
21: Come on, Jason. I want to see
0: making a gorgeous face.
25: He's back in Australia, September, kicking off in Brisbane, then Sydney, then Melbourne, then Perth, and then a brand new show announced in Adelaide. Tickets on sale now. Ticket Tech is here in a second.
0: Huge.
25: Plus, on Friday, you took me to the gym.
0: I did, and it was amazing. It was so funny.
25: Not according to all the people who have messaged me all throughout the day who have seen that heinous video that has been posted on our social media.
0: Well, it wasn't. It's just funny. I don't think you were trying to be funny, but it was funny.
25: I certainly wasn't. I was really, you were my instructor. You were very good at teaching people, like very controlling.
0: Isn't that just not, it's just my personality,
25: yeah,
0: right?
25: Yeah, yeah.
0: I felt like I was nice. Though.
25: You aren't, yeah, firm but fair.
0: Yeah.
25: 100%. You know. I mean, I wouldn't come back for a second sesh, but.
0: You're not invited. you've been blacklisted from the gym.
25: You'll see that on our social media. You'll hear all about it in a second on this Tuesday evening. Ricky Lee and Tim around the country on Nova. It's good to

0: Jason Derulo talking dirty. Tickets to Jason Derulo, The Last Dance World Tour 2026 are on sale now from Ticketek. And I believe he's with us now. Jason Derulo.
1: How are you?
2: Fantastic. How about you guys?
0: Very good. I feel really bad because we were just playing Talk Dirty and I've been seeing the lyrics wrong.
1: The whole time.
0: I've been saying lipstick stains on my passport, but it's stamps.
2: Yeah, a lot of people say stains. I don't know why.
1: You got it wrong, Tim.
0: Got it wrong. You're in front
2: really
0: of the
2: was it my accent?
0: No, you're doing everything right. I think it's always me.
1: I think it might be a Tim thing.
0: Hey, mate, we can't wait to have you back in Australia really soon. How long's it been? Do you have any idea?
2: Oh, man, it's been too long. I don't know exactly how long it's been, but in terms of touring, I haven't toured Australia in a very long time. I mean, at least like 8 years.
0: Yeah, it's been ages.
1: I was lucky enough to be your support act on your Tattoos World Tour when you were here in Australia in 2014. And
2: that's right.
1: So much fun. Your shows are such a vibe.
2: Oh, thank you. Thank you. Yeah, you know, it's crazy. It's like back then I wasn't able to do a lot. So like up until now, I haven't been able to put on the kind of show that I've always wanted to. And this tour, I finally been able to put all the bells and whistles that I've always dreamed about, you know, and making the show as theatrical as they come.
0: Now, maybe I'm too used to reading too much into things because of Taylor Swift and her Easter eggs, but tell me this, your new album, The Last Dance, this is not it, is it? This is not the last Jason Derulo album and the last tour by any chance, is it?
2: It is.
1: Wow.
0: Really?
1: There we go.
2: No, I'm just playing. Not that.
1: Did you see his face?
0: We all just thought we had the world exclusive. You've just dropped it. You're retiring. Okay, good. I'm glad. The Last Dance is just a good title. That's it.
2: Yeah, so it's the end of an era. It's the end of an era and the beginning of a new one. You know, the Jason that you've known all of these years has grown up a lot, you know, and as I grew up as a man, the music, you know, needed to do the same. You know, all my interests being different, you know, in the way that I dress, the way that I speak, you know, the music will mirror that. And that's exactly what I meant by it being The Last Dance.
1: Incredible. Now, Jason, don't take this the wrong way, but I was thinking about you in the shower last night.
2: I didn't take that the wrong way at all.
1: A little wiggle, wiggle, wiggle. And I kind of wanted to.
2: Hey, by the way, when I was on the commercial, you know, I know the camera's not on, but I saw you doing a little twerk.
0: Yeah, she's all, mate. That's what she does all the time.
2: For real.
1: I really didn't know you were on that whole time.
0: I don't even notice it anymore. But there you go. I'm glad you've seen it.
1: Well, that's what I was doing in the shower last night. But I thought I want to start something fun with you, and I hope you're up for this. We have lots of amazing people like yourself come on the show, and I wanted to see if you could ask our next guest a question, and we're going to have to play it to them, and then they're going to ask the next guest a question. Do you have a? It could be Lizzo, it could be our premier, it could be our
0: prime
1: minister.
0: We have no idea, basically. We just need a question from you to pass on.
1: Yes, a question from Jason Derulo to our next guest.
2: A good question. This might take a little sec.
0: You think of it, and I'll tell people to buy tickets from Ticketek to go and see Jason Derulo's The Last Dance World Tour. Not the last tour, by the way, just the name of it. The Last Dance World Tour 2026. You got a question?
2: Yeah, I got a question.
1: Okay.
2: If you could move to any location in the world besides the place where you live now, what location would that be?
1: I love that. That's a great question. Do you have an answer to that question?
2: And why? I do. So if I could move to anywhere else in the world, I think I would move to Dubai. Ooh. It's really far from where I live,
1: yeah.
2: Really far from my family, but it has a lot of... amazing things going on in Dubai. I mean, the architecture is incredible. The food is incredible. You can't go to a bad restaurant. I think the standard of living is just way higher.
1: Yeah. gotcha.
2: But yeah, it's just far as out.
1: Wonderful.
0: They refer to that as being Dubai curious.
2: For sure. That's just. I haven't heard that one.
0: Jason Derulo is Dubai curious. Hey, mate, it's so lovely to speak with you. Thank you so much for giving us some time. And let's hope the next lipstick stamp on your passport is Australia. See how we just tied all that together?
1: Such a dad joke.
2: Oh, I can't wait. Thank you guys so much.
1: Bye.

0: Ricky Lee and Tim on this Tuesday night. How are you? Welcome to the show. If you're just joining us, so much more still to come, including you and Sarah Harris. Going to go head to head and sing.
1: I love it. But so many people have been asking me about this. People have been reaching out. They've been asking me, how was Tim's gym session on Friday?
0: Tim at the gym. Oh, this is how it went.
1: I really realised that you hadn't been to a gym. I knew you hadn't been to a gym.
0: I haven't been to a gym.
1: But I kind of thought you were lying. But you weren't. You really had never been. I had the time of my life going to the gym.
0: Well, firstly, you did because you got to be in control. Fall in control.
1: I know.
0: And you get rules. You know how she changes her voice when we do Kids Ask Us Anything? She changes her voice when she's teaching something.
1: Do I? Because I'm terrible at teaching. I have no patience. But I was being really patient with you, I thought.
0: You were, because we were doing short bursts.
1: Short bursts, because yeah. I didn't want to, like, kill you, but I also wanted to make sure that you weren't going to get injured. So we went into the Virgin Active on Friday, and we were there for about an hour. We did a whole bunch of stuff.
0: They're longer than I thought.
1: Yeah, well, you know, I wanted to, like, hit everything. We started out on the spin bike. We jumped on the squat rack, and jeez, that was funny.
0: What one that was the squat rack? That hurt.
1: I know this.
0: That hurt.
1: Somehow you managed to say that it was hurting your triceps, but we did the squat rack. Then we took that off because you looked really weird doing it. So
0: my form is terrible.
1: I know. I was trying to tell you.
0: What am I telling you?
1: I don't know.
0: I felt like I was doing better than that.
1: I don't know. But then, so then we took the bar off you because you were doing something weird and I thought you were going to, like, hurt yourself.
0: That's the bar with no weights, by the way.
1: Yeah,
0: that's
1: with
0: just
1: no
0: the
1: weights.
0: Bar. That was heavy.
1: So then we did squats with free weights. We did the Stairmaster because Murray from Penrith suggested you do it. You got kind of bored. We did lat pull downs, chest press. We had to bring the weights down to like 7 kilos for you there. Bicep curls. You're kind of on struggle street with the bicep curls. Shoulder press, lat raises, lunges, cable, like tricep press. We did all the things right. But I'm going to play some audio for everyone to hear just how much fun.
0: Oh my God. I don't like looking at this. We're not putting that video up, are we?
1: We're going to put it up on our socials so you can see Tim.
0: Why?
1: And when I was standing over you when you were doing your chest press and your little sweat all on your cheeks.
0: I do sweat. I've got Scottish blood.
1: Okay. So I gave you a little bit of a bum steer early on because we did the little spin bike to warm up your legs and your bum. And I got you to really like pop your bum out and really like hover over the seat. And then there was a room filled with balls. And I told you that it was a room where you have to run through the balls
0: right,
1: like a
0: balls.
1: Circuit. And it's not for that, but it was fun for me. So I listened to Tim in the room full of balls.
2: Run through the room of balls. Oh. This is Tim, a Tim special. You have to run through and not hit any balls, like a course.
3: Like around and then zigzag back?
2: Yeah. And you got to do it fast as you can.
0: That's not what that's for. Is this
3: really what you're doing here?
1: Yeah. It's not. It's not. But it was fun for me.
0: When
1: it was
0: someone's
1: like
0: coming to you vulnerable and saying that they've never been to a gym before, you've got to be vulnerable.
1: You have to be vulnerable, Tim. So, yeah, then was the infamous squat rack, which I did think you were going to be okay with, but you did something weird with your arms and you somehow managed to make being on the squat rack about your triceps.
2: Make sure you're in the middle.
3: Like that?
2: Yep, and then step up. A normal step back, yep. And then just
3: like that? That's so hard. It's hurting my arm.
2: You can push your arms out
0: a little bit more
2: if you want.
3: I'm not good with triceps. Is that what that is?
2: No, it's not triceps. Do you want to do some without the bar?
3: It's really hard. Did I put weights on these?
2: Oh, that's just the start.
0: I don't know the names of things.
1: Well, that. Yeah, but
0: like my body.
1: Your arms, though, that's for your legs. But the fact that you were feeling it in your arms was the weirdest thing in the whole world. And it was, I was trying to not laugh at you because you had a bar on your shoulders. Okay, so then after that, we did a little bit of bicep curls and that was real burny for you this week.
2: So you do like 10 regulars. All the way up, all the way down.
3: Yeah.
2: We're going to go halfway up. And stop. No, too far up. 7 of those.
3: 3, 4, 5, 6, 7.
0: I don't know, it's not fair to have had this filmed. I don't believe.
1: Your counting was the best.
0: Because in the privacy of my own home when I do my Y-bells, it's controlled.
1: Do you want to hear a little montage of your time at the gym?
0: Yes.
3: Ouch, that hurts.
1: What?
3: I'm not good with legs.
4: Ow, my thighs.
3: I'm not good with legs. I hate these so much. My hands are all shaking. That was burning.
4: Yeah, I'm not good with leg stuff.
5: Everybody hurts.
4: That's harder than it looks.
3: I hate legs.
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8: 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In Grace Vans, we've got a two-car crash. Checking out a northbound lane on the Cumberland Highway just past Marylands Road. In Radomir, look out for a breakdown northbound on Silverwater Road just past Victoria Road. On the M5 in Casula, a breakdown westbound just past Moorbank Avenue as well. And it's a 20-minute run on the M4 westbound from Chant Street, Parramatta to Mulgoa Road, Jamison Town. 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Shower 2, top of 22 tomorrow in the city and 22 in the west. Right now, it's 18 degrees on Sydney's Nova 96.9.
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0: Which is a huge, huge credentials. I mean, you know, he's been a director over decades.
1: Yes.
0: And Steven Spielberg himself rocks up.
2: Steven Spielberg and Colin De Niro. And just like that, this is the best pub quiz you've ever been.
3: What is the name of the first science fiction film I ever made?
1: That's amazing.
0: Isn't that crazy?
1: Did they do that because they knew he was coming, or was that a coincidence?
0: I don't know. I'm assuming. I'm assuming he found out and they worked it out. But he it kind of looked like he just rocked up.
1: So cool. Yeah. He's very cool.
0: He was hanging out with Paul McCartney on the weekend too.
1: Was he?
0: Yeah.
1: What did he have?
0: The UK it's in summer. Like this time now in the UK is it. You don't want to be there other than now.
1: No. All the cool people are just out and about hanging out together. That's pretty cool.
0: Do you have a specialist subject? Are we saying yours is Beyonce?
1: Sure. I mean, yeah.
0: Or urban.
1: No, that's what you think. It's only because I know songs that you don't know, but it goes both ways, sis.
0: Which Destiny's Child song earned Beyonce's first Grammy?
1: Oh. Say My Name?
0: Yeah.
1: Oh! There we go.
0: What is the name of the fashion line Beyonce co-founded
1: with
0: her mother?
1: House of Darion.
0: Okay. Well, you've just slayed Beyonce trivia. Alicia, so what is your specialist subject?
4: I love the Backstreet Boys.
1: Oh, my gosh. Same.
0: Who's your favourite?
4: Yes. It was the best era.
1: It was the best era. Who is your favourite?
4: I couldn't say who. They are all, like, we can't do it without any of them. They all make up.
0: At the Harry Styles concert or Ed Sheeran.
1: It was at Harry Styles. And I
0: looked over and I thought I recognised these two guys.
1: Because we were in with the record labels. They have their little, their boxes. So we were in the boxes and we were kind of drifting between multiple ones because we had friends in all of them.
0: And I thought I recognised these two people, so I waved at them. And they waved back, but it was the Backstreet Boys.
1: It was the Backstreet Boys.
4: Oh, yes, because I was at the concert that same night.
1: Really?
4: Harry Styles was there. Yes, and it was hectic at Homebush, wasn't it?
0: It was. Okay.
1: See, Alicia, but AJ's always been my favourite. I always thought he had like the best voice. He had a bit more swag than everyone else.
0: Well, do you want to ask Alicia a question if Backstreet Boys are her specialist subject?
1: Oh, I don't know. I've got one. Okay.
0: What was the first single the Backstreet Boys released?
4: I know it. 1995. We've got it going on.
1: Yes, Alicia.
0: Oh my gosh.
1: We've got it going on.
0: All right, you're all nailing it. Thank you, Alicia. Lauren.
5: Hi guys.
1: Hi. How are you today?
5: Good. Ready to have great food. It's a short week. Everyone's got to be happy.
0: What is your specialist subject, Lauren?
5: You guys will go, what? It's nursery rhymes.
1: Nursery rhymes? What?
0: Okay. Do you want to ask her a question?
1: What did Little Miss Muffet sit on?
5: A carpet, for sure.
0: Perfect. Thank you, Lauren.
6: You know when life just needs a pause button? The emails, the bills, the same routine. Yeah.
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27: In Piedmont, we are seeing delays remaining eastbound on Harris Street at Fig Street after an earlier two-car crash. Castle Hill, delays remaining northbound on Old Northern Road at McMullen Avenue after a breakdown as well. Matilda's on tonight at Combank Stadium. Very busy on Parramatta Road and Church Street on the approach. On the M7 in Horsley Park, there's a reduced speed limit to 60 kilometres per hour just past the Horsley Drive off-ramp after an earlier incident. And it's a 14-minute run on the M5 westbound from Kingsgrove Main Tunnel exit to Preston's. Got FOS, got to have massive fees, right? Nope. 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Shower 2, top of 22 tomorrow in the city and 22 in the west. Right now, it's 18 degrees on Sydney's Nova 96.9.
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0: Ricky Lee and Tim, it's a Tuesday here on Nova. Yeah. 13, 24, 10, if you have a specialist subject, give us a call and we'll ask you a question on it. Because imagine this, you're in the UK over the weekend and you're at a Steven Spielberg pub trivia night. It was actually
1: very specific.
0: It was a lot of questions.

0: Clay and Tim on this Tuesday. Nova Boy Jam's coming up, the Matty Rose Show as well. And we are hosting the Niall Horan dinner party. Now, if you want to win a seat at the table, enter online via the Nova Player because his highly anticipated fourth studio album, Dinner Party, it's out now, available to stream, download and purchase on vinyl.
1: It's going to be amazing.
0: That guy can sing.
1: He really can.
0: The theme today is Royals off the back of the King's Birthday long weekend. You're both playing for people. Ricky, you've got Rachel.
2: Hello.
1: Rachel, how are you?
2: Hi. Go, Ricky.
0: And Max. G'day, Maxie.
2: Hey, good luck, Sarah.
1: Thanks, Max. Let's do this.
0: All right, Sarah, you won the toss. It's 1-2-3.
1: Okay.
0: Royal Kings.

0: and I'm in love, yeah.
1: Pardon? That's amazing.
2: You don't know that song?
3: That's amazing.
0: When you said Royals, I was like, Lord, I've got this.
3: Okay, wow.
4: Over to you, Ricky.

0: true.
1: Yeah. You've not heard Sex on Fire?
2: No. It sounds like I need to get around it.
1: Now I know why you're so surprised when I don't know songs.
3: Oh, my God. I get so annoyed. She didn't know Money for Nothing by Dire Straits.
1: And your like, chicks for free.
0: Are you serious?
1: Yeah, I am.
3: So annoyed.
1: Like, you get so mad at me.
3: Okay, Ricky, it's back to you.
1: Okay.
3: This is your royal. This is the king of pop. Do you get it?
1: Michael Jackson.

0: That song. Isn't it?
1: I didn't know it was starting. I thought it was standing with the man in the mirror.
2: Or staring at the man.
0: Starting with the man in the mirror. Aww. If you want to make the world a better place, take a look at yourself and then make a change.
1: Just started the Netflix documentary too, by the way. Just getting some opinions of mine confirmed.
3: Oh. Okay. I don't want to get in between this.
1: I'm just saying, it's very interesting. Very interesting documentary on boom, boom.
2: Boom, boom.
1: Okay, Studeruki, over to you, Sarah. This is the king of rock and roll.
0: Elvis.
1: Bruno Mars. No.
0: Oh, this is my first dance at my wedding.
1: Really?

0: I wish you were my wedding singer.
1: That is stunning. All right, Ricky.
0: A bad luck charm.
1: It's two to you, one to Sarah. This is for the win. We're talking King's Birthday long weekend. We're talking Royals. This is for you. Like no king was before. Oh. I'm pushing up, I'm
2: down. I'm working on my roar. Thus far, rather an inspiring thing.
3: Oh, I just can't wait to be king. Oh,
1: 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And just like that, Rachel, congratulations.
4: 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Well done, Ricky.
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0: traffic. Nova 96.9.
1: Jammers in town, we have a semi-trailer breakdown eastbound on the M4 off ramp to Mulgoa Road, causing some heavy congestion. The M7 in Horsley Park, and only an incident southbound just past the Horsley Drive off ramp, is still bringing the speed limit down to 60. That's only causing minor congestion at the moment, though. The M5 flung freely westbound for around 15 minutes from the Kings Grove main tunnel exit through to Preston's. Parramatta Road, very slow headed westbound through Clyde past James Roos Drive. 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Possible shower or two tomorrow with tops of 22 degrees. Tonight will get down to 12 degrees. Right now, mostly clear and 17 degrees on Sydney's Nova 96.9.
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33: 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On the show tonight, we are hanging out with an Aussie artist who recently got signed to Benji and Joel Madden's record label. Yeah. Plus, Paris Hilton is repping Australian music in such a big way. Paris? Yes, that's hot, lady. That's hot. Also on the show, The Voice Australia is getting a massive shake-up. Details next at Nova.

0: Keith Urban. The song about having one too many drinks.
1: Oh.
0: It's happened.
1: We're all doing this.
0: It's all happened. Drink responsibly. This is the Maddie Rowe Oz Music Show at Nova. Speaking of Keith Urban, he has just performed at the Country Music Festival over in Nashville. And he met who I believe is a bigger star than Keith Urban.
1: What?
0: Keith Urban starstruck at the CMA
1: Watch
0: Festival.
1: Watch your mouth out, buddy, Rob.
0: Hey, you'll agree. You will agree. Details coming up. Plus, we just roll through the best Australian music tonight. Our good friend Charlie, C-H-A-R-L-E-Y, is moving to London to pursue music. This shocked me.
1: I know.
0: We're losing our Aussie artist.
1: You've got to stay here, Charlie.
0: Stay. We love her so much. We hosted a Q&A for her recent album. All the pics and the videos up on our socials at The Maddie Rowe Show. This is The Other Side of the Room from Charlie at Nova.

0: Love with Australia's Troy Sivan on the Matty Rowe Oz Music Show at Nova. Troy Sivan was at Dua Lipa's wedding on the weekend. Did you see? He gets invited to all the prestigious weddings. He was at Charlie XCX's, Dua Lipa's. Oh. Can't think of another one. But he's always
1: about. With the A-listers.
0: He is. This is the Oz Music Show. Let's do this. Major Australian music news headlines tonight involving The Voice Australia, brand new judge on the scene, plus Paris Hilton's getting involved.
1: What?
0: First up though, have you seen Love on the Spectrum, producer Alicia?
1: I've seen clips of it.
0: Oh my God, it's the most wholesome show ever. Yeah. There is this beautiful boy named Tanner on the show.
1: Oh, I know Tanner.
0: Have you seen Tanner meet Jack Black?
1: Yes.
0: On the Kelly Clarkson show.
1: So good.
0: Tanner from Love on the Spectrum has now met Australian icon Keith Urban.
1: Okay.
0: In a video shared to Instagram, Tanner called Keith one of his favourite musicians. He also kept saying, Keith, you smell so good. You smell so good.
1: I can see that for Keith. Cute.
0: I reckon he smells
1: good.
0: Like a beautiful tobacco store.
1: Okay. I was thinking like a Versace kind of spray.
0: Okay. I like that. Tanner was accompanied by his mum and sister sharing his backstage recap and a huge sweet hug between him and Keith Urban, followed by watching Keith Urban's performance at CMA Fest in Nashville, Tennessee. Two icons coming together. We love it.
2: I was so excited to meet Keith that I got to tell him all my future plans. He was so nice to me and we had a good conversation. I gave him a big hug and told him good luck tonight. And then we got to watch him play and he was shredding guitar. I'll never forget this.
3: Hey, this is Ben Lee. That's the way I like it.
0: Up next, Australian artist Ben Lee has shared his cover of Paris Hilton's Stars Are Blind for the 20th anniversary of the song. 20 years of Paris Hilton's Stars
1: Crazy.
0: Are Blind. Are you joking? I love that song. And that's her only hit. Her only hit? I think she had one more, actually.
1: She's like a DJ now, though, isn't she? I wonder if she DJs her own
0: She
1: song.
0: Pretends to spin a knob or two, I think. Anyway, Ben Lee performed a cover of Paris Hilton's Stars Are Blind alongside Aussie artist Meg Washington back in 2022. To celebrate the 20th anniversary of the song, Ben Lee reshared it. Then Paris Hilton reshared Ben Lee's reshare.
1: Oh, wow.
0: And Paris Hilton said she loved it. Even

0: That's hot.
1: That's hot, Paris.
2: Hi there, it's Jones and I here.
0: And finally, global superstar Tones and I joins The Voice as a brand new mentor. She joins Mel C from the Spice Girls, who has been on the show before we met and we're obsessed. Ronan Keating, Richard Marx, and Kate Miller-Heidke as well. So Tones and I, brand new judge for The Voice. She says, I grew up watching The Voice as any aspiring singer, artist, or songwriter would. I'm so excited and I can't believe I get my own big red chair with my very own big red buzzer. It's very showbiz of me.
1: So relatable. I so want to hit one of those buzzers.
0: I know. I want to spin around
1: in the chair and hit the buzzer. Like, yeah.
0: Oh, no, I've done the spin and now I'm tangled in my headphones. That's the Music Minute.
2: Oh, I actually am tangled.
1: Go untangle yourself, girl.
2: Help me. Can you introduce a song, please?
1: Yes, Maddie's all tangled up. So this is Tones and I, Dance Monkey on the Maddie Rowe Oz Music Show on Nova.
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HPRC on the Oz Music Show here at Nova. My name is Maddie Rowe. Here it is. We are heaving. Anytime this bass line comes on, we can't concentrate properly because it makes me feel a way in my body. This is from Melbourne producer Dean Turnley. He is going to hang out on the show this week to talk about this viral hit. It is number one on Beatport, number five Shazam Australia, 14 million streams on Spotify. Everyone who is anybody in the DJ dance music world is playing this song at every festival and club. This is the song that is going to mark 2026. What a song. Australian music is at its best. Dean Turnley, Act

0: love that song here on the Oz Music Show at Nova. Yeah. It is by Aussie DJ Kungs, who is actually going to be a part of our Nova Nation dance lineup. He's going to be spinning the tunes Friday night on Nova Nation and right here on Nova. This is the Matty Rowe Oz Music Show. Coming up, an Australian artist has turned sports commentator. What am I talking about? Okay. Who is doing that? What are they commentating? All the details before 10 o'clock tonight. Right now, though, the Kid Laroi's girls having another moment thanks to Off Campus, the TV show. If you haven't seen it, the main protagonist, Garrett, who all the girls on the internet are loving because he gets his shirt off, he dances to this song on a pole, mind you, during one of the scenes.
1: Garrett.
0: And now the Kid Laroi is embracing it. He had Garrett on stage with him on the weekend. Dancing to girls. It's the Oz Music Show at Nova. Enjoy.

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0: We were dancing. Thank you, Kelly Holiday. This is the Matty Rowe Oz Music Show. Up next, we are hanging out with an Australian artist recently signed to Joel and Benji Madden's record label. They are, of course, the members of Good Charlotte, the band, the iconic band that we all listen to in the noughties. All right, G-Flip's song Bed on Fire blowing up because of Off Campus. Streams are at 12 million now. We checked last week, it was 3.5 million. This song is exploding thanks to Off Campus, the TV show. It is about hockey and love. And also, there's a lot of sexy scenes in there. G-Flip was flown by the NHL, the National Hockey League, to sit courtside over the weekend at a hockey game over in Vegas. And I think G-Flip could be the next sports commentator because they mic'd them up during the hockey and there was some funny dialogue. G is living their best life, and if you don't know, people are calling hockey the boy aquarium because, you know, there's
1: behind the glass.
0: They're behind the glass. They're all swimming around on the ice. Bed on Fire, G-Flip at Nova.

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8: Up next on the Oz Music Show, where we play Australian music and celebrate Australian artists, we are hanging out with an Aussie artist who just got signed to Benji and Joel Madden's record label. Yes, Joel and Benji Madden from Good Charlotte. This artist also recently toured with Good Charlotte across Australia. Parker is on the Oz Music Show next. Kylie now.

0: song is so catchy. Are you joking? Coming Home, Shepherd, Brizzy Band here on the Oz Music Show at Nova. Up next, we are hanging out with the Aussie artist who recently toured with Good Charlotte and recently got signed to their record label.
1: Yeah.
0: Parker is on the show in 10 minutes right now. Hilltop Hoods, this song, 1955. I don't know if you know this producer, Alicia, but it originated because one of the members of the Hilltop Hoods went to a comedy show in Adelaide, his hometown, and the comedian said, "I always love to come to Adelaide because I like to know what it's like to live in 1955.
1: That's pretty good.
0: This song is about living in a small town, and the lyrics are quite funny. 1955 from the Hoods at Nova.
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0: Well,

0: been on the bench.
1: And across the country, they came in waves. Thousands upon thousands of flying discs descending from the planet Mars.
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0: Well, let's

If you can't beat the summer heat, then what you need is a Wardell's. Wardell Refrigerators, the cooler choice. The dieting revolution taking the world.

0: Mama. Jonas Blue and William Synge. He is the Australian artist on the song William Synge. This is the Oz Music Show here at Nova. We celebrate Australian music and we love and appreciate you for listening to our show. We did a shout out to all the Uber drivers, the taxi drivers, the nurses last night. We had a few nurses in our DMs last night saying thank you for the show and thank you for the tunes. If that is you or you listen regularly or you're listening for the first time, you can get us on socials at The Matty Rowe Show. All right, I think this guy is about to explode. I think he's going to be a massive deal. Recently signed to Joel and Benji's record label. Let's do it.
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0: Parker is officially out in the world. This guy's world is exploding. Benji and Joel Madden signed this guy to their management company. This song is out on their record label. Parker's here, everybody! Does that feel crazy to hear?
1: It doesn't even sound real. It's literally insane.
0: Benji and Joel Madden, tick of approval. They had you on the Good Charlotte tour recently as well. How was all of that?
1: Genuinely, I'm so grateful I got to go on. It was the best time of my life. It's such a, when you're actually up on a stage like that, it's nothing. I'm used to playing like 100 cap venues with like a bunch of drunk people in a little small nightclub in Surfers Paradise, and then playing all around Australia was genuinely amazing.
0: How do you meet Joel and Benji Madden, and how do they get around your music, Parker?
1: It's a crazy story. So like me and my friend from work saw that Lil Wayne and Snoop Dogg dropped an NFT, which is like...
0: Oh my God, NFT.
1: It was crazy.
0: Please explain this for people who don't know what an NFT is.
1: I still don't really know, but it's like, it's in crypto where it's like, basically you can sell this online like image of something and people find it interesting. I don't really get it.
0: Okay, so it's like a piece of art, but it's a digital piece of art.
1: So you can own it and you can have the one of 10 that exist in the world. My friend knew all about it and I was like, okay, he's like, let's put your new EP. I think I was 14 or 15. We just see probably 10 people have bought it and like Joel was one of them because someone mentioned him on Twitter. Next couple of weeks, like we're on calls and stuff, and I was just like, what is happening?
0: The record deal happens and the management deal happens, and I love this song and I love the intro especially.
1: It almost
0: it's end of everything, but the intro almost feels like the start of like a nostalgic kind of movie. Was that
1: I love that. Yeah, it is. I always think this could be 100% in a movie, and I want this to be in a movie so bad.
0: Okay, what are we manifesting? Like a rom-com. Or yes.
1: If we can go back to, I wish I released this in like the 90s so I could land in the 2000s rom-com. That would have been amazing.
0: Yeah, it's the perfect soundtrack for that. 100%.
1: I can just see like the whole thing. But it was pretty cool. It was an old cassette tape that had no label and we were just like mixing around with it and put it in an old like cassette machine and rewinded it and just manipulated it and it came out like that.
0: So what's the plan? Like Benji and Joel Madden are in your corner. You've got a new single out. You're working with all the right people. What's next? What's happening? Are you putting out an album, EP? What's on?
1: Without giving too much away, I think next stage is to obviously ride the single out for a bit, hopefully put on some shows, but then heading over to the States to record probably 12 songs.
0: Okay.
1: Which is like...
0: A Joel and Benji Madden feature?
1: Please.
0: That would be unbelievable. Have there been talks of that?
1: Not yet.
0: you gotta put your big pants on.
1: Yeah, exactly. But I think just, writing some more and then putting on some shows. There's a lot of people from around Australia who saw me at Good Charlotte who've been asking me to go to some cities, which is awesome, especially Perth.
0: Okay, like, Perth
1: loves Parker. That's like, but no, I really want to just go play. I just want to play some more shows, and that's the plan. And hopefully, just the song blows off, and the next couple of songs blow off, and we hit it. Yeah.
0: Yeah, I love your energy. I like you a lot.
1: Oh, thank you.
0: Hope that you do so well. Parker's brand new single, "The End of Everything," is out now. Go kill it, and we'll catch you back here when your song goes viral.
1: Please.
0: Love your work.
1: Thank you so much. Thank you for having me.

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Morgan Evans, Letting You Go, recently performed in Nova's Red Room, and what a night that was. This is the Oz Music Show at Nova. You know Paris Hilton loves Australian music. Mm-hmm. That is factual. We get you across the facts on this show. Why is Paris loving Australian music? More in 10 minutes. I want to say a quick shout out to Team Rule. Rule is an Aussie artist we love here. He hosted an album launch yesterday in Brisbane and played us all the new songs from his new album, which drops this Friday. And can I just say, the songs are really, really good. Oh. This is some of his best work. The man is inspired. I can say that. Don't say that, though. From Rule is playing now at Nova.

0: one of the many Australian artists who performed over in Nashville this weekend at CMA Country Music Festival. That is Rachel Farhim on the Oz Music Show at Nova. Shout out to Rachel, who absolutely cannot be listening right now because she is on a 20-hour flight from Nashville to Australia.
1: Maybe she's
0: back home.
1: Got Wi-Fi on the flight.
0: Mate, you know what? Her album is doing well. It was number one.
1: She's probably forking out for that Wi-Fi.
0: I think so too. Hi, Rachel. Love you. Hope your flight's going good. Hope you enjoy the beautiful champagne in business class.
1: Yeah, girl.
0: Hey, let's get you across the news. We have some major Australian music news headlines tonight involving The Voice Australia, brand new judge on the scene, plus Paris Hilton's getting involved.
1: What?
0: First up, though, have you seen Love on the Spectrum, producer Alicia?
1: I've seen clips of it.
0: Oh, my God, it's the most wholesome show ever. Yeah. There is this beautiful boy named Tanner on the show.
1: Oh, I know Tanner.
0: Have
1: I
0: you seen Tanner. Tanner meet Jack Black?
1: Yes.
0: On the Kelly Clarkson show.
1: So good.
0: Tanner from Love on the Spectrum has now met Australian icon Keith Urban.
1: Okay.
0: In a video shared to Instagram, Tanner called Keith one of his favourite musicians. He also kept saying, Keith, you smell so good. You smell so good. You smell so good.
1: I can see that for Keith. Cute.
0: I reckon he smells like a beautiful tobacco store.
1: Okay. I was thinking like a Versace kind of spray.
0: Okay.
1: Perfume.
0: I like that. Tanner was accompanied by his mum and sister sharing his backstage recap and a huge sweet hug between him and Keith Urban, followed by watching Keith Urban's performance at CMA Fest in Nashville, Tennessee. Two icons coming together. We love it.
2: I was so excited to meet Keith that I got to tell him all my future plans. He was so nice to me and we had a good conversation. I gave him a big hug and told him good luck tonight. And then we got to watch him play and he was shredding guitar. I'll never forget this.
3: Hey, this is Ben Lee. That's the way.
0: Up next, Australian artist Ben Lee has shared his cover of Paris Hilton's Stars Are Blind for the 20th anniversary of the song. 20 years of Paris Hilton's Stars
1: Crazy.
0: Are Blind. Are you joking? I love that song. And that's her only hit. Her only hit? I think she had one more, actually.
1: She's like a DJ now, though, isn't she? I wonder if she DJs at home.
0: She pretends to spin a knob or two, I think. Anyway, Ben Lee performed a cover of Paris Hilton's Stars Are Blind alongside Aussie artist Meg Washington back in 2022. To celebrate the 20th anniversary of the song, Ben Lee reshared it. Then Paris Hilton reshared Ben Lee's reshare.
1: Oh, wow.
0: And Paris Hilton said she loved it.

0: That's hot.
1: Paris.
2: Hi there, it's Tones and I here.
1: And finally, global superstar Tones and I joins The Voice as a brand new mentor. She joins Mel C from The Spice Girls, mm-hmm. who has been on the show before we met. And we're obsessed. Ronan Keating, Richard Marx, and Kate Miller-Heidke as well. So Tones and I, brand new judge for The Voice. She says, I grew up watching The Voice as any aspiring singer, artist, or songwriter would. I'm so excited, and I can't believe I get my own big red chair with my very own big red buzzer. It's very showbiz of me.
0: So relatable. I so want to hit one of those buzzers.
1: I know. I want to spin around
0: in the chair and hit the buzzer. Like, yeah.
1: Oh, no, I've done the spin, and now I'm tangled in my headphones. That's the Music Minute. Oh, I actually am tangled.
0: Go untangle yourself, girl.
1: Help me. All right, we have a podcast that you can get on the Nova Player. Just search the Maddie Rowe Oz Music Show. 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

0: Sebastian on the Matty Rollers music show at Nova. I'm laughing because during that song, I was thinking about how Guy Sebastian had that internet moment. You know how COVID happened. Lest we forget. Guy Sebastian posted in Wuhan, China, back in the 2nd of November 2019, and his caption was, "Loved hanging out today in Wuhan, China. Ate some seriously interesting things." And in brackets, "More to come about that."
1: Did Guy Sebastian, was he a super spreader?
0: That is the joke that has never been answered. Did Guy Sebastian bring COVID to Australia?
1: Yes.
0: No, probably.
1: Can confirm.
0: Maybe not. I don't know. Let's not spread that rumour. But also, he spread his own rumour. And he probably spread it as well. He spread COVID. Anyway, we are back tomorrow night from 9 o'clock. Let's leave you with this.
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0: You know I love Aussie music. You know I love getting you across a song that you need to add to your playlist. You need to add this one. This is called 7,500 Miles from Oliver Cronin. You can tell he was in LA when he wrote this song. So the lore behind Oliver Cronin is he got married last year. Then he was rushed off 2 weeks later to go and write music and then to go on tour. So he wrote this beautiful song about his beautiful wife to show that, you know, there is 7,500 miles between us, but I'm still thinking about you every single day. So if there is somebody in your life that you're missing tonight, this is for you. Distance cannot hold us apart.
1: No.
0: Keep us apart. 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
2: non-stop fresh hits and throwbacks are on tonight. Hello, it is Maddie Rowe. You know when Elton John gives you the tick of approval, you're doing something right. The very first song that Elton John heard of Chappell Roan that made him fall in love with her, that is 10 minutes away after Flo Rida, T-Pain, Get Low. But now my favourite pop country.

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1: Nova plays Fresh Hits and Throwbacks. Quick story about Olivia Rodrigo's new album. It's dropping this Friday. We've already heard a couple of singles, including this one called The Cure.
2: Play a game in my head when I date a guy.
1: And I feel like Olivia Rodrigo was subtly foreshadowing what was to come. She debuted a brand new song with Robert Smith from The Cure, which is another song on the album dropping Friday. And this song, yes, called The Cure. I mean, it all makes sense. Hear this song in full in the next 10 minutes at Nova.
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0: Harry Styles, American Girls on Nova. We would love to make you an American Girl in New York City with flights, accommodation, spending money. 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We are back next with the hit. 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
7: Three jokes, three opportunities just to start your working week the right way. Particularly off the back of the long weekend. You're slower than usual, let's be honest.
8: So true.
7: I'm going to kick it off. Okay. Hi, ladies. Ready to go? Ready to go?
8: All right.
7: So the other day I did my regular visit to the sperm bank.
8: Yeah.
7: And the lady said to me, excuse me, Andrew, great to see you again. How's the family? Can you please masturbate in the cup? Yeah. And I said, well, I'm furiously trying, but I'm not sure if I'm ready for that yet.
8: Oh,
7: get it?
8: Got it.
7: Now the joke is, I think I am ready.
9: All right. I'll go next.
8: Well, please break it up because mine's got a similar theme.
9: Oh. Anyway. Okay, cool. Okay. No, mine's not sperm related. It's okay.
8: Okay.
7: It's always
9: a passion piece.
7: It's like the sperm.
8: There's always one of us with a sperm related joke.
7: Oh, yeah.
8: All right, go, Lucy.
9: Okay. So a woman places an ad in the local newspaper. Old school, but she does it.
8: Yep.
9: The ad reads, looking for a man with three qualifications. Number one, won't beat me up. Number two, won't run away from me. And number three, is great in bed.
8: Okay.
9: 2 days later, her doorbell rings. Hi, I'm John. I have no arms, so I won't beat you. I have no legs, so I won't run away. And the woman goes, okay, but what makes you think you're great in bed? John goes, well, I rang the doorbell, didn't I?
8: That's good, Luke.
7: Oh, good. So I must have some sort of mind power.
8: Gosh.
9: Go ahead.
8: Okay, my joke starts off a little bit dramatic, but it gets lighter, okay?
7: Classic.
8: So a pregnant woman got shot three times and recovered, but the bullets were never found.
9: Oh.
8: So later on, she had triplets, two girls and one boy. So many, many, many years later, the first girl came up to her mum and told her, Mum, this is really concerning, but I just peed out a bullet.
7: Oh.
8: And then the next day, the second girl came up and said, and the mother said, let me guess, you just peed out a bullet too. And she was right.
9: Wow.
8: So both the girls peed out bullets.
7: Impressive.
8: And then the next day, her young boy came up to his mum and said, Mum, I'm so ashamed of what's just happened. And the mother replied, oh, honey, it's all right. Your sister's peed out a bullet too. It's nothing to be ashamed of. And he said, no, I was just exploring myself and I think I shot the dog.
7: Nice joke.
9: No words.
7: Very good. Very good. I could not predict which way that was going.
8: No one knew. No one saw it coming, especially not the dog.
6: Novus,
4: Jodie and Hazy.

0: is Jodie and Hazy on Nova.
1: Fresh off a bit of solo time for me. Yeah, that's right. Wife and kids moved out. It's in the hands of the lawyers. So that's been quite a tricky process.
2: Oh, dear.
1: Nah, they went down south for the weekend and I had to work. So Carol's like, do you know what? I think I'm still going to take the kids down south and you can stay here and guard the house.
2: Okay.
1: And I did that fearlessly.
2: Was there much excitement on your behalf that you would have how many days by yourself?
1: Well, 3 nights.
2: What?
1: Yeah, so it was Friday, Saturday, Sunday. And they came back Monday.
2: Yeah.
1: So, yeah, it was a lot. I mean, it was quite last minute as well.
2: Uh-huh.
1: So it's not like I prepared anything.
2: Okay.
1: But there was enough time for me to just go out and buy so much red meat. Like just red meat for days. And can I just say that when you have steak 3 nights in a row, it does things to you.
2: Okay.
1: Not good things.
2: No.
1: And not things where you want other people to be around you on day four.
2: Okay? Oh, gotcha.
1: Yes.
2: Can I just ask, are you a Diane sauce guy, a mushroom sauce guy? What are we doing on top of the steak?
1: No, I'm none of those things. What? I am some chili flakes, bit of salt and pepper. And if you cook it right, well, then good on you. Well done to you. And I feel like, and I only, do you know when you go, do you ever feel like you're getting, do you ever go for a solo meal at Woolworths?
2: Oh.
1: You get the one serve packets, the one serve of veggies, and the one serve of pasta, salad, etc., and the steak. And you just feel like people are looking at you being like, oh, poor thing.
2: That's the saddest story I've ever heard. Oh, you're just shopping for solo meals.
1: I did it 3 times in a row.
2: Oh, no.
1: Good, though. It's always like 1 or 2 nights and then you're like, oh, gosh, this is night one, awesome.
2: Yeah.
1: Night two, you're like, oh, okay. And night three, you're like, oh, I miss my family. I miss the chaos.
2: I'm so lonely.
1: And then on when my wife got back.
2: Yeah.
1: The first thing that she texted me, because I was still at work,
2: yeah.
1: She said, we are back, and I was hoping you had folded the overflowing basket of washing.
2: Oh, no.
1: And I dead set, did not see it at all. And I said, oh, shit, sorry, I didn't even see it. I actually had bugger all downtime after my giant sleep in this morning. And then she said, 2 bottles of Pinot will do that to you. You probably deserve to sleep in. Oh, forgot to take that out as well.
2: Oh, you must hide the evidence.
1: Oh, you should, because what I forgot to mention to you, Jodes, was that I did wash it down with a bit of red wine. So,
2: okay.
1: Red meat, red wine. What can go wrong from that? I'll tell you what, some of the smells that I'm producing now in the aftermath is just not good. I feel like I'm in the age now. I could get gout from this. I could end up with gout.
2: Oh, the family went away for 3 days. What did you do? Just got gout.
1: Got myself a gout. Oh, gosh, my toes are sore. What's happening there? No, you've got gout, mate.
0: Jodie and Hazy. In the morning.
3: Ricky Lee and Tim.
4: Bush turkeys.
5: They were a real problem for Rich and I. We had a full-on war with a bush turkey.
4: Yeah.
5: When they've decided that your backyard is where they are coming to build their nest, they are nuts.
4: Really?
5: Yeah. We had to start, like, getting the little, like, water, because they hate water.
4: They hate water.
5: They hate water, so we got, like, sprinkles down there to really ruin their time.
0: Ricky Lee and Tim.
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4: Very good.
5: Well, no, I'm not, because the last 2 days I have gone all the way to the end and I've got the last question incorrect. Man. So Jaden and Tishara had beaten me right on the line, which is disappointing.
3: Mm. Yeah.
5: I need some luck today.
4: Both from Manapara, and also I think we're going to head there again to speak to Rhoda. What's with the Manapara thing, guys?
6: I have no idea, but I'm hoping that I can get it too.
3: Hey,
5: come on, Rhoda.
3: Stab in the dark here, Rhoda, but are you friends with Tishara or what's going on?
6: No, I actually don't know any Tishara.
5: No. Okay. All right. Rhoda, you're going first. You've got the power, but you've got to have the power at the end of 60 seconds. That's the main bit.
6: Okay,
4: good to go.
3: $250 up for grabs.
4: All right. Rhoda, on what street would you find the notorious Adelaide institution, the Woolshed?
6: Yeah. Kindly.
4: Yes. Who sings the song A-Team?
6: No idea.
4: Okay. It was Ed Sheeran. Bitsy, which streaming service released Stranger Things?
5: Netflix.
4: Yes. Which AFL team does Nick the Wizard Watson play for?
5: Hawthorn.
4: Yes. Which country does Hawaii belong to?
5: America.
4: Yes. How often are the Summer Olympics?
5: Every 4 years.
4: Uh-huh. Name an Adelaide suburb starting with J.
5: This is where I get... pass.
4: Okay, Rhoda, what is the name of Spotify's annual personalised music recap?
6: Oh, my God, I don't know.
4: Back to you, Fitz. What was the drink Coca-Cola invented in 1886 or 1896? Need an answer?
3: It was a split second.
5: What's the go, producer Lucy? We need an answer.
3: Who is notoriously brutal in this space?
7: Yeah. That's all right. Jody did say back to you, Fitz, but you never said.
4: I didn't say back.
7: You
4: to
7: didn't
4: Rhoda.
7: Say back to Rhoda.
3: No.
7: So
3: Fitz
7: had the power at the end.
3: Oh, sorry, Rhoda.
5: That's
6: okay.
5: When was it invented? What year was it?
4: 1886.
6: 86.
4: Didn't you just hang in there long enough? You just.
5: Well done.
4: Also, Spotify Wrapped is the name, Rhoda.
3: Mm,
4: gotcha. So you know. And Joslyn or Jupiter Creek, Fitzy, we would have taken.
5: Oh, Joslyn. God, I've never been to Joslyn in my life.
3: Yeah, I know her. Hey, also, Rhoda, geez, you were quick to answer where that Woolshed is, weren't you?
4: Yeah, right on her.
5: She's had a couple of nights here. Well, Ben, thanks for playing, Rhoda.
4: Well done, Rhoda.
6: Thank
5: you. Time to hit the Rhoda.
3: Back tomorrow with $500 thanks to whatever.
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1: Gals gone wild.
2: Crazy.
3: From the top, make it drop. That's some wet.
4: Now get a bucket and a mop. That's a bunch of girls that have just gone crazy interstate. Well done, ladies.
1: Just a couple of days in Sydney for our annual Thunderbirds netball trip, and oh my gosh, I knew it was going to go off its face. Do you know how I knew? Because the girl chat prior to taking off was popping off. Do you want to hear what we were talking about?
4: What have we got? Is it suitable for radio? What? I just hover around the dump button over here.
1: This was the hot topic of conversation. Hey, girls, anyone taking a puffer jacket?
4: Yeah. Whoa. To be a fly on the wall in this conversation.
1: And so I just thought you would appreciate some of the topics of conversation over the journey. So I'll just share them with you of a couple of middle-aged girls that have just taken off for our girls' trip. Do you want to hear?
4: Yeah.
1: Okay. So the minute we walked into the hotel room, Lee goes, "Now, where have they put the compendium?"
4: What the hell's a compendium?
1: It's like the hotel room guide, what to do in Sydney.
4: That's not a thing anymore. Get your phone out.
1: I don't know.
4: A compendium.
1: She's like, "I love a good compendium." I'm like, "I haven't heard the word compendium forever." There was chat about, you know, estrogen patches. Bunions were mentioned over the journey. Multifocal and bifocals. The discussion, the comparison between both.
4: What are the focals?
1: Glasses, stuff.
4: Oh, glasses. Right. Okay.
1: At one stage, one of us just said, "Can anyone see anything?" Because we're all blind.
4: Jeez. Is there anything more frustrating than older tourists?
1: No. Gosh. And we were it.
4: "Excuse me, I've got my map out. Do you know which way to the big bridge? That big bridge and the harbour."
1: Then we took a trip to Chick's Bunnings, which is Chemist Warehouse, of course.
4: Yeah.
1: And as we were perusing the perfume, one of the girls goes, "Do you know what? I'm at that age where they don't make my perfume anymore."
4: They phased it out.
1: Man. But I think the ultimate low was at one point Beck said, "Oh, do you know what? I just purchased a small kettle for our caravan."
4: What about your husband's at home thinking, "I hope they're not up to no good." Like, gosh.
1: Oh, don't worry.
4: Don't worry. There certainly was some solid repellent for all the men in Sydney.
1: I think at one point there was a 9 p.m. spa bath downstairs in the hotel, but that was as wild as it got. Yeah. I think we're even wearing our Thunderbird scarves.
4: You told me as well, because I said to you, I know what's going to happen, because it's what happened when I went to Bali.
1: Mm.
4: You overdo it on the first night.
1: Yep.
4: You get excited. I've had a couple of reunions as well. You always overdo it on the first night when you got big plans the next night.
1: Yeah.
4: But you genuinely were sensible on the first night. It's like, "What time did you get to bed on Friday night?" You're like, "Oh, I don't know, about 8. Like, what? You're dead set. Oh, you literally got there and said, and so as part of the itinerary, "Let's check in, let's have an early night."
1: Yeah.
4: And you did. What?
1: Spent a solid 15 minutes looking for the compendium. You know, on the way home, though, there was a bit of an incident on the plane that I have to tell you about. So I had a couple of drinks in the lounge and then had one more on the plane and then got up to leave and went to get my baggage from the overhead locker because I just took like a carry-on.
4: Yeah.
1: And so then I was wheeling it up, you know, at the Adelaide airport, how you go up that ramp.
4: Yeah.
1: Like that. So I got to the top of the ramp and this guy comes sprinting after me and he's like, "Excuse me, you took my bag." I was like, "What?"
4: Oh, was it exactly the same?
1: It was exactly the same. And he's like, he was almost a bit accusatory. And I was like, "Oh, no, well, I'm so sorry, but they're exactly the same." But you know what he did? He didn't grab mine. So then I had to do the walk of shame against the tide of all the little fishies coming up the airport ramp. Why wouldn't he grab mine for me?
4: Why wouldn't he grab yours? Like, literally, he's looked at yours and been like, "Well, this isn't mine." And what, dropped it and ran and gone? So then you had to go back into the plane.
1: An absolute walk of shame. Oh my God, how embarrassing.
4: Was he a knob? Like what? Yeah, he was.
1: But then a couple of people on the way were like, "Oh, what'd you forget?" I'm like, "Oh, I just took the wrong bag."
4: Yeah.
1: How mortifying.
4: Yeah, that is embarrassing.
1: And also, where's the compendium?
4: Yeah. Where's the compendium? You're lucky you didn't open up your suitcase and see all the compendiums that you'd stolen.
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1: Nathan, Nat and Sean. This is Nova. Come on, boys,
2: let's have a ball. Morning, everybody. Happy Wednesday.
3: Hello.
2: Oh, on the show today, I tell you about the room in my house, and that's with a capital R. Everybody's got that room where you just shove everything.
3: Oh, yeah.
2: I attacked it.
3: I love that you think everyone just has one room. We have severals. Severals. Oh, house. God.
2: Severals.
3: Severals.
4: We've got severals.
3: Oh, dear Joel, this is going to be a long week.
4: What about lying about your age? Because we did hear about a Brazilian young lady who did that. And she got away with it for 14 months. Wait till you hear
2: spectacularly.
4: It.
2: Spectacularly.
3: Get a grip, babe.
2: Plus, Arise Sir Rove, our friend and cousin, Sean's cousin, our friend, Rove McManus, was named in the King's Birthday Honours List.
3: What? I'm loving this little moment Rove's having.
4: Yeah.
2: And would you pay for a cameo from which is like a recorded personalised message from a celebrity? We're going to hear some of those stories too.

0: Nathan, Nat and Sean on Nova.
1: Yesterday, across the weekend, my main... I didn't have any plans, really. I caught up with a friend on Saturday morning, and then the rest of the time I thought, I'm going to attack the room. Do you know the room?
2: You probably don't
1: Everybody
2: have a room.
1: Has you don't
2: room?
1: Have a room at your house, I don't think.
2: We actually
1: do.
2: Do
1: you?
2: Yeah,
1: you've
2: and
1: got
2: I've
1: the
2: never,
1: room?
2: I've never attacked it, obviously.
1: Yeah.
2: It's not my case.
1: So the room is that depository of everything.
2: Yeah. Yeah.
1: Right? And mine was out of control. Like, so, like, you couldn't see, even see the floor space. But the room in my case is also my wardrobe. And it's also, because I've got an old house with no storage.
2: Yeah. Yeah. Okay.
1: So, yeah, so there's the wardrobe around the outside, and then there's a bench in the middle which is completely covered with folded up laundry, discarded fancy dress costumes, just bedding, everything. Everything imagined is on that bench in the middle. And then on the other wall, there was like a table that was ostensibly my crafting table, which I haven't done any crafting since the pandemic, but I've still got the table. I've got the sewing machine. I've got the overlocker. And then there's some shoe racks down the end. I couldn't get to those shoe racks. Like sometimes I would have to go the long way around. I'm like, have a look at yourself. What are you doing with your life? Like, what are you doing?
2: Yeah.
1: So I thought, this is the weekend. I've got no other plans. I'm going to attack the room. So, and I did. I've cleared a path. Like, and I'm like, I walk past it and just, I'm like, my little heart sings. I'm like, oh, look at that. I've sat, you know, the shoes are on the racks and they look all neat and nice and everything. But the reason it looks so good is that everything out of the room, I've just put it in the hallway.
2: Oh.
1: So I've just moved it out into the hallway. And at the moment, that's because that's the sorting area. So
2: yeah,
1: that
2: yeah, I get it.
1: You know, whilst I haven't been attacking the room, I have been watching a lot of TikToks about how to attack the room. And the way they say is to take everything out and then you go through it all, sort it all, and then you cull it and then you find a place. Because there's lots of things in that room that don't belong in that room.
2: Okay.
1: Things that, just things we've been given over the years, sporting equipment, odd shoes. There was a whole lot of, I did the preliminary cull of the shoes, took a big bag full down to Vinnie's, Applecross, if anybody's a size 10. and along with a bag full of just random stuff that we've been given over the years that I have no need for.
2: Yeah, okay.
1: You know, because we get a lot of PR gifts and things like that. And lots of it's lovely, but lots of it's like, I don't wear slippers. We got given a pair of slippers. And I'm like, so the slippers still in their plastic bag into down to
2: Vinnie's.
1: Out to Vinnie's. Vinnie's did well out of me yesterday. But there's still, it doesn't look like I've scratched the surface. There are still baskets of shoes that I'm going to pick my way through.
2: Can you see yourself attacking the hallway at all? Or is this going to be another moment in time?
1: Well, I'm telling myself I'm just going to do a bit every day.
2: Okay. Yeah.
1: Check back in with me in a week, please, to see whether I have.
2: How about tomorrow? We'll just see if you've done something.
1: Okay. Anything. I do have, like, we're on holidays in 3 weeks and I'm going away. And so my house sitter, who's a friend of mine, she'll be coming to stay. I do kind of want to feel like I've cleaned up the hallway before she gets there. So 3 weeks is my deadline. Will it all happen on the Thursday night before I go? Quite possibly.
2: Yes. Well, at least you've got something in your...
1: Yes.
2: In the mirror that you go, okay, I'm going to work towards that, which
1: yeah,
2: is 3 weeks, and
1: yes,
2: I'm going to put on a show.
1: But will I leave it to the last minute? Probably. But if you're in the market for a slightly used white sneaker, I've got a lot of them.
2: Have you?
1: I don't know why. And I think it's because I look at them and go, at the time I thought this one had, you know, this pair had been sort of past their prime because
2: yeah.
1: I like a pristine white sneaker. Mm-hmm. And then you look at them going, they're actually not that bad. Why Why am I still wearing this? Anyway, Vinnie's Applecross, they're coming. They're doing very
2: good
1: well
2: stuff
1: out of it.
2: For all.
1: You know why? Because they're open on a Sunday and you can park at the door and just offload it straight away.
2: Man, all right. Yeah, this is good news, everyone.
1: Yeah.
2: Head on down.
1: If you're a size 10 wide, I'm the girl for you.
0: Nathan, Nat and Sean.

0: Nat and Sean. Nova.
1: Let's go to South America, everybody.
2: Oh, okay.
1: Fantastic.
3: Snap.
1: We're there.
2: We couldn't think of anything.
1: Not a hair
2: say.
1: On us.
2: Hola.
3: Yeah, look how fine with it we are. Yeah, sure. Yeah. When? Got my passport. Let's go.
1: A woman in Brazil has convinced a family to take her in under the proviso that she had left a family where she was getting terribly treated by her parents.
2: Okay, so, right. Okay. So a really awful situation for a kid to be in.
1: So she got hold of this family and said, I needed somewhere to stay. They took her in. She told this family she was only 12. She was 37.
3: What?
1: She said she was a bit obese and her family had treated her poorly. Her parents were abusive. But she was 12. This family threw her a 13th birthday party. She lived with them for 14 months.
3: And she was 37.
2: What? Well, by then she was 38.
3: I'm so confused.
2: To the fact that she was, in fact, a grown woman.
1: Well, once they did some more digging, they realised that this 37-year-old woman who was passing herself off for 12/13 was there to scam them out of some money along the journey.
3: Oh, okay, great. Because I was like, can we joke about her? If she's a scammer, absolutely we can. And also, come on, like, you go late teens, not 12.
1: In every sense of the word, she looks 37.
2: This is the plot of Younger featuring Sutton Foster
3: and
2: Hilary Duff. Yeah, that's right.
3: Girlfriend.
2: Well, not quite the plot of it.
1: 12 or 13 as a 37. I know a lot of people pass off their age
3: at
1: a different time,
3: Joel. I know a lot of people that lie about their age, but I don't know anyone that takes a liberty like that.
2: She graduated with a PhD from the Ponds Institute, though, so she does have amazing skin.
1: Very supple.
2: Very.
1: She's very big on moisturiser.
3: Wow. I mean,
2: sunscreen galore.
3: I'm close to her age. I'm turning 36. Could I pass for, what? Why am I even asking that? I don't even want to know the answer, to be honest.
2: No, you could pass for 37. You're right.
1: Yeah, you're right. Gee, that's taken it to the next level, but
3: I believe.
2: That's crazy.
1: For God's sake. 14
3: months. There's a newsreader in Perth who I've been obsessed with for a long time who I know edits their Wikipedia page to change their age.
2: Oh.
3: I'm obsessed with this person. And not the one that I normally talk about, of course. You probably wouldn't guess it. But, yeah, I'm like, there is
2: no way. It's Lockie Reed, isn't it? There, we always suspect it. How old are you, Lockie?
3: It's not one of the ones you'll think. But I was like, you've got to be joking me. Who's taught you how to edit Wikipedia?
2: I wouldn't even know
3: how to do that.
2: Right?
1: You've ever been on a date with someone who's lied about their age or looked into someone?
2: I haven't, but I know people that have been on, like, online dating, so on the apps, and then they turn up and went, that photo. I mean, it's obviously the photo was of you, but
1: some time ago,
2: like the lighting can't have been that good.
3: Yeah, you know? Time to update the photo. That's not just Paris filter doing some hard work.
2: When you join, like Hinge, for example, just for an example, roughly.
1: Yeah, okay.
2: This is why I've never joined it, because I stumbled at the first hurdle, which is it asks you to put in your birth date, and then it says whatever you put in, you can't change.
3: Oh,
2: and I'm like,
3: under no circumstance.
2: Obviously, you need to lie a bit, right? Just to knock a couple off. And then I went back sometime, and then I didn't get any further than that. And then I went back a little bit later and went, I don't think I lied enough. I want to go. Because the problem, you get to my age, the guys your age, they're putting in their preference for 30-year-olds, right?
3: Yeah, of course.
2: So that means like the guys that are putting in my age as a preference, they're 70. And it's just like, no.
1: Yeah, that's a really
3: get
1: great
3: grinder.
1: Point.
3: You might have some more success there. Exactly. You make a lot of friends. Is that Nat Locke?
2: I have a better shot at turning someone at this point. Nathan, Nat and
4: Sean. Nova. Oh, yeah. Sydney.
5: Ricky Lee and Tim.
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0: Matt and Sean.
1: So we're talking about lying about your age, inspired by a woman who was 37 but told a nice family that she was 12.
2: And get a grip,
1: needed
2: girlfriend.
1: Needed help because she was from an abusive family and could she move in with them? And so they said yes, because we're nice people. They threw a 13th birthday party and everything.
2: She was 37. She doesn't look 12 or 13.
3: No,
2: what were you thinking? Not even in her teens.
3: Not even. So we're talking about lying about your age.
1: Sarah,
2: I have to convince people that I'm younger, just by the way. Like, I know there's only a 2-year age gap between Jack and I, but sometimes if we're out, people think I'm just Jack's flamboyant uncle.
3: Oh, no way.
2: Yeah,
3: oh,
2: all the time.
1: That's not true.
2: Yeah.
1: That's not true.
2: Yeah. Or aunt.
1: That's true.
3: Okay.
1: Sarah's in Morley. Good morning, Sarah. Who you lied about their age?
4: Well, I was deep in the Tinder world, as some of us have to go onto that, that
2: way. Fair.
4: I matched with a guy, seemed really lovely. He was a bit older than me. And I thought, oh, you know, God, he's aged pretty well for, you know, that age.
3: Yes.
4: Not really old, but, you know, a bit older. And I thought, yeah, cool. You know, met up and I was waiting, looking around, and this person sort of kept, like, indicating that, you know, hey, you know, I'm over here. And, you know, yeah, went up to him and he goes, oh, hi, you know, it's such and such. And I was like, I'm sorry? He goes, yeah, from Tinder. And I'm like, well, and completely different. Like, he, you know, would have aged a very good 5-10 years and not in his favour, unfortunately.
3: Not in his favour.
4: No, lovely person, lovely guy. But and we had dinner and, you know, I did say to him, you know, like, mate, why'd you lie? You know, I said, I wouldn't have had an issue if you had put, you know, your true self up. I said, you know, oh, yeah, but these days everyone's worried about how people look and you only swipe on how you look and whatnot. And I said, yeah, but, mate, you know, you're a lovely person. I said, but this is complete red flags at the beginning.
2: Yeah.
4: You've lied about who you are. And I said, look, I'm sorry, but, you know, we had dinner. We, you know, split our dinner, paid for ourselves. And I said, you know, lovely to meet you and good luck, but I would suggest, you know, being your true self, not someone else, you know.
2: Yeah.
4: Sarah,
2: was scheduling dinner by him at 4:30 p.m. a bit of a red flag? You had to get back to the home?
4: I think it was like 5:30 as well.
3: Oh, there we go.
1: You had to wait till after bowls. So, yeah.
2: Good on you for saying something at the end because, yeah, I get why people would be, you know, anxious and insecure about it, but, yeah, you can't lie.
1: But also the first reaction that you're going to get from this person that you're meeting is disappointment, right?
3: That's right. Yeah.
1: Because if you're like, that's not at all what I was expecting and not never, it's never in a good way.
3: No,
1: it's never like, oh, you're way better looking and younger than I thought you were going to be. It's always the opposite.
3: Has anyone got a story about going out with someone that was way better looking and younger than you thought? Let us know, because that never happens.
1: Sean, it doesn't happen. That's fanciful.
3: That is, isn't it?
1: They rode in on their unicorn.
2: Yeah, imagine how you set the bar really low with your photos and you're a total babe in real life.
3: Yeah,
1: that would happen.
2: A movie.
1: Let's go to Desi in Vic Park. Hello, Desi.
5: Hello.
3: Hey, Desi.
1: Okay, Desi. Who lied about their age?
5: Well, my partner, actually, and he shaved off 5 years of his life, of his age. And I found out only after we had kids, I looked at his driver's license one day and went, I didn't know that's when you were born.
3: Oh, so you were celebrating his birthday on the right date, but you never knew how old it was.
5: Yeah, because he looks like younger, like, than he does.
1: So what age difference did you think there was between you and him?
5: So I'm 40 and it was 10-year age gap, but it's actually 15-year age gap.
2: Oh, wow.
1: Which is quite significant.
5: My parents are that far apart, but, yeah, I just thought, you cheeky bugger.
3: Yeah, holding the ball.
2: And when you brought it up, when you raised it with him, and after seeing
1: which
2: the driver's license,
1: in by then,
2: yeah, oh yeah,
5: there's no going back.
2: What was his defence?
5: Oh, there wasn't a defence. He was just like, well, because you were younger at the time.
1: Yeah.
5: So
1: the defence was you never would have gone out with him.
3: Yeah.
5: Yes, probably.
2: Yeah.
5: That might have been right.
1: That's crazy.
3: Yeah.
1: I know. Wow. I am now reminded a friend of mine, she met her now husband when they were at university, but she had travelled a bit before she went to uni. So she was older and breathtakingly beautiful. Mm. The guy that she, so she met this guy and he told her that he was basically, I think she was 25 and he told her he was 24. She didn't find out until sometime after they'd been dating that he was actually 19, which is when you're that age is a big difference.
2: Big
1: but he thought
2: difference.
1: She'll never go out with me if she thinks I'm 19. So he bumped his age. Rarely, this doesn't happen very often, he bumped his age up so that she would date him. And now they're married.
2: I know. I miss the days where I used to bump my age up.
3: I know, Joel.
1: To get into
2: trying to bump it down. I know.
3: Yeah. Yeah. It's like your pant size. You used to. Yeah. No.
2: Sorry, what, Sean? You know, there's a, you know, I'm having a bit of a pant issue today.
1: You're bumping out your pant size. Nathan.

0: and Sean.
1: In other states, it is the King's Birthday holiday, which means the King's Birthday Honours List comes out and, if you don't mind, appointed a member of the Order of Australia for significant contributions to media, entertainment and the community. Arise, Sir Rove.
2: Sir Rove!
3: Oh, Sir Rove McManus.
1: Congratulations, Rove.
4: Good morning, my loyal subjects. Thank you very much. Thank you very much.
2: This is outstanding, Rove. When did you hear that this was going to take?
4: I heard about it was a couple of weeks ago.
2: Yeah.
4: But it comes with an email that says you've received this award. You cannot tell anybody.
1: Yes.
4: Eat this email after you've read it. Or it will self-destruct in 5 seconds. And then I got to last weekend, where we had the public holiday, the long weekend here. But I thought that was for the King's Birthday long weekend.
1: Yes.
4: It wasn't.
1: It was for WA Day.
4: And so I woke up on Monday morning going, well, the phone's going to blow up. Get ready for this. And got nothing.
3: How rude.
4: And I was like, well, okay, I thought I'd get a bit more recognition.
2: That's awesome. So you get the email. Do you have to ring anyone? Do you have any communication?
4: No, it's all via email. You've been put on the list.
1: Yes.
4: Are you willing to accept? Do you say yes? And then you get the follow-up that says you've got it, and we announce it like in a couple of days it was at that point.
1: Yeah.
4: And, so I don't know what happens now. I don't know what I get. There better be a bloody stash or this is like being...
3: Crown.
4: Gosh, if I'd been number one ticket holder for the Dockers all over again.
2: Yes, I know.
3: That was the time.
1: The highest of honours.
5: Yeah, like surely you're first in line for like an organ transplant or you'll be like a Qantas Club member for life or something now that you're...
4: I'm just going to walk around today and just see what I can get. I'm just going to like just walk into a cafe and say, I want a coffee for nothing. In fact, give me the whole cafe. I want the whole thing.
5: Yeah, I think you can.
4: I'm on the King's list. I know the King. Do you want me to call the King now? I'll call him.
1: I think you just get a free Lamington. I think that's it.
4: I'll take it.
2: Oh, this is great. And now forever and a day, you can get to have the initials.
1: AM. Yeah, well done.
4: Yeah, which I don't quite know. I'm going to break protocol and... let everyone know. I called Mum last night. Just went, hey, look, just so you know, this is happening tomorrow. And so while we're on the phone, she's Googling and going, oh, apparently it's like higher up the list than the OAM was. We're actually looking at the hierarchy
1: So what is the hierarchy?
2: To be knighted.
4: AM, yep. I don't know, AM at the end of your name makes it sound like, I don't know, you're a morning person, which
5: yes.
4: I'm not.
5: Yeah, I know, yeah, I'd rather PM.
1: I thought I got to put that after my name because I do breakfast radio.
4: Yeah, exactly. Oh, yeah, FM after my name would be a bit triggering.
1: Yes.
5: I'd listen to Rove FM. I'd love it.
2: Hey, Rove, so obviously there's the knighthood, which you get a sir. So then how does it work now?
1: No, this isn't it. No, Australia, we don't have knighthoods anymore.
2: Oh, they gave that up.
1: Mm.
4: No, which would be great, although I really wish we still did have, like, knighthoods meant something. Like, back in the days of, there was Sir Galahad or whatever. So now that if the UK was under siege... It would be like Sir David Attenborough, Sir Elton John, Sir Paul McCartney, all having to jump on a horse and go out and defend the king. That would be hilarious.
1: Don't forget Sir David Beckham. He could help them out.
4: Cool. Yes. Well, yeah, he'd be up front. He'd be up front for sure.
5: Oh, for sure.
4: But I just mean I get the letters at the end of my name.
1: Mm.
4: But I don't know, like, if you become a doctor, it goes immediately on to the start of your name. And if you get paged for a flight or something like that, it's always there.
1: Yes.
4: I don't know if, I'm going to purposely be late for every flight now. So
1: Rove McManus AM, please make your way to the gate.
4: The King's honoured morning person, Rove McManus, please, hurry.
1: Rove, I've looked up the order, the hierarchical order of honours. So the highest one is the Companion of the Order of Australia. That's an AC.
4: Oh,
1: then there's
4: a companion means you get to hold hands with the king.
1: Yeah, that's okay. Exactly right.
5: And you've got air conditioning, AC.
1: There's the Officer of the Order of Australia, which is an AO, which means you can go to the Australian Open for free, I think. And And then next is the Member of the Order of Australia. That's you. And then boom. There's the Medal of the Order of Australia. That's the OAM. So, yeah, nice work.
5: Okay. Oh, I'm so proud of your member, Rove.
4: I've been very happy with my member. there is a ceremony where you get, I think it's a medal. It better be a bloody sash. There better be a sash and a scepter.
1: Yes.
4: And I don't know if Hungry Jack still have the old cardboard.
2: Oh, this is so.
1: Grandma
2: so
1: Mac would be
2: mate.
1: Very proud
2: yeah,
1: of you,
2: absolutely.
1: Rove.
4: Well, look, she got her letter from the Queen when she turned 100, so we could, you know, collect the whole set.
1: Yes. All the royal honours.
2: Oh, she was so, chuffed with that.
0: This is Nathan, Nat, and Sean on Nova. You know when life just needs a pause button? The emails, the bills, the same routine. Yeah.
6: Hi, this is Harry Styles.
0: Nova's got your escape.
6: See me live.
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0: 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Kiss All the Time. Disco Occasionally is out now.
6: Keep it on Nova.
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0: solo.
1: Nova's Nathan, Nat and Sean.
2: We are talking about cameos. So they're the where you can pay money and get a famous person to record a message for you or someone you love.
3: Yeah.
2: Like Murphy Reed from the Fremantle Dockers to have a trio for Mother's Day.
3: Yeah. Okay.
2: Why not? Julie's in Gosnells. Hello. Did you receive one, did you?
4: I received the most wonderful message. My beautiful daughter organised a little surprise 60th birthday party for me last year.
3: Mm-hmm.
4: And she sat me down in front of her iPad and we were going through this photo montage and there was a Guy Sebastian song playing because she knows I am the biggest fan. And all of a sudden, popped on the screen, "Hi, Julia, this is Guy Sebastian." And I'm like, oh, my God.
3: Oh.
4: I burst into tears. I was trying to watch and listen through tears. I was so overwhelmed.
3: Oh.
4: It was the most beautiful message. She told him lots of, you know, things about me. And he just, you know, was talking all about that. And I had to ask her at the end, can I watch that again? Because I missed most of it as I was crying.
2: Yes. You can watch it every day forever if you want, right?
4: Oh, I do, probably.
2: Yes.
4: It was the most beautiful thing.
3: Wow.
4: It was lovely.
5: So did you do get to sing it all? Or
3: right, does he sing the message or just...
4: He didn't sing. He was just talking to me. And he said, I'll see you next time I'm in Perth. And his concert's on Friday.
2: Yeah,
4: so
2: of
4: I'm holding him to that. And I'm there. So, let's see.
3: We'll let
2: He's
3: him
2: a good
3: know.
2: Guy. He's a good guy.
3: He's a good guy.
4: He's
3: guy.
4: An amazing guy.
2: Yeah, yeah, yeah. Do you feel like you've got a personal connection with him now, Julia? Because he said your name.
4: Look, my friends think I'm the stalker because I've hunted him down numerous times over all these years, and I am seriously the biggest fan. I am the other Jules. And
2: There you go, Guy Sebastian. All right, thanks, Julia.
3: Wow.
2: Carolyn is in Mount Pleasant. Good morning, Carolyn.
6: Morning.
2: Okay, who got the cameo? What happened?
6: Well, my daughter is actually my daughter. She's a massive Survivor fan. And when she turned 18, she said, right, I'm going to start to apply. But her absolute hero, or heroine, I should say, is Parvati, who's American Survivor royalty. She paid at 18 years old. I don't know how much, for Parvati to send her an inspirational cameo for her audition video.
3: Oh!
6: And, and since then, she's a massive Survivor fan. And when she turned 18,

0: What's How to Get on Survivor.
1: And Survivor.
2: And how to sign up to Cameo.
0: Yeah, yeah, yeah. She's won.
2: Nat and Sean know David Jeanette well. Surely they can put in a good word for your daughter, Carolyn.
0: Yeah, that's a great point. We've done the research. At the moment, a poverty cameo, $276. Carolyn,
3: is that US, do you think?
2: You could get five Nikki Blonskys from Hairspray for that price. She's 61 bucks.
0: I mean, that's using it to your advantage because she was not just getting the message, but she was getting it in order to do to achieve something. And you go, that's clever. That's using them, paying them to work for you. Yeah,
3: that's
0: cool.
2: Well, there's someone that I'm trying to track down for my show that hasn't responded. They're notoriously hard to book, but they're on Cameo. I think maybe if I send them, if I book Cameo,
1: check your emails, check your spam folder.
0: The Cameo is, yes, I'll be on your show, Joel Creasy. And then you can hold them to it because it's a contract.
2: I'll just give them a few dot points to answer and then I'll just chop it up in an interview.
0: Yes, exactly. Jodie's in Kalaroo. Hi, Jodes. Talk to us about cameos. What happened?
4: So last year was my husband's 60th birthday and he didn't want to have a party. So I was asking all of our friends to send in little video messages that we could make into a compilation and play for him.
2: Right.
4: And to our surprise, we had our very own Sean McManus in a little cameo for us.
0: Did you? How much did you pay for that?
3: Free to all good homes.
4: It was free.
2: Was he the feature in the video or was he stumbling by in the background of another video?
0: Yeah.
4: No, one of our friends is a cameraman, so he was doing the footy that particular day.
3: Oh,
4: We had Sean, and I can't remember who the other commentators were, but message for him right in the box. So it was very, very cool.
0: Was your husband impressed by that, or did he go, why is Sean McManus wishing me a happy birthday?
4: No, we were super impressed.
0: Okay, good. Just checking.
3: Jody, before you hang up, can I get your address? Because I'm going to send that invoice.
5: Nathan, Nat and Sean on Nova. This year, Nova is putting you front row.

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0: We've got the most free tickets to Harry Styles' Together Together Tour. Let me adore
2: you. You're so golden. See me live.
0: Plus, tickets to see.
3: Hello, I'm Olivia Dean.
4: Come on.
3: Hey, it's Hilary Duff.
5: We're 5 seconds of summer.
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0: Bloodsy and Susie O'Neill.
1: Have you been following Mary, the Tassie Devil?
2: Oh, I've
1: Tassie
2: seen
1: Tassie
2: Tiger?
1: This. Tassie Devil. Tassie Devil.
3: Devil. Devil. Devil. Devil. Tasmanian Devil.
1: Yeah, so yeah. She escaped from Paradise Country at Oxenford a week ago. She'd only just been brought there. She was in quarantine. She'd been there for a couple of days. Because she was in the endangered species programs. And apparently they think she leaped over a fence higher than what they thought. And she's been gone for a week. Mary.
3: She's escaped.
1: Yeah. I love this music.
4: Yeah, yeah.
1: She was spotted on Sunday night.
5: Pink Panther.
4: Yeah.
1: On someone's CCTV footage, about 2 kilometres.
5: Still alive.
1: Still alive. Thriving, in fact.
5: What would be the predator of the Tassie Devil?
3: Actually, that's a great question.
1: Well, they said it. She looks like a cat. So, so I'm thinking that maybe a dog.
3: Yeah, but surely dogs would be scared of the devil.
1: She looks like a black cat in the CCTV footage. In fact, how can they even tell it's Mary?
5: I don't know. It looks like a black cat.
3: Could be anyone.
1: Christmas.
3: So there's been sightings of potentially Mary.
1: Yeah, sightings.
5: Where?
1: About 2 kilometres away in someone's backyard. So they're trying to put some traps out to trap her. She's carnivorous, so does that mean she eats
5: meat
1: as well?
3: Apparently they're not aggressive towards humans, but they are towards other animals.
1: Okay.
3: They're fierce, and they have loud, eerie screams, and they defend themselves aggressively.
5: Well, you wouldn't get the name the devil
3: in
5: the title unless you had some sort of mongrel about you, I'd imagine.
1: It says that the endangered species has been devastated, its population has gone down, by the spread of devil facial tumour disease in the wild.
3: Yeah.
1: Hope she doesn't get that.
5: Obviously.
3: She's having a good sabbatical out in the wild when she gets the facial tumour.
1: Do you reckon they'll catch her?
3: Did she escape in the first place?
5: Well, I reckon they jumped a wall.
1: Yeah, they should jump.
3: They'd have that thing locked down. If they've got a Tassie Devil in their keep, surely they'd know what it can do.
5: Yeah. Well, they've probably never had one before. I think they're very rare, aren't they?
1: Yeah, they're pretty rare.
5: Because the Tasmanian Tiger is extinct.
1: It's extinct.
3: Yeah.
1: And the devil's rare. She was reported also last Wednesday in nearby bushland before devil droppings were discovered on Thursday. Suggesting she'd been eating regularly and staying healthy while on the run.
5: Well, that's good.
3: She's having a good time.
1: She appears to be adapting well.
3: It's like it's her Euro summer. She's just living her best life.
1: It's winter though.
3: It's her brizzy winter.
5: Yeah.
3: Okay, so there's been sightings.
1: Where did they find her?
3: A couple of weeks.
5: What do they have to do with her? Are they trying to breed her or what? Is there a male devil that they're trying to...
3: Illegal.
1: She'd recently arrived as part of a conservation program.
5: Yeah.
1: I don't know. She said she's shy.
3: Doesn't sound shy. Yeah. Her personality traits.
1: At the moment, we do think that an abnormally large leap has happened, and that's how she's breached out of her quarantine area. You're right. I don't know if they've got a male one to
5: You would think so. It's rare that they would be looking at increasing the numbers.
1: Oh. And how funny that animals can just be with anyone. They're not... You know they can put an...
5: So can adults. humans, whatever you
1: call. But if you just put a man and a woman together, they're not necessarily going to have sex and have a baby.
5: You put them on an island or in a cage for long enough, they're going to bang.
3: If the last two people on the island.
1: Of course.
3: Yeah.
5: Well, that's what I'm saying.
3: Well, the Tassie Devils might not like each other initially, but if they're the only two things in the cage...
5: You put two humans, on a deserted island.
1: Anyone.
5: Eventually they're going to go each other.
1: So if we put you with...
5: Anyway.
3: Here we go.
1: No, I'm not going to say anything.
3: Here we go.
5: Who are you going to say?
3: Who are you going to say? Can we go mics off and you tell us?
5: What a such a weird... Like such a weird
1: such
5: person
1: a
5: to go.
1: Reference.
5: That's such a niche reference.
3: But answer?
5: I mean, eventually, yes.
0: Nick Lutzy and Susie O'Neill on Nova.

0: Lucy and Susie O'Neill.
1: What's the actual question?
2: What's the best?
3: It came up because Susan and I were at a 2032 function last week, and you spoke with Greg Norman,
1: yes.
3: The Shark, one of our greatest ever golfers,
2: yes.
3: Who's now part of the Olympic committee and also, well, great, blah, blah, blah. And a question was asked at the end.
1: Yeah, the question was asked, when the world arrives on our doorstep in 2032,
2: mm-hmm.
1: What's the one thing you hope they'll fall in love with?
3: Which I think the answer is the people.
2: Yes.
3: And, you know, the pride that we have and where we live and blah, blah, blah. But the shark said the smell and the sounds. But the smell was an interesting one.
2: The smell of Brizzy.
1: He said when you get off the plane and you arrive in Brisbane and you walk outside, there's a distinctive smell of Brisbane.
3: And this is a guy that grew up in Brizzy and then has been in the US for over 45, almost half a century.
2: Yeah.
3: So when he comes back, you know, he's smelling at Brisbane again for the the first time in a long time, and he says there's a distinctive smell.
1: Yeah, he said you can smell the salt in the air, and even though where he lives in Florida or whatever, there's salt in the air, it's a different smell, and he loves the smell of Brisbane. Mm. And it got us thinking, what smells make you feel good?
2: Yeah, the best smells.
1: The best smells.
2: Yeah.
1: Because I was actually thinking the other day, I was actually walking with Cliff and I could smell this. I could actually smell a fermented tree. I don't know what it is, but it reminds me so much of swimming training, early morning swimming training in the morning. Mm. It's exactly the same smell I could smell when my head was out of the water
3: at
1: Hibiscus Gardens, Mount Gravatt growing up. I'm
3: Isn't that interesting?
2: It takes you back to that place and that time. Yeah.
1: And I was like, why do smells take you back to a certain time? So I Googled it a little bit and the olfactory system, so the smelling system, is directly hardwired to your brain's limbic system, which is also where your emotions and memories are. So it bypasses your hippocampus. Smell goes straight to your emotions. You know what I mean? Like it just
2: accesses it.
1: The reptile brain.
3: I'm impressed that you know.
2: And
3: can I just say, she wasn't looking into sheep when she said hippocampus. No, she wasn't. She just said that.
1: Yeah, and so when you inhale these scents and they remind you of things.
3: Oh, definitely.
1: You get a dopamine hit.
2: Yep.
1: And I'm thinking of some of the smells that, you know, what gives you a dopamine hit? If you're listening in the car at the moment, or what makes you feel good?
2: What smell do you love?
1: What smell do you love?
2: Like, I love grass. Fresh grass clip reminds me of playing footy at school. Because you'd always go to the ovals, they'd be freshly mowed, and it takes me back to that sort of time in life.
3: Yeah.
1: There's something about freshly cut grass.
2: It's
1: does
2: a
1: make
2: nice
1: you feel
2: smell.
1: Good.
2: Yeah.
1: What is that?
2: It's a nice smell.
1: Did some people say that this...
2: Here we go.
1: The grass is screaming when it's getting cut off. But it's not. It what? Can't feel
2: and
1: it.
2: That's why it smells.
3: It's grass being murdered.
2: Oh, no.
3: Grass doesn't have feelings. It does not have feelings.
2: No, it does. We don't want to offend the grass.
3: No. I love a smell, and I don't know what it is, but there's a what it actually is. But when you... This is going to sound nowhere near as cool as grass. But when you walk into Gallopers...
2: Oh, yes.
1: What's Gallopers
3: Which
1: again?
3: Is the old Hamilton Bowls Club.
2: Yeah.
3: When you walk in through the reception area...
2: You smell the pokies.
3: It's not the pokies, but there's a smell.
1: Yeah.
3: I think it's the air freshener.
2: Yeah.
3: But it's the smell that... It's so nice. I don't know what it is, and it just it's comforting.
1: I reckon it's carpet cleaner.
3: It could be carpet cleaner.
1: Carpet shampoo.
3: It could be carpet shampoo.
1: In those clubs.
3: Yeah.
1: I reckon it's got a distinctive smell.
2: Yeah, it would be.
3: It has some sort of dopamine. I don't know what it is, but every time I enter it, it makes me feel good.
1: Yeah.
2: And it reminds you of going there and having good times.
3: Yes.
2: Yeah.
1: I've got a weird one, and I always say it to my kids, and they always laugh. Macca's reminds me of my family holidays in Greenmount growing up.
3: That makes
1: sense. Because they built a McDonald's next to where we used to always stay for 100 years. And whenever I smell McDonald's...
2: It reminds me of that
3: place. It did have a I know Macca's in general does.
2: It has a smell.
3: But that Greenmount one, I agree. As a kid, we'd go in there because we used to holiday at Greenmount as well. It was right next to the dance hall.
1: Yeah.
3: And everything there.
2: and
3: that had a specific smell.
1: Is it like mixed with the salt air?
3: I don't know what it is, but I have the same memory. If you go to the Macca's at Greenmount now, it doesn't have it.
1: No, because
3: it's on the same level. But it was that one that
1: had it. The olden day one.
3: The olden day one. Yeah.
2: And it's like some people can't smell, like, you know, there's a smell of ants. Ants have a set smell.
3: Yes.
1: Strong.
2: Some people can't smell them.
1: How could you smell ants?
2: Apparently
1: it's so strong to me.
2: It's a thing. Like, some people just actually can't do it. It's like the rain as well. You can smell the rain. The rain's a great one.
3: By the way, there's researchers have unveiled a ranking. We'll have a look at that in a sec.
2: Yeah.
3: There's two fragrances that I can smell, like, as in fragrances. If someone at work here, and they used to wear Tom Ford Black Orchid, like, this is a lady that worked in sales, which is, you know...
1: Long way away.
3: I can walk out this studio door.
2: Yeah, and smell it.
3: And Oh, she's at work.
2: Yeah.
3: I knew that. It sounds creepy as hell. But it wasn't about that.
2: She's here.
3: And Mademoiselle. Is that Chanel?
1: Oh, yes.
3: I can smell that from 50 paces.
2: Yeah.
3: Isn't that crazy?
2: There's really strong colognes.
3: But that's the only two.
2: The list has come out. 30 most loved smells capturing the scents that spark joy and nostalgia.
1: I don't agree with number one here.
2: Well, let's go. Do you want to do top five? Number five is the ocean or the sea breeze, is great.
1: That's beautiful.
2: Number four is the rain, which we've just gone over. Three, freshly brewed coffee.
1: Yes, I do love that.
2: Coffee smells good.
1: Apparently, if you're doing an open house at your house, you're trying to sell it. You do fresh brewed coffee out.
2: Yeah.
1: That's nice. It just makes people feel homely.
2: Yeah.
3: Or number two.
2: I don't know about number two.
1: I definitely agree with number two.
2: Vanilla.
1: Yeah, vanilla.
2: Like a vanilla candle or?
1: Vanilla candle. Vanilla essence maybe in one of those oil cookers.
3: That would have that at home. That would work in an open home too, wouldn't it?
2: That would work.
1: I think that would help. Maybe that's why number one is number one.
2: Yeah. Number one is lavender. I don't have a strong connection to lavender.
1: Neither do I. Maybe if I lived in France. I did Google it because I wondered why is lavender so special.
2: Oh, yeah.
1: Apparently it eases stress.
2: I could see that.
1: Yeah.
2: I can see
1: like
2: that.
1: Like mushrooms. Apparently mushrooms ease stress.
2: They do a few things for you, Suze.
1: Private joke. Makes no sense.
2: That's very good from you, actually. Oh, that's funny. So anyway, 30, 24, 10, smells.
3: Other weird ones, number 18, baby powder. Number 29, pumpkin pie.
2: What?
3: Campfire smoke at 30. Yeah. I don't mind that.
2: That's a great one.
3: That could have been higher on the list for me, campfire.
2: Yeah, that's a very good one.
0: Nick, Lutzy, and Susie O'Neill. After sold-out shows worldwide, Alex Warren is back.
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0: and Susie O'Neill.
1: What smell do you love?
2: Just remember. Oh, nice.
1: Oh, yeah,
2: I just remember the Arnott's Biscuit Factory, and when growing up at Boondall, the Arnott's Factory was at Zilmia.
1: Oh, yes.
2: Afternoon, it just wafted up.
3: Oh, nice.
2: Like biscuits cooking.
3: How good.
2: It was so good.
1: Well, Sophia texted in on the text line. 0457611069. Said the Weet-Bix Factory.
3: Yeah, you can smell that at Yoronga Pool in the mornings.
2: Is that where that
3: if
2: is?
3: The wind is blowing a certain direction. It's near there. It's Maruka, I think, okay. Around that area.
1: That would be nice.
3: Yeah.
1: Yep. But Alyssa's come out of the best smells, and we want to know what smells you love. Kate out of Aspley, what have you got for us?
4: Arriving in Bali.
3: Oh, what is that smell?
4: When you walk into that airport.
1: That's Bintang and Bojan's. and the Bali cigarettes, Kate, they have a really distinct smell, the Balinese cigarettes.
4: I'm not a smoker, so I don't know.
1: Don't come on that journey with me.
2: But
1: then.
2: Do
1: no,
2: you reckon
1: fine.
2: If...
3: I know what you mean. It's got cinnamon on the mouthpiece.
4: Maybe the incense.
1: Yeah, they do. They like incense, for sure.
3: Nice.
1: Lisa in Flinders View, what do you got?
5: I don't live in the country anymore, but when we'd go home to see rallies and that, we'd go over this creek and it would have this distinct smell, and Mum would always say, oh, that's the turtles in the creek. Like, I don't know what turtles smell like, but just that, I can't even explain it. And the funny thing is when we go home now, I say the same thing to my kids.
2: Oh, you're paid
5: it
2: forward.
5: So they get the same. Yeah, so it's just a nostalgic. Really strange smell. Yeah, but it relaxes you because it's like reminds you of, going back home.
1: Yeah.
3: Is it like wind the window down, kids? Smell out the window?
5: Smell of turtles.
1: Smell of turtles.
3: I know what
2: That's
3: you mean.
2: Cool.
3: David from Turinga, what do you think?
6: Oh, definitely the fresh smell of rain. It's actually got a name, petrichor, I think I was pronouncing that correctly. But it's that fresh smell of rain when it hits the ground.
3: Yeah.
6: And it brings back so many memories of kids out in the park, when the rain comes, and just brings back lots of memories.
2: Is it hitting the ground, which is warm, and then sort of you're getting that sort of this whatever that is,
1: the scent is coming up.
2: Yeah, out of the warmth.
6: Yeah, it's caused by the mix of the soil and the bacteria and the atmospheric changes and the plant soils and everything that gives it that smell.
1: Such a good
3: smell. I think certain plants secrete oils as well. When it hits it.
1: Oh, really?
3: So I'm Googling it as well. Okay.
2: So it's a chemical reaction.
3: Chemical reaction, yeah.
1: It
3: says
1: cool.
3: It
1: is such a nice smell, Lorraine.
3: It is a nice smell, isn't it?
1: Michelle out of Gumdale, what do you got for us?
7: Dettol.
3: Yes.
1: That's rogue.
2: Dettol.
7: Well, yes, because back in the day of COVID, my dad would spray his house every day with Dettol to kill COVID. He sprayed his clothes, he sprayed his car, he sprayed everything. He's since passed away, and my brother got his car, and we get in it now and still smell Dettol.
3: Wow.
2: Isn't that crazy?
3: It's good because it reminds you of your dad. We had heaps of Dettol baths growing up. That was one. Did anyone else have that?
1: I've heard of those,
3: yeah. Mum and Dad. Mum would put us in the Dettol bath just to disinfect us.
2: Jesus.
1: Yep. Not proven to do anything nowadays.
3: Did you have that as well, Michelle?
7: Yes, I did. And also, Dad never got COVID.
1: Well, there you go. Well, that's saying something,
3: I might have a Dettol bath today.
1: I might have a good Dettol scrub.
3: I reckon it'll remind me of my childhood too. I love that.
1: Fleur out of Ascot. Good morning.
8: Hi there. I grew up just outside of Roma, and the smell of fireplaces for me.
1: Home fireplaces?
8: A home fireplace, Not a bushfire, like a home fireplace. Yeah.
1: That's nice.
2: That's a bit nice. When you said Ascot, I thought you just love the smell of money.
1: That's now.
2: Now it's money.
1: And David out of Fernie Hills, wrap us up. Best smells, what do you got?
9: I went to high school in the 90s, but I think one of the most iconic smells, and it's absolutely loved, is definitely got to be Lynx Africa.
1: Yes.
3: Deodorant. Also broom.
9: Trying to pick girls up. I said to the lady, I said if you were younger, you were using Lynx Africa, you'd spray the hell out of your jumper, but if you were trying to attract girls in maybe year 9, you'd have to use your dad's Brute.
3: How good's Brute? I might go and put some Brute on today too.
2: Called Davidoff was a good one.
3: The fancy one.
2: That was
3: Old
2: wasn't,
3: Spice.
2: Wasn't fancy,
3: Old
2: but it was in the same thing. Davidoff was like fragrance.
3: Brute reminds me of my uncle. That's such a good smell, isn't it?
2: I reckon it does for me as well.
3: Your uncle?
2: My uncle used to come down from Mackay, or my cousins came down, and they used Brute 33.
3: Yes, Brute 33.
2: You can smell it downstairs their house.
0: Nick, Lutzy and Sue.

0: Lassie and Susie O'Neill.
1: Hey, in trouble with the police yesterday, guys.
2: You? Yeah, we already told us.
1: Yeah, so I wanted for fuel theft.
3: What did you do?
2: Stole fuel.
1: $40 worth of diesel fuel as well.
2: It's funny you say it, because I saw an American visiting Australia yesterday on Instagram saying, can you believe what they do here? You just, obviously in America,
1: they don't trust
2: people just to get their fuel. You got to prepay on a credit card.
1: Yes, whereas here we just fill it up and then we can either drive off like some people do.
2: That's what
1: apparently I did. I get a text from the Queensland Police last week and the number was Queensland Police and it had my name, my real rego, and said that I left a Sunnybank service station at 10 p.m. on the 28th of May. Without paying for fuel. And I'm thinking this is a scam. Yeah. It's got to be a scam.
3: You weren't at Sunnybank,
1: I wasn't at Sunnybank, no.
3: It's a long way away.
2: An email, you said?
1: No, it was a text. From Queensland Police. And it has Queensland Police.
2: It doesn't look legit.
1: It doesn't look legit. So then I went onto the Queensland Police website and it says, if our text has Queensland Police, your name, your vehicle register, it could be us, but there are scams out there coming to a police station. I left it for about a week and then I started to worry because remember my credit score got... up a few months ago, and I got unrightly scammed, and I've had a bad run.
2: Did you do the math on the timing of it, and were you in Sunnybank? Blah blah blah.
1: No, 10 p.m. Sunnybank on a Thursday night.
2: So you weren't?
1: No, we definitely wasn't there. Yeah. So I go into the police station yesterday, and I show him the text, and he goes, "This is legit." And he goes, "Yeah, that's true." And he looks it up. He goes, "Yeah, when we type in your name to the system, it has a flag that you're wanted for fuel theft." $40 of fuel. I'm like,
3: "Do you have diesel?"
1: It's diesel. And this was diesel as well. Okay. So it looked the same. But I said, he goes, "Do you have proof you weren't in Sunnybank?" I'm like, "Well, no, I do brekkie radio. I was asleep. But how about you look at the car? Because I drive a Ford Everest. How about you look at the car?"
2: Surely the question is, do you have proof I was in Sunnybank?
1: That's true.
3: Good point.
2: Show me the photo of me being in Sunnybank.
1: Because then it was me looking guilty, being like, "No, I was at home in bed with my wife. We were." And he's like, "Do you have any ring light footage? Do you have any home cameras to show your car?"
2: Show me the picture of me at the friggin'
1: at the servo. So he gets up the servo.
2: What is he talking about?
1: He gets up the servo footage.
2: He got the ring vision of you at home.
1: Sleep.
2: What a ridiculous thing to say.
1: But you know when you don't do anything but you start to feel guilty anyway?
3: Always.
1: And it was only $40 of diesel. Anyway, gets up the footage and goes, "Oh no, actually this isn't your car. This is a complete different car in there." Apparently what people do, they get real license plates. Either they scan, see you on the streets or parked and they copy license plates down. They print them out in paper and they put a plastic casing over the number plate so it has a shine look.
3: Okay.
1: And then they go and they steal various amounts of fuel and then dispose of that plate and get a new one.
2: What, so they actually went through, stole the fuel with your number plate on it?
1: My fake number plates, just printed out in paper.
3: That's pretty bad. I feel like you've told everyone how to do that now.
1: Yeah.
3: Well, please don't do that.
1: You'll get caught eventually. They had the video footage of these people at the servo and the car and the people getting out.
3: Oh, God.
1: I don't even think they were wearing protection. They weren't covering up.
3: How bizarre.
1: Very strange. So anyway, he told me to leave it for now and we'll see what happens. But he said, "Look, you might be required to provide some evidence that you weren't there. If so, we'll be in touch."
2: Well, the car's, it's a different car.
1: I know. I'm like, what else do you want me to do?
3: It's a bad scam.
1: Cliff's
3: been caught stealing petrol. Actually stealing petrol, though.
1: Oh, really?
3: Yeah, he went and got some...
2: He didn't mean to.
3: He went to get some mower.
1: Jerry cans.
3: Mm. And he's put them back in his car and he drove off.
1: Yeah, because he forget.
3: The police came once and then it flooded. There was a flood in between it. So he never went back to pay because it was all this shambles.
1: Everything was closed.
3: It was like a big flood. I don't know what year it was. Maybe 2011?
1: Yeah, the big one. Yeah.
3: And then so they came over again. But they didn't come to your door.
1: No, they just sent me a text.
3: They came to our door, which is terrifying when police turn up at your door.
1: Because you start panicking.
2: You just think the worst.
1: Cliff actually did steal fuel.
3: Paid it back.
1: So what you're saying is if there's a flood, you'll get away with it.
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0: Lucy and Susie O'Neill.
1: 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Ollie, thanks for sticking around.
2: I know you obviously researched hard and learned about the mountain and what happens on it, but there was one moment where, you know, this could be it moment where you would have been shitting yourself, or I would have been, when there was an avalanche.
1: Oh, yeah.
2: And you're filming it, and then you kind of, and like at that point, there was kind of someone laughed, going, oh, this is a bit of fun.
1: Yeah.
2: How do you not know at that point that this is the last moment of your life where you literally just zipped up some shitty tent you're in?
3: Oh, yeah.
2: And just let an avalanche go to the top of you. Like, at any point there, could you see that it wasn't that bad of an avalanche? Or did you, why was there some degree of calmness in that situation? Or was there not?
4: Well, that's what scared me, was like in that situation where I should have been screaming, I was laughing.
1: You were delirious by that stage.
2: Is that delirious?
4: I think it was delirious and just like, what can I do? I was just, it was, because I remember looking at it back and I was like, oh, I should not have been laughing there.
2: I know. I watched it over and over and like, is he laughing?
1: Yeah. And what was it like when the avalanche actually came down?
4: Yeah, we got smoked by it. Like, so basically getting out of the tent, it basically covered half of our tent. And then we had to like poke our heads out and climb out. But it was, and there was no debris, but we didn't know that at the time. So we just, because we were listening to them all night. It was just avalanche, but they'd fizzle out.
3: Mm.
4: And then this one just wasn't fizzling.
2: It's a rumble? What does it sound like?
4: It's like a roar.
2: Roar.
4: Yeah. And then,
3: that's terrifying. God.
4: Yeah, like I poked my head out because I was like, this one's not going away. And it's just getting bigger and bigger and bigger. And
3: oh gosh.
4: Yeah.
2: And it seemed like, I'm just trying to remember now, we spoke about being delirious or whatever. I think after the descent, like I remember you saying something like your brain kind of wasn't working the way it should have been. Is that right? When did that sort of happen?
4: So that happened actually, so above Camp 4 when we were going towards the summit, just below the balcony, there's a place called the balcony where we change our oxygen, and there was a guy with a headlight changing his oxygen, and I thought it was a bonfire. And I remember turning to my Sherpa and I was like, that's the strangest place for a party. And he turns to me and he says, I agree. And I'm like, that shouldn't be happening.
3: Oh, wow.
2: So what do you call that?
3: Delirious?
1: Hallucinating.
4: We started to hallucinate.
1: Yeah.
4: So we just started hallucinating. And then when we got to the summit, the sunlight really gave us a second leg. But then when the sun went down that next night and we're still climbing back down, that's when things got a bit hairy.
2: And you slept, I remember there was, again, just going through some of the stats, I remember you saying in a certain period of time, you slept a minuscule amount of hours. What was it, like 72 hours, 3 hours sleep?
4: So we were awake for 72 hours by the time we got back to sleep.
3: Really?
4: And that's when the delirium really started to kick
3: in. That is crazy. And also, I was also wondering, did you lose a lot of weight doing it?
4: Yeah. About 10 kilos,
3: You lost 10 kilos?
4: Yeah.
1: What are you eating on the mountain?
4: Just anything you can get down at that point. Like I was eating, do you know Cliff Blocks?
3: Yeah.
4: I was eating a ton of them.
2: What's that?
3: The sports bars called CLIF.
1: Yeah. I've seen those.
3: Blocks. I'm laughing because my husband's name's Cliff.
1: He loves them too.
4: Yeah, we do.
3: They're nice.
2: But just protein and
1: anything you get in.
4: Just anything. It's protein and electrolytes in there, and it's just really and a lot of sodium. Just anything we can get in at that point.
3: How do you get enough water up there? I mean, I know this. Can you eat the snow?
4: Yeah. Well, we melt snow.
3: Okay.
4: We melt snow, and then that's our water. But like, you only the whole summer push. I probably drank 2 liters. That was it. In

0: our sponsors and the charity, and we want to keep going. We've got momentum now, and there's something that I really want to do. It's never been done before, and I just need a few governments to basically give approval for me to have a crack at it. But it's the Seven Summits, which is the highest mountain on every continent.
1: Oh, yeah.
0: But I want to do it from sea level. So I want to start it.
2: Same thing again.
0: Exactly. Yeah. I was like, I've done the hardest ones, so.
1: Yeah, you may as well do the others.
0: Yeah.
2: Has any South Korean dudes set a world record for that yet?
1: Yeah, find him.
2: Well, no. Kim, that one, another one of Kim's?
0: Yeah, not yet, but I got to check in, so.
2: Well, it's amazing stuff, mate.
1: Yeah. I was going to say, before we let you go, I was more fascinated. Was the summit itself almost underwhelming after the climb? Or was the summit impressive?
2: Yeah, good question.
1: And the best place to be?
0: The summit, it definitely had that moment of like, wow, like we've actually completed it. But it's the climb, it's that journey leading in, especially going from 0 meters all the way, the unknown of not getting it. That was the main part of the journey for sure. The summit was just the cherry on top.
1: Right.
0: Yeah.
2: Did you have to sit there a moment and what did you think about it? Because again, you thought about who you're raising money for and your mum and things like that.
0: I started crying and then I was a bit of an idiot. I took my mask off and then my tears just froze straight away. Oh. And then it was 10 minutes trying to pick them off.
3: Picking your tears.
1: That's as real as it gets.
0: Yeah.
2: Froze of tears.
1: Climbingforyoungminds.com.au. Make sure you go. Please donate because
2: get involved, guys.
1: It's unreal what you've done, mate. Local guy, Oliver Foran, doing some really cool things. And watch this space, because I don't think you're done yet.
0: No, definitely not. And thanks for having me, legends.
2: Well, thanks for letting us share in your journey, mate. It's unreal. Appreciate it.
0: Yeah. That was one hell of a journey. It was fun checking in. We spoke just after I nearly died on Merah Peak. And I remember it was the first interview afterwards. And I was still trying to figure out what happened there. And
3: oh, wow.
0: Yeah.
1: Yeah. Everything's all good here, guys.
0: Yeah.
3: You hit it well.
0: Yeah, things are awesome.
1: Donate. Thanks, Ollie.
2: Good
0: cheers.
2: Ollie.
0: Cheers.
4: Nick Lutzey and Susie O'Neill on Nova. 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
3: You are listening to Nova. It is Jace, Lauren, and Clint.
4: There's a new report which is calling for Australian school curriculum to be scrapped. Let me explain. Basically, it's a think tank, or that's what they're calling for, because it's becoming far too dumbed down, far too superficial, and far too politicized these days. So basically, I guess it's calling for a return to more traditional styles of education or teaching.
5: Reading, writing, arithmetic.
4: Yeah, that's what Dad likes to say. Reading, the three R's, reading, writing, and arithmetic.
3: You know what?
5: Too much homework makes me sick. That's what we used to say at school.
3: I think we need a bit of a reality check and actually change things to subjects that we're actually going to benefit from in our day-to-day life.
4: I think that's what they're saying, is that Australian kids are, I hate saying this, but are getting dumber because they're being taught the wrong way.
5: Right? Yeah, the wrong way or the wrong thing?
4: The wrong things.
3: When was the last time you used a Bunsen burner in your life?
5: I know, but you'd like, still do it. Hang on.
4: That's more traditional,
5: He's
4: right?
5: He's a radio host. There are scientists that use that stuff. So you still need to teach everything.
3: But then
5: the kids can choose, obviously, later in life what path they go down. But you can't just go, well, let's not do science because everyone wants to be a radio host.
3: My 12-year-old just started doing like home ec, food tech. And it's great. I'm like, this should be mandatory in all schools.
4: I thought it was, no. We
5: just Jason to be like, don't worry about science, but everyone should learn cooking.
3: Not just cooking, but I remember,
5: and
3: you ripped me on this, but I love him, the Barefoot Investor, spent a lot of money, of his own money, trying to change the curriculum to include like a finance subject.
4: Like a consumer education
3: Kids, banking. Teach them about shares. Teach them about stuff that they're actually going to use in their life.
5: But then up until year 10, you learn generically all the subjects. And then
3: I know, but the last 2 years, like honestly.
5: They should not do science and they should do more cooking.
3: Oh, I'm just like, you know, skip
4: Everyone must do cooking.
5: Jace's kids learn how to make cinnamon scrolls during the week.
3: Okay, not
5: and
3: just
5: forget
3: cooking.
5: About maths, cinnamon scrolls it is.
4: I remember back in the day, that was compulsory. Home ec was compulsory and it used to flip between home ec and then textiles was the next.
3: We made
4: windsheeters and stuff.
3: We did too.
4: Had to load your bobbin into the Janome and away you go. Yep.
5: We did home ec, I think up until year 7 or 8 and then it was like, then you started doing like harder subjects.
3: Did you do woodwork?
5: I learned how to make
3: woodwork.
5: Gnocchi.
3: I did woodwork
4: and
3: too.
4: And that alternated with electronics.
3: Oh, ours alternated with metalwork.
4: Oh, great.
3: I want to work at a Wreckers.
5: In art, I did the one, it was like, where you had like lino and you had to carve it out and then you did like press printing.
4: Is that like graphics? What, no?
3: Like T-shirt printing?
5: Yeah, you could print, but you had like, I didn't do woodwork. I wasn't interested in woodwork.
3: Yeah, right.
5: We all did this like, I don't know, it was, and we did pottery. Oh, I did pottery.
4: Pottery. Cool. Ceramics.
3: In case you want a career in Bunnings. In the garden section.
5: In case I wanted to make pots, I guess.
3: Yeah, right.
5: Ceramics. Start my own country road homeware section.
4: So are we saying that the stuff we were taught were the fundamentals? That's why we're so smart?
5: Not really.
3: Smart's a word. I would just say ready for the real world.
5: Oh. Well, I'm not sure pottery set me up for the real world.
4: Neither did
5: learning how to make gnocchi. But
3: I disagree. You look at some of the footballers now that, you know, when they retire, they come out, they needed food tech.
5: But are they teaching at school? Are you doing coding and stuff at school? Like,
3: I think it'd be an option. But again, put that in. Put that in as a mandatory subject. I'd rather that over history. Who gives a toss? Who discovered
5: it? You still need to know that.
3: No, you don't.
4: But in year 12, I studied Australian history, right? And it was one of the best subjects
5: I did in year 12.
4: Yeah, I did in year 12.
3: And you use that on a daily basis, do you?
4: No.
3: Right, there you go.
5: You could do some of it in your journalistic career. Probably more than...
4: But it's good to get an appreciation for where we live.
3: Yeah, it's also good to learn how to cook and make money.
5: Well, I don't think anyone's making that much money off cinnamon scrolls today.
3: You haven't tried them yet, Lauren.
5: Comes back to Felix's cinnamon scrolls, which you didn't want to eat, by the way. So it couldn't have been that good.

0: This is Nova. You got Chase, Lauren and Clint.
1: Now, as you know, I'm a huge fan of Formula One. Mm. It was the Monaco Grand Prix, arguably the most famous of all
2: spectacular,
1: the Formula
2: isn't
1: One
2: it?
1: Tracks.
0: So what happened with Verstappen? Because I saw footage of him just walking home.
1: So he started second on the grid, so qualified P2.
0: Yep.
1: And that puts you in the best position other than P1, obviously, to win the Grand Prix. But it's a really tricky track to overtake Monaco because it's very narrow. And it's sort of designed, it was like the older cars were better racing than the newer cars. So he was in the front of the grid, but P2, and his car, there was an error with it, and it just did not start. He like rolled off the grid. So it was actually lucky there wasn't a bigger accident because people just obviously floor it and they had to dodge around.
0: And so he just had no gas.
1: And he said, what's going on? And they said, just bring the car back. Anyway, outside of the actual Formula One cars and the drivers, obviously there's many celebrities that flock to Formula One Grand Prix. This year was no exception because, as we know, last week Lewis Hamilton and Kim Kardashian hard launched their relationship on the gram.
0: Oh, Kimmy was there.
1: So Kimmy was there with her sister.
2: She would have been understated.
1: I mean, on day one, she rolled in like jeans and a black kind of lace tank top. And they do, you know, they get all the wags walking through the paddock club when they arrive for qualifying. Then on race day, she obviously popped off a boat. She did the grid walk. Now, the grid walk is very famous before the race. The cars are on the grid. Celebrities get invited to do the grid walk. A lot of big sporting personalities. And Martin Brundle is like the most famous for his grid walks, where he just goes up to everyone and everyone talks to him. Like,
0: you know what?
1: Max Verstappen spoke to him.
0: He can come across as a rude, arrogant prick.
1: It's his thing.
2: Brundle?
0: Yes.
1: He
0: walks around
1: him
0: with his little headphones on. Oh, you're too good to talk to me. It's like, mate, the way you're approaching people.
1: Nah, I love it.
2: I do too.
1: He ran. So he was trying to get through the crowds to get to Kim Kardashian. Have a listen to how well it went for him.
3: Have a word with Kim and Chloe. I mean, what could possibly go wrong? Kim, Martin Brundle, Sky F1, how are you today? Yes. No, you don't need to push me, mate. Yeah, normally people have a quick chat with us. Are you enjoying F1? Okay, Kim and Chloe, so we're not talking today. I led to believe they might do. Let's see who else in this.
0: He sounds like he's a bloody carnival. Jesus Christ.
1: But you know what? It is actually so loud down there. I've done it in Melbourne before and it is so loud. But she was with her security and he whispered something to her. It was so...
2: Did she even acknowledge him, his presence? Nah. Not a smile?
1: She did. She did a little wave towards the end. And it's a weird one because it's like, well, she obviously doesn't want to steal the thunder from Lewis and people are saying, oh, let her go. But don't do the pit walk then.
2: Exactly.
1: The pit walk is very much, you're there to be seen or to see the cars or to be a part of it. And he just had a really hard time, Martin Brundle, because there were so many celebrities there that he tried to talk to that wouldn't talk to him. And he kept saying, okay, I'm going to go and find someone who knows something about Formula One. He threw a bit of shade.
0: Wouldn't it have been embarrassing for Lewis?
1: Well, I don't think Lewis and Kim really care, but I would have thought that if you were going to put yourself into Formula One,
0: okay, babe,
1: and you were Kim Kardashian, you would have a PR person or a minder with you that would say Martin Brundle is the one guy to talk to. So I would be,
2: he's ready to go. Like, he's not going to be distracted by the fact she's about to speak to Martin Brundle.
1: No,
2: like,
1: even if she had said, I'm so excited to be here.
2: Yeah.
1: That's all she had to say.
2: What, she's waiting for an exclusive, like a little exclusive sit down with somebody?
1: I reckon. I love Kim Kardashian, but I reckon Lewis Hamilton would have been like, oh, babe, just 13, say something.
2: Yeah.
1: Just hello.
0: 13-24-10. I want to talk embarrassing partners.
1: Oh.
0: Have you been in a situation before where you took your partner along? Could have been a new love. Could have been an old flame. They've done something that embarrassed you. Yeah, when there's a work party and they go, you can bring plus ones. And you're like, oh, babe, don't ruin this to me. This is my workplace. My worlds are colliding.
1: We went to a 40th in America.
0: America.
1: And on day three, it was like a festival, one of those big ones. Day three, on the last night, there was karaoke.
2: Mm. And you got
1: up. Now, I don't know if you've ever seen Americans do karaoke. They are very serious. It's not fun. It's not like here where we all have too many champagnes and try and sing Whitney Houston. They take. And Paul got up and did Cher first. He was like, well, someone's got to get the ball rolling.
0: Oh,
1: and I was like, oh.
2: He did
1: I'll try and get the ball rolling. And I was just
2: song?
1: Do you believe in life after love? And I was like,
2: what am I supposed to
1: It was also an
2: do?
1: Animal print party. He was dressed as a leopard. It just went from bad to worse.
0: Please welcome Tiger Paul. Do you believe in life after love? Did he get everyone clapping? You know when you get the audience
1: Well, the Americans were like, like, come on. There's got to be some singers in the room.
0: 13, 24, 10 is our number. Were you embarrassed by your partner?
4: Jace, Lauren and Clint.
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0: This is Jace, Lauren and Clint. You are listening to Nova. Hey, 13 24 10 is our number. We're talking embarrassing partners. Have you been at a function, in the shops?
1: Maybe anywhere.
0: Christmas?
1: Maybe it's something they wear. It's just highly embarrassing.
2: Because haven't you overhauled Paul's wardrobe?
1: Oh, 95% of the way.
2: You happy with
1: what
2: you've
1: done? But he still has a little flair of his own Queenslander that occasionally I'm like,
2: did you say
1: cute.
2: You chucked a tie on the other day that was a bit sort of a bit Queenslander punchy?
0: Was it a YD number?
2: No, I think it was. Did you say it was like a tartan?
1: No, it was lime green.
2: Was it?
1: Yeah, he looked like the TAB ambassador. He was at the races and his horse won. So he had the sash thing and I was like,
2: TAB green, you reckon?
1: You look like you've come dressed as the TAB ambassador, darling. In the lime green.
0: That's a Tarakash job.
1: And now he said, because his horse won, he was like, well, it's lucky I have to wear it to every race day. And I was like, that shan't be happening.
2: Lucky TAB tie.
0: Lucky TAB tie.
1: I'm like, absolutely not.
0: Jenny, good morning.
3: Morning.
0: Oh, you were the embarrassing partner.
3: Yes, I often am.
2: Yep. I like a bit of self-awareness, Jenny. What happened?
3: We were at a friend's wedding in Queensland and they asked me to video their wedding dance. So was outside on a deck and they had one of their good friends singing their wedding song for them. And I had stiletto heels on that got stuck in between the deck. And went over, one heel went through the flashing lights on the D-Day box and the other one totally short-circuited their wedding dance.
1: So
3: about 40 guests, they had to stop their wedding dance, fix it all up and start again.
1: And did you have a partner there that helped you or just ignored you and pretended they'd never met you before?
3: He was giggling down the back.
2: Perfect.
0: And wonderful. You were filming the dance. When the camera fell, did it end up like pointing at you on the floor?
3: Yep.
0: Yeah, brilliant.
2: Were the heels okay though, Jenny?
3: Oh, yes, but
2: salvageable.
3: It's a story that gets brought up a lot now.
0: All right. I saved your life the other week.
1: Mine?
0: Yeah, after that Sony Foundation we were hosting.
2: Oh, did you fall in a hole?
0: No, we went out for a drink and you were about to get out of the Uber and there was a grate
1: in the road. Oh.
0: Yeah, and you were wearing things on. Yeah, it was like stilts you were on.
1: What did you say? You were wearing things on your feet?
0: Yeah, like stilts.
1: I was in high.
0: And I was like, stop! I could just see you going straight through the grate.
1: Yeah, thanks for that.
0: That's all right. It's credit.
1: What a man, what a man, what a mighty good man. I mean, to be fair, Jace, I hang it on you, but you are very good. Like, you always open the door and help me out of a car, always.
0: Three other sisters.
1: I don't know if you think I'm an old woman.
0: It's a bit of both.
1: Or what it is. I appreciate it.
0: Well, I'm like, look, I'm really hanging for a beer. If we help get her out of the car, we'll get to the bar quicker.
1: We'll move faster if Elton John gets a hand. All right, Tamara, good morning.
4: Good morning, guys.
1: What did your partner do?
4: Okay, new relationship, meeting the friend group at a 30th recently.
1: Amazing.
4: An hour in, taking a nice couple photo, everyone's behind the lens, looking, and he pops out his fake teeth, his dentures.
1: Oh!
2: He's got fake teeth?
1: In the photo?
4: Yes,
0: and he pulled them out to make everyone laugh.
4: And, I thought it was so good.
2: Full gummy?
4: I tried to keep him away. Yeah, let's pop it out. I've just gone, what are you doing?
1: Oh, my God, that's so embarrassing.
0: Well, he's trying to make an impression. He's trying to get a laugh.
1: Was he in the photo with
4: no
1: teeth?
4: He made an impression, all right. And I'm mortified even saying it out loud.
2: Are you still with him?
4: Of course. Yeah. Okay. Unfortunately.
1: Yeah. That's true love right there when you can say things like that.
0: How long were you together before you took him to meet the friendship group?
4: A while, actually, inside the group, yeah. We've met others, but this is the big intro.
2: Actually, Tamara, can I ask, how long were you together before he took out his teeth in front of you?
4: I didn't know for maybe 2 or 3 months. And then party trick. Come out on a party trick.
1: Now, Tamara, I know it's embarrassing for you, but did your friends love it?
4: Loved it. Loved it. And then it was like an ongoing thing. Like, yeah, get him out.
1: Oh, my God.
0: My dad had dentures. And because I got three other sisters, when they started bringing boys home to meet the family, we'd be at the kitchen table having dinner and dad would just pop his teeth out and pop it in a glass of water.
1: Just to embarrass
0: him. Yeah.
1: Oh, my God.
0: I loved it.
1: I know. Of course you would.
0: I loved it.
5: Jace, Lauren and Clint.
6: Jace, Lauren and Clint.
5: On Nova.

0: Thanks for joining us. You're listening to Nova. It is Jace, Lauren and Clint with you.
1: Jason, you have had trauma from having to do this before. I was talking to one of my girlfriends who had to be the football goal umpire for her son's footy team.
2: As in?
1: Yeah, the goal umpire.
2: AFL.
1: Took it very seriously.
0: Wearing the butcher's jacket, the white jacket.
1: Yeah, and the scorer.
0: Oh no.
2: So what, the same job at the same time?
1: Yeah.
2: Oh, geez, that's a lot
1: then
2: that, of pressure.
1: Well, then they had to write down the scores was like, if they called it a goal or a point. Now, you've had to do this in basketball.
0: Scoring, when it's when it's your turn to score at basketball, it's hell.
1: Well, is it stressful? She was stressed. She was stressed about being the goal umpire and the scoring independently and she had to do them both together.
2: Yeah, is this because you got to pay attention or what?
0: It is, but like just because... Unfortunately, there are a lot of parents out there living their dream through their kids.
1: Mm-hmm. Right.
0: So the pressure is on for you to get it right.
1: Yeah, right.
0: And the minute you stuff up or you don't pause the clock when you're supposed to, people start screaming abuse. I've had like the boys'
1: cousins. Basketball's hard because of the time on, time off. Yeah. I think in like school footy or local, these are like under 12, say.
0: Doesn't matter.
1: But I don't think the clock stopped. The quarters are just 15 minutes.
0: No, but even just the scoring. Because I can tell you now, there'd be parents there that think they're at the MCG.
2: So what you're saying is they don't have the arc.
1: She didn't have the pressure of like score review system. Over time and stuff. You know, there's no score review system. The only score review system is her husband on the sidelines filming her, which is made for some of the most wonderful social media viewing I've ever seen.
2: Great.
1: Because he was filming her. She took it very seriously in her white jacket.
2: Yeah.
1: This is quite glamorous, my friend Suze. She's got her white flags and her white jacket and she took it very seriously.
2: How was her flag waving?
1: Very, very aggressive.
2: Very artistic.
1: Yeah. And she said, I wouldn't stop waving the flag until the umpire at the other end stopped waving his.
2: So it was a competition.
0: I wonder if he was thinking the same at the other end. They're just sitting there for 20 minutes.
1: She thought she was a bit of a marching girl.
0: Should we get Lauren to score
1: a
0: local footy match?
1: No
2: way. Goal umpire?
0: Yeah.
1: So he's filming her and the ball is like one of them. He was like, come on, Dale, that's not even our team. And she'd called it a goal. It had been touched before the line. And he was like, wrong, that's not our team. Anyway, she did well. Well done. Good job, Mum. Game over. And one of the dads came up and said, oh, well done. Can I get a photo? And so she goes, oh, yeah, sure, and starts fixing her hair to pose for this photo. And he goes, no, I just have the scorecard.
2: Oh!
1: She's fully glossed herself up.
2: She was glamming herself up in her umpire jacket.
1: A photo. He wanted a photo with her.
2: Oh,
1: and he goes, no, I just need the scorecard to compare it to the other.
2: Oh, no.
0: I would die. I would just die.
1: Susie, if anyone knows my friend Susie, that will not surprise you at all. You know Susie.
2: Yeah, I do. Has she been invited back for another go?
1: I'm not sure. I'm not. She was a very glamorous goalkeeper.
2: Well done, Susie. Really?
1: Goalkeeper, what do you call it? Umpire. Goal umpire.
0: The umpire had set up a ring light underneath.
1: Oh, my God. She would. Yeah.
0: Wow.
1: What a wonderful, wonderful story to hear when she told me I was the secondhand embarrassment.
2: Yeah.
1: Was real.
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0: This is Jace, Lauren and Clint on Nova.
1: Be very, very quiet. I'm hunting wabbits.
2: It's words you can't say.
1: Yes. Pickable.
0: Hey, just remember you are listening out for two songs by the same artist. When you hear it, give us a ring and you could share in $20,000.
3: Will we play another Guy and Sebastian?
0: No. Who knows? But right now, we want to laugh with you.
3: Not at you.
0: We're doing words you can't say. 132410 is our number.
3: Good morning, Grace.
4: Hi, good morning.
3: Grace,
4: how are you?
3: We're well.
0: We're good.
3: Are you good?
4: Yes, good, thank you.
3: Good news. Good. Is there a word you can't say? Can you throw it in a sentence for us?
4: Friends asked me, like, what have you been eating and that? And I said, oh, I had a sandwich for lunch today. And they say, it's not sandwich.
3: Oh, what?
5: So you say sandwich?
4: Yeah. Sandwich.
3: Sandwich.
5: Sandwich.
0: Sandwich.
3: A sandwich.
5: Yeah. What do you like having on your sandwich?
4: Ham, tomato and cheese.
3: On a sandwich.
5: Okay.
3: And Grace, how old are you, can I ask?
4: I've turned 62.
3: Well, there you go. Don't you go changing now.
0: No,
3: saying sandwich for 62 years, like you stick
0: that.
3: To it.
0: You know what, Grace? Maybe you're the only one saying it right. Let's go to Epping. Hello, Richie.
6: Hello, morning.
0: Hello, mate.
5: Hello.
0: Use your word in a sentence for us. Go for it.
6: Sure. It's the end of the world. Apocalypse.
3: Oh, apocalypse.
0: Sorry? Sorry? Go again.
6: It's the end of the world. Apocalypse.
3: Apocalypse. Is it apocalypse?
5: Apocalypse.
3: Apocalypse.
5: Apocalypse.
0: That's a TV show. It's
3: apocalyptic.
5: No, that's Acropolis now.
0: Acropolis
5: no?
0: now.
3: Oh, my God. That's completely different. It's not apocalypse now.
5: Or you could say it's apocalyptic.
0: Yes.
5: Apocalyptic.
0: Yeah.
5: Yes.
0: Try it properly.
6: Something like that.
5: A what, Jace? Go.
3: Go on, you say
5: Give it a go.
0: Say it and then I'll follow it.
3: Apocalyptic.
5: Apocalyptic?
0: Oh, no. What have you done to me, Richie? Okay, say it and I'll follow.
5: Apocalyptic.
0: Apocalyptic.
3: Close.
5: So now say Acropolis.
0: Acropolis?
3: Apocalyptic now.
5: Good show. Good TV show.
0: Hey, have a good day.

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4: 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At Sanzuzi, there's been a crash on Rocky Point Road southbound at Riverside Drive. The M7 motorway at Horsley Park has the speed limit down to 60 km for southbound traffic just past the Horsley Drive off-ramp. It's due to damage after a crash yesterday afternoon. And the M4 motorway building citybound through Eastern Creek. Your travel time through to Homebush Bay Drive is just 15 minutes. 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Shower or two today, top of 23 for the city, 22 in the west. Right now it's 14 degrees on Sydney's Nova 96.9.
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7: Sydney, how are you feeling?
8: Yeah, good morning. Right on 5:30. It's what day is it, Sarah Harris? It's Wednesday, right?
9: Wednesday. It's a bit crazy this week, isn't it? I sent my kids to school in the wrong uniform yesterday.
8: What do you mean? How many uniforms do they have?
9: Oh, they've got like a sports uniform.
8: Yeah, okay.
9: And then just like a formal uniform, I guess.
8: My schools are very relaxed. My daughter's high school, they've pretty much just given up and it's just sports uniform 24/7.
9: I went to Summer Heights High in Queensland. That's what my school was like.
8: Mr. G? Was he there?
9: No, but I had two brilliant English teachers. Was there a Mr. G?
8: Are we allowed to like Summer Heights High? Because I love Chris Lilley.
9: Amazing. I loved it. I loved it. Yeah. I think we're... No, I don't know. I went to a school that was exactly like that and it was joyful. Loved it all.
8: Now, this might be in your news, but I hope you're feeling okay because I saw a story last night before I went to bed. I'm like, oh, Sarah's going to be so upset. So I'm just going to listen to your news.
9: Okay.
8: And see if it's in there.
9: I think I know what you're talking about.
8: SP?
9: Yep.
8: Yeah.
9: Don't you worry, big fella. I'm right across it.
8: Okay.
9: That's what I'm here for.
8: News time.
10: Right here. Right now. Right here. Right now.
9: Good morning, Sydney. Sarah Harris with you. One Nation has returned to serve on Labor's plea to supporters for donations of $27 to help fight the minor party. Pauline Hanson has launched her own $29 Fire the Liar appeal, saying the money will be spent on billboards, TV and radio ads to oust the Albanese government. A teenage boy is being charged with dangerous navigation over a fatal jet ski crash in Sydney South. His 15-year-old mate was killed and another boy was left seriously injured in the crash on the Georges River at Sylvania last July. At least 8 people have been killed in Israeli airstrikes on Lebanon. It comes a day after Iran said it would pause attacks on Israel if Israel paused attacks on Lebanon. And Western Sydney Airport's very first passenger flight has been confirmed for October 25. The Jetstar service will fly to the Gold Coast. Updating sport, Bangladesh has won a rain-affected one-day international against Australia in Dhaka. The home side set a target of 6 for 284 and the Aussies were 9 for 191 in reply before play was abandoned. In the NRL, Talas Duncan will replace an injured Campbell Graham tomorrow night when South Sydney takes on Brisbane. Both sides have several players out on origin duty. And the San Antonio Spurs have beaten the New York Knicks by 4 points in Game 3 of the NBA Finals Series.
8: NBA is a weird one. Don't you think it's very Hollywood? I reckon that should start every game at 99 all with 2 minutes left on the clock. Because they're so tight all the time.
9: They are. You look at the front row. I think I saw like a 1999 front row of a Knicks game, and it was like, you know, JFK Jr.
8: Jack Nicholson.
9: Yep. I think Ben Stiller. Like, it is. Do you go to watch the game, or are you just there to be seen?
8: When I lived in the US, I saw the Chicago Bulls play in their glory.
9: Did you? Michael Jordan,
8: yeah, because I was 13.
9: Oh, wow. Jordan.
8: Against the Washington Wizards. I saw the Spurs. I saw the Knicks. The Lakers. It was very cool.
9: I love the story of Michael Jordan. I love the fact that he just like never lets anyone win.
8: No.
9: He's like the basketball version of Ricky when she plays quickie with Ricky.
8: She would love that.
9: It's
8: if she's
9: true,
8: awake
9: though.
8: Now. Ricky, if you're awake now.
9: It's true, because like even there's a great video where Michael Jordan's actually at like a kid's basketball camp, and he says, if I miss this shot, all these kids are like 100 kids. You can all go home with a pair of Air Jordans for free. And these kids like, yeah, he's going to like, you know, miss it just so we can go home with these free kicks. Nah, he got it in. Like, sorry, kids. I'm not going to lower my standards.
8: No.
9: To make you feel good.
8: And that documentary, was it The Last?
9: The Last Dance.
8: The Last Dance? It's a terrible name for a Michael Jordan documentary, but that's okay.
9: Isn't it The Big Dance? It's from The Big Dance is what they call it in the States. You know, The Big Dance, The Big Rumble.
8: I was at the Courthouse Hotel in Newtown once, and there was a Lakers game on. It was like 2 o'clock on a Tuesday afternoon, and Luke Longley is sitting at the table next to me at the courthouse in Newtown. And he was famously, well, not one of Michael Jordan's favourite people.
9: Oh, really?
8: Well,
9: why?
8: Yeah. Well, you pretty much got...
9: I haven't seen the doco.
8: You haven't seen The Last Dance?
9: I know.
8: No, he got really dudded. Yeah, watch that today. Gosh.
9: And who was his partner / nemesis, the other guy?
8: Scottie Pippen.
9: Yes. Yeah. I've interviewed him.
8: Have you?
9: Yeah, he was on the project. He looked really... looked like he'd been smoking a jazz cigarette.
8: Well, you haven't seen the documentary, but if anyone's listening and they've seen The Last Dance, Michael Jordan's eyes, they're all yellow.
9: No, but he
8: Big
9: was a
8: cigar guy.
9: Yeah, but he was a clean skin, right? Like that was part of his appeal that he just focused on the game.
8: Oh, we're covering all the big stories and the big documentaries that were released at least 15 years ago.
9: That I haven't seen.
8: That you haven't
9: I'll add
8: seen.
9: It to my list.
8: Please do. You'll
9: Still
8: love it.
9: Still waiting to see Breaking Bad. Hey, you know that I was going to cover this story.
8: Spencer Pratt.
9: Reality star Spencer Pratt. He is officially out of the race for LA mayor. He was edged out by a late surge in votes counted for Nithya Raman. Now, because this is Hollywood, of course, this story comes with drama. Social media has been flooded with claims that the election was stolen. And here's another little cherry on top of this story. Former child star turned crypto king Brock Pierce.
8: Yes.
9: He actually played a young Gordon Bombay, who was Emilio Estevez, the coach in the Mighty Ducks.
8: Yeah.
9: Well, he's put up $1 million reward for certifiable, credible evidence of election fraud.
8: Oh, my God.
9: It is weird, though, you don't have to, like, you don't have to show ID.
8: No, that is strange.
9: Yeah, that is like it's wild over there. You don't even actually have to vote.
8: No,
9: in the States. It's not compulsory like here.
8: And they do it like at weird times, don't they? Like on Tuesdays and stuff.
9: Yeah, and it's taken a long time for them to count the votes, which is why there were these allegations, and there were Elon Musk has weighed in as well. There was a huge surge of like 40,000.
8: I'm
9: votes
8: glad Elon's counted. Got involved. That's good.
9: It's always a good thing when he gets involved.
8: Yeah.
9: Weather-wise, Sydney, shower or two today. Tops of 23 in the city. 21 at Liverpool right now. 14 degrees
8: 14.
9: In the city. Yeah, warmer today. 10 in our west. And now you are up to date on Ricky Lee and Tim.
8: Show kicks off for real at 6. I've got a door prize for you to tell you about soon. So it is Ricky Lee and Tim, as Sarah mentioned. Thanks for the

0: Apparently Harry Styles forgot the lyrics to one of his tunes on his last show. We'll cover that in Glossies a bit later on.
1: The Lorax?
0: The lyrics. The lyrics.
1: Oh, I thought you meant the guy from the kids show, The Lorax.
0: That's a good movie, that. Good kids movie. Gosh, you really
1: good. Another
0: one on the list. Does this list exist? It is 20-6. Ricky Lane and Tim will start for real very soon. Sarah Harris is here. Jermaine's wandered in.
2: Yo.
0: You're updating us on the new iOS later on
2: in
0: the morning.
2: Oh, yes. All the new updates that's coming in September.
1: Oh, my gosh. Apple I'm so users. Glad, actually, you've mentioned that because, as you know, I finally got a new iPhone.
2: Congratulations.
0: Well, you had it for a while, but you only just
1: that's right.
0: ripped the Band-Aid off and updated
1: that's
0: it.
1: That's right. So I had my old phone for like 8 years and it was doing all sorts of crazy things. I went and got the new one, bit the bullet. My gosh, that is so expensive. That cost four times as much as my first car, can I just say. Ridiculous.
2: Okay, can I just say something though, not to debate with you, but I did suggest an iPhone 17. And
1: no, you got the but 17 he said Pro that, Max. You know, yes, but he also
0: they're
1: said...
0: They're expensive though, Jermaine. Like, they really are.
1: They are so expensive.
2: A Pro is.
1: Yes, but he said by the time, like, because I will hang on to this for the next 10 years now. And he's like, well, my iPhone. Anyway, long story short.
0: There's something I want to do to really annoy him though. I want to get a Google Pixel Flip.
2: You've got
1: to see the cameras. The cameras, the Android camera's so good, as
2: I
1: they
2: know,
1: say.
0: But I'd never want to message you and it comes up green.
1: Can I
0: ask if anyone's listening now? Are you a proud Android user and why? 13, 24, 10. Just why? Because we're all Apple people.
2: Yeah.
0: And everyone in my circle is.
1: Would it give you the ick to get a green message that's if you're great. An Apple user?
0: Okay, 13, 24, 10. So does the green message give you the ick if you're on the Apple side of the fence? And if you're on the other side of the fence, talk up your little Android. And don't forget, if you get on air, you are on the standby list to see Dom Dolla live in Melbourne at Marvel Stadium. We're giving that away on Friday.
1: One more other quick thing. Mm-hmm. So setting up my phone, legacy contact.
2: Yes.
0: What's that?
1: Yes. So it is the person that you put in your phone. If you die, you give control to someone to take over your phone and have access to all of your photos, all of your messages, your notes, your calendar.
0: Can't you just take it to the grave? Take it to the grave.
1: But then all access to your photos and everything, but like, which I would like to preserve.
2: I think it's a beautiful thing.
0: Hang on, wait. What percentage of the photos in your camera roll would you like to preserve for future generations?
1: Most of them are just screenshotted quotes of, if you can't handle me at my best, worst, you don't deserve me at my best. No, but like, it's a big thing, and apparently it sends like a text message that says something
0: okay,
1: like.
0: Okay, come here, I'll put my number in.
2: Can I tell you though, I used to work at Apple and I've had so many mums come in because, you know, their children has passed and they're like, oh, we'd love to get the photos from the phone for like, and they can't. We like Apple cannot get into your phone without a passcode or a legacy contact.
0: Let's see if we have any proud Androids out there, 13, 24, 10. Let's see if you would get the ick if you get the green message, 13, 24, 10, or maybe... Do you have a legacy contact?
1: Yeah, who you would pick as your legacy contact. I don't have anyone to pick as my legacy contact.
0: Are you boys? Or are those photos not for young children?
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0: Yeah, good morning, 12 to 6. First caller through at 6 o'clock. Guess what you get? Guess what you get? A double invite to Niall Horan's dinner party. It's a Red Room exclusive. 13, 24, 10. 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The double to Niall Horan's dinner party. I know.

0: No, Sarah Harris. It's not Taylor Swift. It's Olivia Rodrigo.
1: Who I also like. She does Vampire.
0: Yeah.
1: Oh, okay.
0: Yeah. That's not Taylor Swift.
1: Okay.
2: You thought this was Taylor Swift.
1: I'm like, I love this Taylor Swift.
0: This Taylor Swift song's really grown on me. Like, what? How long have you been at Nova for now?
1: I'm trying so hard.
0: No, you are doing a great job.
1: I'm trying so hard.
0: Who's your other favourite Nova artist?
1: Tame Impala.
0: Oh my goodness, it's like a robot just walking in.
3: Tame Impala.
0: Yeah, Dracula.
1: Do you know what? Like the music is actually great. It's a really good mix of stuff. Like you can hear some old bangers.
0: All right,
1: but like,
0: you've done enough now. You're overcooking it.
2: Fresh hits and throwbacks is what we say.
1: Is that what it is?
2: Yeah, fresh hits and throwbacks.
0: What's your biggest track on the weekend? Because Jermaine's on the weekend if you are listening to us nice and early now at 7 to 6.
2: We're playing the brand new Taylor Swift song all weekend pretty much. I Knew It, I Knew You.
0: Oh, yeah.
2: Yeah.
0: Which I revealed yesterday I believe is a cover-up for the fact that she got married already. Did you hear that on the show yesterday?
1: No. It was a busy day yesterday.
0: I've heard whispers there were fireworks over her Rhode Island house on June 6th.
1: Oh.
0: 6th of the 6th, 2026. I think all adds up to 2038, which individually those numbers mean 13, which is her biggest number. And potentially she released those songs to distract the world.
1: Oh.
0: Just saying. Pretty good.
1: And was Banksy involved?
0: No, but the exhibition here is pretty good. Have you been to that?
2: No.
0: The Banksy exhibition here in Sydney?
1: Bizarre.
0: It's good, isn't it? I love Banksy.
1: Yeah. Well, I wonder if he was invited.
0: To the wedding.
2: Didn't you reveal what his identity was?
0: Yeah, yes. that was a fake.
1: No,
2: oh, was it a
1: it?
2: Fake?
0: Yeah. Are you arguing
1: with Reuters?
0: What'd you call me?
1: Reuters. Highly esteemed news agency.
0: You get roided.
1: I report, you decide.
4: Ricky Lee and Tim's Quickie with Ricky.
0: Quickie! It's worth $500 after 8 o'clock today. 30 seconds on the clock, 10 trivia questions. Here's one. This is good.
1: She's the Michael Jordan of trivia.
0: Speaking of Taylor Swift, is that you? Are you the Michael Jordan of trivia?
1: No.
2: Oh, this is Michael Jordan of news, though.
0: You're talking about yourself in the third person. MSG is the acronym for which New York arena?
1: Madison Square Garden.
0: Yeah.
1: Also delicious.
2: Very yum.
0: Mm-hmm. What is?
1: MSG.
0: Oh, the MSG martini at Grandfather's.
2: Oh, yeah. That's a weird, weird
0: yeah. Yeah, do that. All right.

0: 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Wake up with Ricky, Lee and Tim.
1: You're such a trop fest guy.
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9: 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There's been a crash at Cremorne on Military Road, corner Spofforth Street. One lane closed both ways on Military Road. North Ryde, a three-vehicle crash on Lane Cove Road, northbound near Kent Road. Speed is down to 40 k's on the Sydney Harbour Bridge. There was a medical emergency in Lane 8. It has been cleared, but still very slow over the bridge southbound. 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Shower 2, top of 23 for the city. Right now, 14 degrees. Sydney's Nova 96.9.
6: All right, let's do it. Welcome to Wednesday morning. Bang on at 6 o'clock. Look at those phones light up. They are going crazy.
10: Oh, good morning, friends.
6: How are you?
10: I'm good. You're very colourful today for a colourblind guy.
6: Is that strange?
10: Can you show me your socks?
6: I've worn a yellow t-shirt before.
10: Wow. Yeah, you look like, you know when like four-year-olds get dressed and they like really just want to wear what they want to wear?
6: Yeah, that's today.
10: And you're not allowed to have any opinion?
11: How do you know it's yellow if you're colourblind?
6: Hey, I can see some colours.
11: What colours?
6: Green and yellow. I had to find a little Lego piece for my seven-year-old last night, a little brown Lego piece.
10: Yeah.
6: I just couldn't do it.
11: What? Wow.
10: Oh, yeah. Not find it under the couch. Actually just trying to find it for the piece
6: for
10: to
6: the
10: make.
6: Pieces, yeah.
10: Oh, no.
6: We were doing the Groot Lego.
10: Oh, no. Yeah.
11: You would be so confused during a game of Twister, wouldn't you?
10: Yeah.
11: That would be like your worst nightmare.
6: That's why I only play Twister naked, just to distract from the fact that I can't see the colours.
12: Right here. Right now. Right here.
11: Hey there, Sydney. Sarah Harris with you. A US military helicopter has been shot down by Iranian forces while patrolling the Strait of Hormuz. The two crew members on board were rescued and are safe, but President Donald Trump says the US will retaliate. The nation's housing crisis is worsening, with new figures showing population growth is outpacing home construction. It's been driven by a migration surge that's almost three times larger than the number of houses being built every year. Pauline Hanson has launched a Fire the Liar campaign off the back of Labor's social media ads asking for cash to help fight the rise of One Nation. The minor party is seeking donations of $29, saying the money will be used on billboards, TV and radio ads to oust the Albanese government. And pedestrian groups have launched a scathing attack on share hire e-bike operators. They say abandoned e-bikes are invading Sydney footpaths and endangering pedestrians, especially those who are

0: 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Updating sports, Serena Williams has made a triumphant return to tennis, winning her opening doubles match at London's Queen's Club. After the match, the 23-time Grand Slam champ joked that she'd made her return to pro tennis because she had nothing better to do. Daily Cherry Evans will step in as halfback when the Roosters take on the Dolphins on Friday night as they shuffle the decks to cover their 7 Origin reps. And golf's Australian Open will up its prize money by millions next year to lure more of the world's best players down under. And things are looking very serious for Katy Perry and former Canadian PM Justin Trudeau. They've made their red carpet debut as a couple at the singer's premiere of her new concert film. Perry declaring Trudeau is the love of her life. Weather-wise, shower or two today. Sydney heading for tops of 23 in the city. It'll be 21 at Campbelltown right now, 14 in the city and 10 in our west. Now you are up to date on Ricky Lee and Tim.
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8: Jamming to the best I love.
9: Get around it. Thank you very much, Dickie. It is 6:04 on this Wednesday morning. Good morning to you.
6: Good morning. How are you?
9: I'm real good, thank you.
6: You're all dancey mood.
9: Yeah, why not? You know, the Premier Chris Minns is going to be in the studio after 8 o'clock.
6: I know, I'm quite excited. Mostly because, you know, Sarah gets to really see her.
9: Yeah.
6: The big hottie.
9: Yes.
6: What does she say? Govern me harder.
9: Daddy Minns.
6: Daddy Minns.
9: She says a lot of things. Sarah, you're feel free to come in and tell us all the things you say about Chris Minns if you'd like. Kaya in Camden Park, good morning to you. You're up bright and early.
10: Morning.
6: Morning. How are you today?
10: Good, how are you?
6: Good, very good, thank you.
9: You sound quiet. There's either people asleep in your house or you're at work already.
10: I'm just about to get to work.
6: What do you do?
10: I'm a childcare educator.
6: Wow. Okay, an early start
9: that
6: for
9: is
6: you.
9: A good
6: goodness
9: gig.
6: Me. Okay, so are you a Niall Horan fan?
10: Yes.
9: Okay, why are we speaking like this?
6: I don't know, because I really feel influenced to speak quietly and be down with you, Kaya. What's your favourite Niall Horan song?
9: Oh, good question.
10: Oh, I don't know. I was a huge fan of him when he was definitely in One Direction.
9: 100%. Yeah, we get it.
6: Okay.
9: So you could say Dinner Party. Because Nova's Red Room presents Niall Horan's Dinner Party and you and a bestie are going to go along. Congratulations.
10: Oh, my God. Thank you so much.
6: Have the best time.
9: This highly anticipated fourth studio album, Dinner Party, is out now. Available to stream, download and purchase on vinyl. Have a good morning, all right?
10: You too. Thank you.
9: That's a tough thing with childcare. Like, it is expensive, but you kind of go, it has to be.
6: It has to be.
9: Because a lot of these centres are open real early until real late, and they get fed and they get looked after.
6: 100%.
9: Anyway, that's my political 2 cents to kick us off.
6: Speak to Daddy Minns about it.
9: Good call, actually. I'll save it.
6: Yeah, save it. Don't talk about it anymore.
9: I'll save all my high-end political opinions for then.
6: Because that's you as a person.
9: Yeah.
6: High-end political opinions.
9: We'll talk Trump at the basketball before 6:30, though. Look out, Australia. Stay.

0: feeling.
1: It's Martin Garrix and Ed Sheeran. Repeat it at 6:09, Ricky Lee and Tim. 23 our top in the city today, 22 in the west. We're on 14 degrees right now. We'll talk more about the basketball in a second. We're just chatting Knicks off air.
2: Donald Trump
1: going just seemed very annoying to everybody.
2: I know. Especially because he went to sleep.
1: Yes.
2: Do that at home,
1: a
2: bro.
1: A lot of effort to go to sleep in public.
2: Yes.
1: But made the movies. What was the movie we saw together? F1.
2: Formula One, the worst movie of all time.
1: Well, that's why I fell asleep.
2: I know.
1: It was a 2.5 hour ad for Heineken Zero.
2: I know. Like, Brad Pitt was so hot.
1: Did you see Brad Pitt at the tennis with Flea?
2: I saw it very quickly. Yes.
1: What?
2: Yeah.
1: That was
2: brilliant. He's real fancy now. Him and Flea are being fancy guys.
1: I know. All right. Speaking of fancy, how's this, Sydney? Flying ferries.
2: What are you talking about?
1: So I want to know very quickly, if you want to jump on air with us early, it's 6:10, 13:24, 10. What in Sydney needs to be improved straight away? What in Sydney needs to be improved straight away?
2: I'm looking at a video of a flying ferry behind you.
1: The ferries appear to fly above the water. They're electric hydrofoiling vessels. It's a Kiwi marine tech company called Visiv. Visiv Brew.
2: Oh,
1: that's
2: Visiv.
1: That's Visiv. That's Sue Visiv.
2: Visiv, bro.
1: And has plans to come to Australia. Come on, we need flying ferries.
2: Why?
1: Why not? I tell you why.
2: I reckon Ferry McFerryface is doing a good job. It's a little friendship guy that goes across. Like, that's good.
1: Smooth, the quieter ride. Have you been on the Manly Ferry recently? It's very rough. It's like doing the Sydney to Hobart.
2: Oh, really? I was going to do it on the weekend. I was going to go over and get pizza.
1: I remember I did it when my middle son was 2.
2: Yeah.
1: And he got so sick. Scared.
2: Did
1: we
2: he?
1: Just sat in the middle and then came back in an Uber.
2: Oh, what really rough conditions.
1: It was pretty hectic. I mean, I wasn't scared. I was just a little bit scared.
2: A couple little trips to the bar. Woo.
1: Yeah. 13:24, 10 though. What in Sydney needs to be improved straight away? Just give it to us. Public transport, roads, anything. 13:24, 10. How about this? Could you improve on the Opera House? You'd say no.
2: No, I don't think so.
1: No.
2: Surely not.
1: Perfect. Well, the government have greenlit more fans for outdoor concerts.
2: Okay.
1: So that's good. So bigger.
2: Yep.
1: They've also lifted the noise caps, which is my favourite, because the one thing I've noticed about forecourt shows is they are very quiet.
2: They are quiet.
1: Like almost like annoyingly quiet. And I'm not some big sound nerd, but I'm like, this is too quiet.
2: So have they increase the decibels that the concerts can be, or is it just the noise down there in general? Because even down by like Opera Bar and like the bars like along there, which are like really fun to sit and have a drink at,
1: yeah,
2: the music has to be capped at such a low level that sometimes there's a live band there and you can't even hear them.
1: Apparently the night noise can be now the same as the day noise.
2: Oh, amazing.
1: Yeah. I just remember seeing like one of my favourite bands, Fontaines DC, were down there, and that's a proper loud rock and roll show.
2: Yeah.
1: War on Drugs, same deal. And it was like,
2: that's not quiet. You want the vibe. You need volume for the vibe.
1: So there we go. We're improving ferries. We're improving the Opera House.
2: Good on you, Sydney.
1: Our old mate Nev's here. What should be improved, mate? What should be improved in Sydney?
3: There's two things that should be improved. First of all, the road sweeping in Sydney. It's absolutely shocking.
2: Really?
3: The unit goes down the road and then there's still all crap left behind. But most importantly, you need to improve the pub culture to get people into it and to be able to drink out on the streets outside a pub.
2: I was down at an Irish pub on the weekend, Nev, I think the last 2 weekends, and the vibe, that culture is so there and I really noticed it. It's really not anywhere else. And having drinks out on the street like it does, it creates such a vibe.
1: Around Emerald Road and stuff, you can stand on the street now. That's nice. They have like little communal areas, but I agree. Stand on the street. When you first go to London and you can stand on the street with a pint, you're like,
2: it's like Christmas.
1: Am I going to get arrested?
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0: The M5 motorway at Casula, there's been a crash citybound just past the Hume Highway overpass. Already delays for traffic back onto the Hume motorway itself. North Ryde, a three-vehicle crash on Lane Cove Road is northbound near Kent Road. Cremorne Military Road just reopening at Spofford Street after an earlier crash. Still slow both ways. At Blacktown, traffic lights are flashing corner Bungarabee Road and Walters Street. The M7 motorway at Horsley Park has speed down to 60k southbound just past the Horsley Drive off-ramp. They're doing repairs after a crash yesterday afternoon. The King Living mid-year sale ends Sunday. 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Shower 2, top of 23 for the city, 22 in the west. Right now it's 13 degrees on Sydney's Nova 96.9.
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1: 18 past 6, we were talking about the floating ferries, the hovering ferries potentially coming to town.
2: I think that's just a weird idea.
1: Well, Tanya, remember Tanya yesterday? She loves the idea of a floating ferry.
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2: Her answers yesterday.
1: That was so good.
2: Oh my God, what do you eat between two pieces of bread? A salad sandwich.
1: A salad sandwich. Sebastian in Strathfield, what can we improve in town?
0: The Sydney skyline by removing that tacky Westfield logo off Sydney Tower.
2: I agree. Oh my gosh. That would be nice, wouldn't it? Much better.
0: 100%. I mean, it didn't have it back in the 80s. We all know there's a shopping centre underneath it. Why put it on Sydney's main landmark?
2: Mate, we might have to take it up with Westfield.
1: Yeah. I reckon there's a bit of money involved.
0: Yeah. Not approved, but yeah.
1: Thanks, Sebastian.
0: Thank you.
2: Have a good one.
0: See you soon.
1: All right. Bye now. we covered it. We covered off saying goodbye to Sebastian.
2: No, you hang up.
1: All right. Bye, Sebastian. Have a good morning.

0: at that already Wednesday morning, hey? 23 past 6, Ricky Lee and Tim.
1: It's the weekend, basically. Come on, guys.
0: Let's just push it in. Push it out. Push it out.
1: Come on.
0: You're right into the basketball. I know that.
1: Yeah, I love it. I love it. One more.
0: Oh, hang on.
1: This is the national anthem yesterday at the NBA.
0: Oh, this was the booze. So this was the booze for Donald Trump.
1: So Donald Trump was at the game yesterday, and I think, right, he's the first
0: sitting president pretty much to go to a public event like this and really causing a lot of issues.
1: Yeah, people really didn't like it. It was kind of annoying too because it was the first game of the finals in New York at Madison Square Garden, and because he was going to be there, it was very hard for people to get in and out. And, you know, the blocks around it were like people were pushed out. They usually do watch parties, but they were kind of pushed out further. So people were just already a bit pissed off.
0: And so much so, he went and then fell asleep while he was there.
1: Yeah, because he was so excited, he fell asleep.
0: Because is he 80?
1: He's 180 and he goes to sleep everywhere.
0: I want to know,
1: sleep in cabinet meetings.
0: If you want to call and tell us when you've seen an out-of-context celebrity, so this is like someone, so not Malcolm Turnbull walking around Double Bay. That's not an out-of-context celebrity. That's just normal. But 13, 24, 10, when you've seen someone, you're like, this, what are you doing here?
1: Yeah.
0: Like, I've given you two examples a million times, but Robert Smith from The Cure.
1: Yep.
0: Making a toasted sandwich at the Qantas Club on the Gold Coast Airport.
1: Well, now that
0: That's an out-of-context celebrity to me. Like, you should be getting whisked into a private area somewhere
1: 100%.
0: And not making a toasted sandwich in front of my face.
1: But, you know, so yesterday when you pulled up the photo or the vision of him.
0: Yeah.
1: I had never seen him because I'm not a fan of The Cure. I've never seen his face. Now it makes sense how out of context and how weird it would have been to see him making a toasted sandwich. Like, did he look like that?
0: He was dressed like you from the waist down.
1: Yeah.
0: Just black track pants and black t-shirt that you've had for a million years.
1: Yeah.
0: And
1: the one with the little chlorine spot on the back that you got to colour in with Sharpie.
0: But also full...
1: did he have sunnies and jewellery?
0: No sunnies, but full hair and makeup.
1: Did he and had eyeliner and all that stuff on?
0: Yeah,
1: because that's a lot.
0: Check out if Dan can maybe get it. One of the greatest Cure songs is A Forest. You'll love it. You will absolutely love it.
1: Okay.
0: And I sat in economy with Julia Gillard,
1: that's right.
0: Out of context.
1: It really upsets me that she was in economy.
0: Andrew in Kingscliff, what have you seen where?
2: Cate Blanchett buying a meat pie at a servo.
1: Stunning.
0: No, you did not.
2: I did, in Cremoyne.
1: I love that.
0: Really?
1: Do you know if it was a plain meat pie or if it had cheese and bacon in it?
2: Plain meat pie.
1: Get it, girl.
0: Cate Blanchett. I love her.
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16: The M5 motorway at Casula, there's been a crash citybound just past the Hume Highway overpass. Already delays for traffic back onto the Hume motorway itself. North Ryde, a three-vehicle crash on Lane Cove Road is northbound near Kent Road. Cremorne Military Road just reopening at Spofforth Street after an earlier crash. Still slow both ways. At Blacktown, traffic lights are flashing corner Bungarabi Road and Walters Street. The M7 motorway at Horsley Park has speed down to 60k southbound just past the Horsley Drive off ramp. They're doing repairs after a crash yesterday afternoon. 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Shower or two, top of 23 for the city, 22 in the west. Right now it's 13 degrees on Sydney's Nova 96.9.
0: Right on 6:30, Ricky Lee and Tim. Thanks to our friends at Shell Ready Express. Brian in Mount Cole, thank you so much for hanging on. We're talking Donald Trump at the Knicks game. Celebrities out of context. Who have you seen?
17: Keith Urban on the slide with his daughter Sunday Rose, and then Nicole's at the bottom of the slide.
1: Oh my God!
0: What slide? Yeah. Where?
17: At Coney Island at Luna Park in Sydney.
0: Oh, brilliant!
1: Did he make a loud screaming noise when he went down the slide, like my friend Tim?
17: He was pretty excited actually, and he was doing the voice, and he was so friendly, and so was Nicole, and I spoke to my girls who were little at the time. They were lovely.
1: That's so nice. This is me, they're on the lovely slide. People.
18: Guys.
1: Did you, he make that noise, Bron?
17: Yeah, he had his arms up in the air.
1: Oh, waving around like you just don't care.
0: And then when I told you I saw Robert Smith from The Cure at the Gold Coast Corners Club making his toasted sandwich, this is the song I wanted to play for you. If you're not a Cure person,
1: okay.
0: We all know Friday I'm in Love. We play that, but This is the song. A forest. Just listen to that. Put it on your playlists. It's good, right? Sarah's even doing a little mouth.
1: Is this Taylor Swift?
19: Your shoulders.
0: Let's check your news.
20: Right here. Right now. Right here. Right now.
18: Hey there, Sydney. Sarah Harris with you. Unions are pushing for a 35% pay rise for Australia's 300,000 disability and community workers. The historic claim will be filed with the Fair Work Commission today. The services union arguing that the largely female workforce has been underpaid and undervalued for too long. One Nation is hitting back with its own ad blitz against Labor. The Pauline Hanson-led party is urging supporters to chip in $29 each for its Fire the Liar campaign to help pay for billboards, TV and radio ads to throw Labor out of office. Donald Trump has accused Iran of shooting down a US helicopter over the Strait of Hormuz. The US president has vowed to respond to the attack. Two crew members were rescued by an American sea drone. And 500 people will lose their jobs with the collapse of Barbecues Galore confirmed. The outdoor retailer will shut 62 stores nationwide after a rescue deal fell through. Nova Sport is next. 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Updating sport, Bangladesh has won a rain-affected one-day international against Australia in Dhaka. The Aussies were 9 for 191 before play was abandoned. In the NRL, Talas Duncan will replace an injured Campbell Graham tomorrow night when South Sydney takes on Brisbane. Both sides have several players out on origin duty. And AFL legend Neil Danaher will be farewelled at a state funeral at the MCG in Melbourne today after losing his years-long battle with motor neurone disease. And a former maths groom, I've got it all here, has listed his wedding ring on Facebook Marketplace for $2,500. That's about $200 more than the gold band retails for. Perhaps it will bring the better luck to the person who buys it. David's TV marriage to Alicia was short-lived after Alicia told her husband she operated at a higher frequency than him. I've got your weather next.
19: Ricky Lee and Tim are back in a sec.
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18: Shower or two about today. Sydney tops of 23 in the city. We're looking at 22 in Parramatta right now, 14 in the city and 10 in our west. Now you are up to date on Ricky Lee and Tim.
0: An office crime has just been committed in here, like a full office crime.
1: We need the police involved because this is bad. It was a full office crime. Did you see it, Sarah?
18: What happened?
1: Look right in front of your eyeballs.
18: Oh,
1: what's your mate Jermaine up to?
18: Why don't you just go and open a can of tuna in there, mate?
0: He walked into the studio with a hard-boiled egg.
1: With a bowl of hard-boiled eggs. And the studio's hot.
18: A bowl?
1: Coming into the hot studio.
18: You don't need sulfur smell in the studio. No,
1: Hard-boiled eggs smell so bad. You should put some tuna and parmesan cheese with it.
0: I'd prefer that. Can you spin a game up, please? Because we're going to play a game next.
1: I'm just so distracted, you know, from the crime that we just...
0: You're distracted. I'm distressed.
1: Spelling bee. Ooh.
0: Okay, so you and Sarah.
1: Okay, yeah, because there was a little crime on our show recently.
0: Just say it. Cheaters.
1: Cheating people.
0: But Ricky and Sarah will play on your behalf. So 132410 is our number if you want to get involved in spelling bee. Next, $100 to spend at El Jana. Lunch is sorted. Grab your workmates and enjoy El Jana's legendary Lebanese flavors with $100

0: such a Taylor Swift Easter egg conspiracy theorist.
1: It might have been the reason that we are focusing on the music and not the nuptials in Rhode Island.
0: But listening to you on my way in, just regurgitating your numbers theory about Taylor Swift is so funny.
2: I thought they were doing
0: something
2: at Madison Square Garden.
0: That's so tacky and so not them.
1: And also, she can get security. You put it in the news the other day that she's worth $2 billion now. She can get security anywhere she wants to get married. She can get married in Luna Park.
0: Yeah, I think
1: she should get married here.
2: Most like brides just go
0: like in this studio, in the hot, eggy smelling studio.
1: But Elton John got married here.
2: Like,
1: didn't he?
2: Someone dropped one in here.
1: Wasn't Elton John at the opera house?
2: What was that?
0: I have no idea. Was that just a little fart noise coming from your corner of the room? What, Sarah? Sarah? I love that when you look over and you're like,
2: oh, well.
0: Who did that?
1: I'll ask one more time to say, Elton John got married at the opera house, right?
2: No.
1: To a woman. He got engaged at an Indian restaurant in Double Bay.
0: That's so weird.
2: Which, wasn't it a place in Darlinghurst?
1: Oh, gosh.
0: No, isn't that Michael Jackson at the Sheraton?
2: No, it was like
0: to a woman.
1: Like yeah. lots of lavender marriages in Sydney.
2: Anyway.
1: All right. Anyway, let's move on. It's spelling bee time. It's Nova, your Elton John station at 20 to 7.
3: I am the smart SMRT.
1: We thought we'd get you both in to do this because last time we did spelling bee, it was full of cheaty McCheat faces.
0: Who were absolutely Googling the answers and being like, oh, Tim, parcel. That's a really hard one. PR, Tim,
1: You're both playing for people. Steve in DY. Ricky has you today. G'day.
4: Hello, guys. How are we going?
0: Very good, thank you.
1: And Corinne, Sarah's playing for you in Condell Park. Good morning to you.
2: Hey, Corinne.
5: Good morning, everyone. Let's go, Sarah.
2: Woohoo! All right, let's do it.
1: All right, here we go. This is the deal, okay? Ricky and Sarah are going to play on behalf of you both. I'll give you each a word, one at a time. You each get three words to spell. The most correct wins.
0: Most correct wins.
1: The most correct wins. What's
0: gotcha.
1: Happening?
0: I just moved my chair. Yeah, I'm standing
1: very
0: up.
1: Loud.
0: Oh, no, sorry, I did this.
2: And you're playing for a high school's teacher, you know. Oh. Steve's a high school teacher.
0: Steve will judge me.
1: Steve.
0: Steve will judge me. What kind of a high school teacher are you, Steve?
4: PE teacher.
0: Okay, good. No, you're not an English teacher, so you won't.
1: Spell PE.
0: So you won't judge me too much.
1: Okay.
0: I do very well in PE at school, by the way, Steve, just in case you're wondering.
1: Ricky, you're first.
2: It's almost a diamond.
1: Surveillance.
0: Surveillance. Ah, Tim. Oh. Let me just check on my phone. Surveillance. SURVEILLANCE.
1: Sarah. Mediterranean.
0: Oh.
2: Mediterranean. MEDITERRANEAN.
1: Oh. Ricky, word two, paraphernalia.
0: Oh, paraphernalia, I love this word. P A R A. Oh, is it a PH or an F? PHERNALIA.
1: N A. What did you say?
0: LIA.
1: Oh, shit.
2: She just threw in the bit of a, oh, is it a PH or is it an F?
0: No, I didn't. Because you've got to see it with your eyeballs. You know what I mean? Sometimes writing it out with your hand.
2: Totally.
1: Yeah. Oh, yes. Okay.
0: Oh, shut your face. You prefer it this way?
1: Yeah. Entrepreneur, Sarah.
2: Entrepreneur. E-N-T-R-E-N.
5: Entrepreneur.
1: E-N-T-R-E-P-R-E-N-E-U-R. That is a tough word.
0: Yeah, that is a very hard word.
2: Entrepreneur.
0: That's a spell check kind of word.
1: Ricky, miscellaneous.
0: M-I-S-C. E-L-L-A-N-E-O-U-S.
1: That's it. You got three from three.
0: What? Steve, I did it.
5: Well,
2: she can sing. She can spell.
1: Entrepreneur's a tough one.
0: Entrepreneur.
1: Congratulations,
0: is very hard.
1: Steve, mate. We'll hook you up with $100 to spend at El Giana.
4: 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Thank you, guys. Have a good morning.
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2: Still heavy delays at Walleye Creek. There was a crash citybound on the Princess Highway at Brodie Spark Drive, and left-hand lane had been closed for quite some time. Traffic still slow back to Forest Road. Big delays at North Ryde after a crash on Lane Cove Road just near Kent Road. Left-hand lane is still closed. The M5 motorway at Liverpool, slow citybound past the Hume Highway on-ramp after an earlier crash. That has been cleared. The M4 motorway building through Eastern Creek. Your travel time from the M7 to Homebush Bay Drive is now 31 minutes. 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Shower 2, top of 23 for the city, 22 in the west. Right now it's 13 degrees on Sydney's Nova 96.9.
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0: seats at Nova's Red Room presenting Niall Horan's Dinner Party. 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
1: That's like a money can't buy experience.
0: Yeah.
1: Really.
0: We're going to deep dive into the new Apple rollout next with our resident hard-boiled egg eating
1: Apple
0: expert.
1: Genius, Jermaine.

0: that sun coming up.
1: It's gorgeous.
0: Stunning. Making a little pattern in the clouds.
1: Oh, all pink right. Sunrise.
0: A couple of calls to get to. Ashley and Miranda, good morning. You've got a seat at the table, the Niall Horan dinner party. You're going with a friend.
2: Got it. Oh, my gosh. Thank you so much.
1: Enjoy.
2: That's amazing.
1: Woo!
2: Thank you.
0: And one more, Cherie in Warunga. G'day.
1: Hello, Cherie.
3: Oh, I'm so excited. My daughter will be beside herself when I tell her.
1: Oh, I love that. Where's your daughter now?
3: I've literally just dropped her off at basketball training for school. So, yeah, she'll be super excited when I message her.
0: Amazing.
1: Love it. Mum of the year.
0: The Niall Horan dinner party. And completely unrelated, big announcement after seven. Okay, so I have a little sting to introduce our resident Apple expert. He knows all things Apple, iOS, updates. Are you ready for your big bit of production to introduce your big Apple tech segment?
4: I am. Go on.
0: Jermaine's here, everyone.
4: That's not an Apple sound. Yeah, that is a Windows sound. Thank you very much.
0: What's happening? You were up very early yesterday.
4: Yes.
0: Re the new updates.
4: Yes, some new announcements got made at 3 a.m. yesterday. The new software announcements that are coming to your iPhone in September.
1: So for like for a normal person, what does that mean for what is the software, like the software update? What is that going to do for everyone's lives?
4: Oh, like there's just
0: I'm not going to change things and make them bubbly and glassy and weird.
1: Yeah, they've
0: again.
1: Already done that.
4: Well, actually, like it's like well, that one of the updates on there. If it's too glassy for you, you can change that and make it a lot more matte finish.
0: I want that.
1: Solid.
4: So that's one of the updates.
0: When is it happening?
4: It's happening in September.
0: Oh,
4: but they're getting all the people who make apps to adjust to the new software before that. That's why they announce it now.
1: I was going to say, is that why they announce it now? It's
4: yes.
1: Because it gives time to the developers. Okay.
4: Yes, but some really cool stuff happening. Firstly, faster speeds. So, Ricky, I know you hate AirDrops when it gets really slow. You know,
1: so slow sometimes. And sometimes it doesn't work and then you've got your AirDrop on and you've got to turn your phone on and off. So
4: and it's that awkward silence while we wait for the AirDrop to kind of finish.
1: And you're just kind of standing
4: there
1: beside each other.
0: But when you dock your phones, it's fine though.
1: Yeah.
4: Yeah, but get this, it's up to 80% faster on the new updates.
0: In September.
4: There you go. In September.
1: That's good.
4: Need the time for it to cook.
1: I don't know what that sorcery is.
4: The AirDrop, Wi-Fi and Bluetooth working together.
0: What's my text going to look like? Because I use my messages at the most.
1: Will it still make the whoop sound when you send off a text?
4: But there is actually an update to your text. When you're sending photos, you know sometimes you don't know if it's gone to the other person yet. You'll get like a real-time indicator on when that photo has been sent across.
1: Oh, yeah.
0: Gosh, they've been working hard at Silicon Valley, haven't they?
4: They really have.
1: All the important
0: little
1: things.
0: Little real-time indicator for your photos.
1: I saw that there was going to be an update to Siri because currently I hate Siri. And if you're listening, I don't care because she doesn't do anything that I want her to do.
4: It's not the most capable at the moment, but they've teamed up with Google Gemini. You know people like to use Google Gemini?
0: I do.
4: Yeah.
0: I'm a Gemini guy.
4: Yeah, well now Siri is going to be working with Gemini to make things a lot better. So it's almost like you're going to have like ChatGPT, but for your whole phone.
1: Oh, that's good.
4: Yeah, so let's say if I go, when did I, you know, I did a trip to the US 2 years ago and I want those photos. It will actually find that for you.
0: Okay, I
4: like
0: that.
4: One thing.
1: Oh,
4: one
1: that's amazing.
4: Voice.
1: That's
4: and
1: amazing.
4: And one last thing, Ricky, I know you hate updating your passwords. You do that every year, don't you?
1: I do
4: you?
1: It every year. Yeah. I actually don't hate it. I love it.
4: Oh, you love it. Okay. Well, you don't need to worry
0: you know
4: about
0: why?
4: It anymore.
0: You know she loves it because she talks about it all the time.
4: Well,
0: I'd say I know you love something.
1: I'm safe up in here. No one's getting in my business.
4: They've made some updates to Apple Intelligence. So now your phone will automatically update your passwords to all your websites for you.
1: But across everything, and I'm never going to have to, like, even, like, you can't do that with, like, all of your banking and all of that, right?
4: You don't have to. You can opt not to for those ones.
0: Okay, good. So we can see our photos send. You can opt not to change your passwords and the texts might change.
4: And Siri AI.
0: September.
1: What?
4: September.
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6: 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Investing carries risk. East Lakes reports of a breakdown on Southern Cross Drive, city-bound just near the Gardeners Road overpass. Traffic slowing back toward the airport tunnel. The M7 motorway slowing northbound, approaching Richmond Road, and your travel time from Richmond Road east to Windsor Road is now about 22 minutes. Heavy run exiting the M4 tunnel at Rozelle onto the Anzac Bridge, city-bound. Unlock a Volkswagen deal this end of financial year, like the MY25 ID4 Pro from $59,990 drive away. 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Shower 2, top of 23 for the city, 22 in the west. Right now, 14 degrees on Sydney's Nova 96.9.
7: Right on 7 o'clock, Ricky Lee and Tim, thanks to our friends at Shell Ready Express. Now, you know you can win a seat to the Niall Horan dinner party. Well, yes. It is now 7:01, and I can say this. We have exclusive doubles after 7:30. Not now, don't call now. To Niall Horan's dinner party tour, which is coming to Sydney in Feb next year.
8: Whoa.
7: I can say that now. I'm allowed to say it. We have tickets after 7:30.
9: Right here, right now, right here.
10: Hey there, Sydney. Sarah Harris with you. Fire the Liar is One Nation's new political fundraising campaign aimed at ousting the Albanese government. It's been launched in response to Labor's $27 donation drive on socials to fight Pauline Hanson's momentum. The minor party says the money will be used for billboards, TV and radio ads. The nation's housing crisis is worsening, with new figures showing population growth is outpacing home construction. It's being driven by a migration surge that's almost three times larger than the number of homes being built every year. Donald Trump says the US must respond after Iran shot down an American helicopter that was patrolling the Strait of Hormuz. Two crew members were rescued by an unmanned American sea drone. And NASA has unveiled its lineup of astronauts for the Artemis 3 mission. The crew of four will orbit Earth as they practice docking two lunar landers. Their two-week voyage is being planned for next year. Nova Sport is next. Got a crew annual leave and it's just sitting there. Take play leave with Carnival Cruise Line to play away. You've earned it. Visit carnival.com.au. Updating sport, after a nearly four-year hiatus, Serena Williams has made a stunning return to professional tennis, joking she had nothing better to do. She's still in top form, winning her opening doubles match at London's Queen's Club. In golf, the Australian Open will up its prize money by millions next year to lure more of the world's best players down under. And a stack of players are on Origin duty next week, so Daly Cherry-Evans will step in as halfback for Friday's Roosters v Dolphins clash. The Blues are training this morning on the Central Coast. And the F1 wags are apparently all revved up over Kim Kardashian's behaviour at the Monaco Grand Prix. Apparently, they are unimpressed that she hid under an umbrella during the champagne spray and snubbed Martin Brundle while on the grid.
7: She yeah,

0: We played that yesterday.
1: Well, she didn't know what to do. She probably wasn't expecting to be sprayed with champagne.
2: The etiquette.
0: She's probably never seen one of the F1 races.
1: She did get sprayed with champagne. Her hair was drenched. She had champagne all over her dress. I feel like people are really hamming this up a bit too much.
2: Right, okay.
1: And like being outraged for no actual reason. She didn't know what to do with Martin Brundle.
0: Sarah said the Wags are upset. If the Wags are upset.
1: Well, the Wags that just walk around in their outfits and their jewels. Yes. And they're like, hey, I'm here.
2: A good friend of mine, Roz Kelly, she was a cricket wag.
1: Yeah.
2: And she said they were the best chicks going.
1: Yeah.
2: They were really good. They brought her into their inner circle.
0: That's good.
2: Candace Warner was one of them, just really good girls.
0: Yeah, Candace is great.
2: I feel like though the F1 wives and girlfriends would
0: different
2: be a harder level. Group to crack. You know what I mean?
1: Yeah, and I feel like it might be hard with Kim because she rocks up with bodyguards.
0: Yeah.
1: So it would be a lot
2: she
1: harder
2: needs them.
1: To get to her and to invite her into the circle because she's surrounded by huge men.
2: Yeah. Lucky her, I've got your weather next, Sydney.
3: Ricky Lee and Tim are back in a sec.
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2: A shower or two about today, Sydney, but that humidity is keeping things warmer than we were yesterday. Tops of 23 in the city, 21 at Terry Hills. Right now, 14 in the city, 10 in our west. And now you are up to date on Ricky Lee.
0: All right, let's see what we're watching next. Thomas Mitchell is here to tell us all the things we should flick onto our screens. I watched Cape Fear, started that.
1: Oh, you did?
0: It's real scary, real good.
1: Scary.
0: It is. More recommendations next. It is 7:05. Ricky Lee and Tim, good morning.

0: That's Bieber, but just... Well, that's Bieber, but Justin, I was going to say, Niall Horan has announced he's coming back to Sydney.
1: Not Justin.
0: Not Justin just yet. In Feb, we've just announced that. We've got tickets for you after 7:30. Our man Bruce Isaacs from Sydney Uni is taking a little break, but culture reporter and Today's Show regular Thomas Mitchell is back with us to tell us what we watch in morning, mate.
2: Morning, guys. How are you?
1: Very good, thank you. What should we be watching this week?
2: Look, there's a fair bit out there, but I think you need to kick it off with Alice and Steve. So this is a new series from the creator of Sex Education, which if you haven't seen that, you should also check that out.
0: I love Sex Education. That's the one with, what's her name from X-Files?
1: Gillian Anderson?
0: Yeah, is that
2: Gillian
0: right?
2: Gillian Anderson. Yeah. That is correct, yes. Well, this time around, we've got Alice and Steve. So that dropped on Disney Plus this week, and it basically stars Nicola Walker and Jermaine Clement. So obviously Jermaine we love from Flight of the Conchords.
1: Yes.
2: They play. So he plays Steve, and his best friend is Alice. They've been friends for 30 years. He's freshly divorced. But things get a bit tricky when Alice's daughter, Izzy, comes home. She's 26 years old. She's fresh from a breakup. And then Steve and Izzy kind of find their way into bed together. And what seems at first like a bit of a one-night stand develops into quite a real relationship. And then it poses this, you know, uncomfortable question of what happens when your best friend starts dating your daughter.
0: Oh, does that happen?
1: Oh, my goodness.
2: I've heard rumors.
1: What
0: a
1: conundrum.
0: One of the great conundrums. What happens when your best friend starts dating your daughter? 13 24 10, if you have any stories to share, please call us.
2: The good thing about this show, I reckon, is that it actually leans into like the ickiness of it. There is this amazing scene when Alice invites her daughter's like Gen Z friends over for a movie night, and she kind of outs Steve as a big Woody Allen fan. So, like, they kind of know,
1: awesome.
2: They know what they're doing in this show. The writing is very good, and, you know, Jermaine Clement is amazing. So, yeah, look, that's Alice and Steve on Disney Plus. I reckon it's worth a watch.
0: Okay.
1: I love that. That sounds amazing.
0: And by the way, if you are listening, what is it like when your best friend starts dating your daughter? 13, 24, 10. Call us if that's happened to you. All right, mate, what is next on? This is Over Your Dead Body on Prime from today.
2: Yeah, this is another, there's kind of a recurring theme here. This is another tricky couple one this week. So basically Dan and Lisa, so that's Samara Weaving, Australian actress who we love, and also Jason Segel. They play a couple who, look, things are not going well in their relationship. They decide to, you know, try and fix things by booking a romantic weekend away, but it turns out they're both planning to kill each other for life insurance.
1: Oh, my gosh.
0: Holy hell.
1: Before you said that, I was going to say romantic weekends away when things aren't going well between you is always a good idea.
0: Argue somewhere else. I always say argue in an Airbnb.
1: But planning to kill each other, that sounds like fun.
2: Yeah, this is great. This is perfect. My wife actually booked an Airbnb for this weekend, so I'm...
1: Oh, no, watch out. Watch your back.
0: What's your life insurance situation, mate?
2: Yeah, it's not going to be worth it, honestly. She should reconsider. But I think this is good, this one, because the performances are, like, they're very good. It's obviously a very dark comedy. It's kind of like it's got Mr. and Mrs. Smith vibes. Like, there's this tension between them. Mm-hmm. The chemistry is gay, but really they want to kind of kill each other. And then this all unravels once they get to the Airbnb. They both reveal their intentions. There's a bit of a scuffle. And then three inmates from have recently escaped from a prison interrupt their, you know, situation. And then it all becomes this huge conundrum. It's insane, but it's dropped onto Prime. And it's kind of good for a weekend watch. You can just kind of chuck it on and be like, oh, yeah, look, this is funny. This is a good time.
0: All right, that's
1: like
0: a film
1: it.
0: On Prime. That's
1: it's
0: from today.
1: Great
0: Over
1: cast.
0: Your Dead Body. Yeah, it really looks good. And
2: yeah,
0: now we,
2: Lewis pops up.
1: Yeah.
0: We have tickets to this. This is Disclosure Day in cinemas tomorrow. If you want tickets, 13, 24, 10, what's Disclosure Day all about?
2: Man, Disclosure Day, like, people should be ringing up for these tickets. This film is amazing. Steven Spielberg, obviously, we know he's obsessed with aliens. It's famously his thing. This could be his best movie yet, I think, in terms of looking at, you know, is there life out there? Basically, Disclosure Day talks about this, you know, young whistleblower, Josh O'Connor. He kind of stumbles across this information that the government has, you know, in fact, known about intelligent life for years and has been keeping it from us. He makes it his mission to get this out to the public, believing they need to know. He teams up with a young meteorologist played by Emily Blunt, who starts to have these kind of psychic powers, and they kind of get together and make it their mission to get this out. But of course, the government doesn't want the information out there. And, you know, it's not exactly the most original premise, but Steven Spielberg is such a master of what he does. And the thing I found amazing is that he's been doing press for this film, and it's like the world's greatest kind of press tour. He's been basically going around to every outlet and being like, oh, I'm making this movie because I know that aliens exist. Which
1: I love
2: think
1: it.
2: Is like a masterstroke. It's like the like there's no better way to get people interested in your film than basically saying, like, yeah, like this is proof that aliens exist. Disclosure Day, it's like it's a true blockbuster in, you know, the every sense of the word, I think.
1: Well, the promo I saw for this film was Emily Blunt doing Hot Ones.
0: Oh.
1: Yeah. It's a little bit different to Steven
0: Spielberg. This is why Steven Spielberg turned up to that trivia night in London over the weekend.
1: Yes.
0: Yeah. All right. That's Disclosure Day. It's in cinemas from tomorrow. We've got tickets 13, 24, 10 over Your Dead Body. But I'm looking at Alice and Steve on Disney Plus. That looks really good from Monday. Thomas Mitchell, thanks for your time, mate.
2: Thanks, team.
1: Thank you. Love it.
0: The phones are going nuts for this Disclosure Day. Thank you to everyone who called up. You got tickets. It's 13 past 7. What were you going to say? Nothing.
1: Wasn't going to say anything.
0: Really?
1: No.
0: You're just sitting there.
1: I was just sitting here having a good time looking at how good you are with time and the clock.
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5: At Barangaroo, there's been a two-car crash on the Western Distributor. It's southbound, just south of the Sydney Harbour Bridge. It's blocking the left-hand lane and traffic starting to slow now south over the Harbour Bridge. At Bella Vista, a broken-down car is westbound on Old Windsor Road at Sunnyhold Road. A heavy run now on the M4 motorway eastbound from Eastern Creek to the Prospect Highway, and again as you approach Silverwater Road. Busy traffic at Padstow, Alfords Point Road. Heavy northbound from the Georges River all the way to Ryan Road. 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Shower 2, top of 23 for the city, 22 in the west. Right now 14 degrees on Sydney's Nova 96.9.
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6: 18 past 7, a little throwback to New Music Friday. You remember this?
7: Do I ever? Oh.
6: So, Jermaine posted the video of you dancing like a like
7: crazy
6: you are now.
7: Person, yeah.
6: On our TikTok, Little John commented on it.
7: No, he did.
6: Yes.
7: Yes! Oh my God, that's amazing! You know Little John, it's one of my favourite songs in the whole entire world.
6: What one?
7: Get Low.
6: Oh, not this one?
8: Yeah!
7: Okay.
6: He just commented, yeah.
7: Yeah.
6: Little John loves the show.
7: Oh my God, I'm sweaty and hot and so excited.
6: I loved your dancing, Blake. 14 degrees now, 23 out top in the city, 22 in the west. It's 19 past 7. You're with Ricky Lee and Tim.

0: remember seeing them at the International Passenger Terminal. It was for like a paid thing.
1: Yeah.
0: And they pull up in a Hummer and jump out and sing Pump It.
1: Do you remember when Hummers were cool?
0: Hummers are lame. Is that weird to say? Hummers are a bit lame.
1: You know what I mean? Like everyone's like car they wanted was a Hummer and people were hiring stretch Hummers.
0: Are you in a Hummer now? 132410, give us a call.
1: I mean, no offense.
0: No offense, but it's a bit lame. Anyway,
1: Hummers.
0: I always think of Black Eyed Peas in a Hummer when I hear Pump It.
1: What were they doing? They were down at some...
0: It was just like a Motorola or some big company.
1: Yeah,
0: and it was a surprise.
1: Like a Motorola Razr kind of event.
0: Yeah, hello, Moto.
1: Hello, Moto.
0: Pump It.
1: Do you remember having a Motorola Razr?
0: No, I was never cool enough.
1: I remember
0: when they gave them to American Rosto when we worked here years ago.
1: We got them on Australian Idol when we were living in the house. We got the Motorola Razrs and it was just like
0: real
1: so
0: cool.
1: Fun. They were so
0: because
1: cool.
0: Because I think everyone had the Nokia.
1: Yeah.
0: The 3110, the 5110
1: I don't
0: or something?
1: No, 3120, 42, 50.
0: But that was
1: I don't
0: cool.
1: Know.
0: The Nokia was great.
1: It was so
0: And then
1: cool.
0: If you got a Motorola Razr, you were like a different breed. You're
1: Hello,
0: like, wow,
1: Moto.
0: Are you a famous person?
1: And then like popping your SIM card in and doing all that weird stuff and everything not transferring over from one phone to another.
0: Well, you had to write, you actually had to physically write out your contacts. I used to have my contacts in a diary.
1: Yeah.
0: And then when I got a new phone, I would sit and put them in.
1: That's crazy.
0: Like manually put in the contacts.
1: We're so old.
0: Are we?
1: We really are. When you think about like the stuff that kids don't know about these days and the life that they're living and the access to absolutely everything like that, we really had to spend a lot of time doing everything.
0: Yeah.
1: Remember driving around and getting directions from an actual physical map?
0: You know what I used to get for my birthday every year from my mum? At the new UBD.
1: What's a UBD?
0: So
1: all I can think of is a UDL.
0: No, the UBD, which is like the Sydney Road, like the directory.
1: Gotcha.
0: And then like if you had to go like to ride from somewhere, you just like you, I wrote down
1: the directions,
0: what street to turn left on. And
1: yes, I remember doing that. I was living in LA and I had to find the directions to like you find the address of the house that you're going to go and write a song with old mate who wrote whatever song for
0: Little
1: Luther
0: John,
1: Vandross.
0: For instance.
1: Yeah. And then, that's a real story. And then,
0: What, Cher's friend Luther Vandross?
1: Yeah,
0: come on, Dan, we need that grab.
1: And then you write the directions, but you're driving on the wrong side of the road and it's all like, you know, get on the 101 north to go this way. And it was so terrifying. And following...
0: Oh, the comment goes to Luther Vandross.
1: Luther Vandross.
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17: 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There's been a crash at Barangaroo on the Western Distributor, southbound just south of the Harbour Bridge, blocking the left lane. Bella Vista breakdown on Sunnyholt Road is westbound near Old Windsor Road. The M4 motorway slows citybound through Eastern Creek and past Church Street. Travel time Eastern Creek to Homebush Bay Drive is now 28 minutes. 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Shower 2, top of 23 for the city, 22 in the west. Right now it's 14 degrees on Sydney's Nova 96.9.
0: Remember this? Niall Horan with Anne-Marie. I did the Anne-Marie Red Room at the Paddington Inn upstairs.
1: I love Anne-Marie so much.
0: So much. But hey, it's all about Niall. So, you know, we've got the dinner party hanging around. Well, we've just announced after the news at 7, Niall is coming to town with the dinner party tour.
1: How cool.
0: And we have the first tickets in town.
1: Yeah, we do.
0: 132410 is our number right now. Niall Horan returns to Sydney in Feb next year with the dinner party live on tour. Tickets on sale June 18. But don't worry about that. We got them now. 132410. Thanks to TEG Live and Nova. 7:30 news time. Sarah Harris.
18: Right here. Right now. Right here.
1: Hey there, Sydney. I've got news on the brand new host for this year's Logies Awards. But first, Australia's 300,000 disability and community workers are pushing for a 35% pay rise. The services union will file the claim with the Fair Work Commission today, arguing the mostly female sector has been underpaid for too long. Meantime, unions have taken aim at small business owners who say minimum wage rises will crush the country's cafe culture. With penalty rates added in, the average worker could earn $78 an hour on public holidays. But ACTU boss Sally McManus says most businesses can absorb the pay bump.
19: For a four-hour shift, someone on the minimum wage, it would cost the owner an extra $6. So for any genuine small business, it's actually a small amount to pay.
18: Donald Trump has vowed to retaliate after a US helicopter was shot down by Iranian forces while patrolling the Strait of Hormuz. Two crew members were rescued and are believed to be uninjured. It's not clear what the US response might be. And a study has found the ongoing cost of living pressures are forcing a shift in people's approach to home ownership. Just 9% of Aussies aged 18 to 29 are now saving for a house deposit. Nova Sport is next. Get the new look Ford Ranger Wildtrak four-wheel drive, and you'll also get a 4K fuel card at participating dealers. 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Updating sport, AFL legend Neil Danaher will be farewelled at a state funeral at the MCG today, just 2 weeks after losing his years-long battle with MND. In the NRL, Talas Duncan will replace an injured Campbell Graham tomorrow night when South Sydney take on Brisbane. And Bangladesh has won a rain-affected one-day international against Australia in Dhaka. And Robert Irwin has been announced as the host of this year's Logies Awards.
4: Wow.
18: Yeah, the 22-year-old wildlife warrior will take over from comedian Sam Pang. And he says the chance to host the awards is one of the most exciting things he's ever been asked to do. I've sat next to this kid on a bunch of occasions.
1: Yeah.
18: On a panel. He is just delightful.
0: Yeah.
18: What you see is on the telly is exactly what he is like.
0: Remember when his dad dangled him in front of the crocodile when he was about 6 months old?
18: Do you know what, though? I really hope this is, because I get that he's the son of the legend,
1: yep,
18: Steve Irwin, but I actually said to him once on the project, I said to him, you know, does it, every time, like, you're on a show, someone brings up your dad.
1: Yeah.
18: Like, the biggest trauma from your childhood and asks about your dad. I really hope that this sort of, he can step out of the shadow of his dad, because he's doing some amazing things on his own.
0: Well, there'll be a lot of his fans that don't really know much about Steve Irwin.
18: True,
0: if anything.
18: Yeah, true.
1: But I think there's also, like, we all love him so much because of that love we have for his dad. And I actually think he quite loves having the entire country and the world look at his dad like that, because that's how he would look at his dad, as the greatest human on earth, and that he loved him so much. And
0: seeing how, like, that family really knows how to run a business, because I went to Australia Zoo and they all do this thing where they try and coax the crocodile out, and they were all there, like Robert, Terry, Bindi. And they sent Chandler, Bindi's husband, into the water to get the crocodile. I'm like, that family knows how to keep the legacy going.
18: Oh, I think, look, I think Robert Irwin will do just such a brilliant job.
1: Oh, good for him. He's going to be a great host.
18: Yeah,
1: good on him.
18: Yeah, it'll be amazing. All right, we're the next Sydney.
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18: Just a couple of showers about today. Sydney heading for tops of 23 degrees in the city. It will be 21 at Bondi right now, 14 in the city and 10 in our west. And now you're up to date on Ricky Lee and Tim.
0: Abby's in Avalon. Are you calling because you're excited about Robert Irwin hosting the Logies?
22: No.
1: But what are you calling for, Abby?
22: Niall Horan.
0: Oh,
1: Niall Horan.
0: You mean the dinner party live tour?
22: I do.
0: Mm-hmm.
1: Dinner party live on tour sounds pretty fun, doesn't it?
0: You're going to go. Tickets in town. Well done. They're all yours.
22: Thank you so much.
0: He's coming Feb next year with the dinner party live on tour. Tickets on sale next Thursday, June 18th from Ticketek. Thanks to TEG Live and Nova. You got them before anyone else. Congratulations, Abby. Have the best time.
22: Oh, thank you so much, guys.
1: I love that. I love giving tickets to real, actual, hardcore fans.
0: Actual fans. Here's his new tune from his new album, all called Dinner Party. It's 24 to 8.

0: Niall Horan, we've just announced he's back in town next year for the Dinner Party Tour.
1: I'm so excited. I love Niall Horan so much.
0: Everyone loves Niall.
1: I know. The phones have been blowing up. People love him.
0: Now, if you were to describe Rich to somebody else, so you're not, I'm not talking pet names. Like, I'm not talking about what you speak to, how you call, what you call each other.
1: Okay.
0: I'm saying if you're just at a dinner party with Niall Horan,
1: yep,
0: how would you describe Rich? Who is he to you?
1: My husband.
0: Perfect.
1: And then Rich always calls me, we were talking about that, he always calls me my lovely wife. He always puts lovely in there.
0: I do.
1: He
0: doesn't say my wife.
1: He said my lovely wife.
0: I do lovely lady at home. That's nice.
1: Lovely lady at home.
0: Yeah. I mean, that's if she's at home. I don't just call her that if she's not at home.
1: But I think you do. I think that's like your term of endearment for her, my lovely lady at home.
0: Yeah, there you go.
1: You know?
0: My resident Swiss thrifty.
1: You, how would you call, you have a name for Rich, for
0: your
1: me.
0: Your life partner.
1: And I hate it so much. Life partner? It just feels so like...
0: Yeah, I understand.
1: But
0: I,
1: you really, you tell everyone he's my life partner.
0: Your life partner, only because it gives you the shits, really.
1: Makes me want to
0: 30, 24, 10, what do you call your partner when you're talking to somebody else? Because I think the word partner is what we're kind of focusing on.
1: Yeah.
0: It's a bit much. It's a bit strange. But then again, me being the age I am, to say that's my girlfriend, that also
1: feels weird.
0: I'm like, it feels like I'm in high school.
1: Yeah, before Rich and I were engaged, we always said boyfriend and girlfriend. But I guess we were in our 20s.
0: It feels weird for me to say my girlfriend.
1: It does, but that's what she is.
0: But it's true.
1: Yeah, why does it feel weird?
0: It just does.
1: It
0: feels weird to say partner too.
1: Does it feel weird having been married to then say the word girlfriend? Does that feel weird?
0: A little bit, yeah.
1: Yeah.
0: I don't know why.
1: Yeah, it's just a strange like psychological thing. My chick.
0: This chick.
1: Oh, mate.
0: This girl.
1: Oh, mate.
0: Because our favourite, Timothy Chalamet.
1: Oh, Timothy Chalamet.
0: Do we have that? Yeah, I think so.
2: Timothy Chalamet.
0: Thank you, Doja Cat.
1: I love Doja Cat. Yesterday she said that Elon Musk
0: should
1: looks
0: eat sand.
1: Like he eats sand.
0: Anyway, Timothy Chalamet has... Well, he's come under fire. I mean, you call your girlfriend, your partner, whatever you want, but he said this about...
3: Thank you to my partner of 3 years. Thank you for our foundation. I love you. I couldn't do this without you.
1: Because do you reckon... He says partner because it feels a bit more like there's more weight to it.
0: Does partner feel a bit more serious?
1: Like my partner in life. We're partners in this rather than my girl. Does that feel just a bit more throwaway saying girlfriend?
0: That's what I mean. I think girlfriend is a weird thing to say when you're an adult.
1: Do you ever say partner?
0: I'm sure. I have, but I feel weird about it.
1: Oh no, you do. You have said it before. And then that's
0: who?
1: Weird. It is weird. I don't know. Just in conversation. When it comes up, oh, yeah, my part, like, it does come up.
0: If you know her, I use her name.
1: Of course.
0: Then that's easier.
1: Do you know what I hate? Hubby.
0: That's
1: really
0: gross.
1: Upsets me. Like, it really, like...
0: What about this? This is new.
1: It's like a visceral thing for me. I don't know why.
0: Katy Perry has just described Justin Trudeau. Have a listen to this.
4: After I met the love of my life, and so...
0: The love of my life.
1: That's
0: that was
1: nice.
0: On stage. The love of my life. I mean, how long has it been, Katie?
1: I know.
0: How long have they been together for? I mean, I guess, hey, when you know, you know.
1: I love, but there is... I feel like she moved on really quickly, but we don't know the circumstances. Maybe with her and Orlando Bloom, they'd been split up for a lot longer than we thought. I don't know. I just felt like now Justin is the love of her life. I don't know. I'm a bit cynical, but I also love. I'm on both sides of the fence. Call me Splinters.
0: If you know Trudeau.
1: Oh my God.
0: James Incogra.
1: If you know Trudeau.
0: If you know Trudeau, okay? James Incogra. Mate, where do you sit on the whole partner thing? Hello?
5: Just saying girlfriend. Partner always felt like business partner to me, so that was a bit strange.
1: Yeah.
5: So I was always girlfriend.
0: Yeah, girlfriend, yeah. That's what I think too when I say partner. I'm like, are we in a law firm together?
1: Yeah, it does feel a bit odd.
0: Yeah.
1: I feel like...
0: you know how they go, I made partner.
1: Ew. Why does that feel like... Why does everything now feels yuck? Everything feels wrong.
0: Michael in Greystones, where do you stand?
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9: Traffic slowing southbound over the Sydney Harbour Bridge. It was due to an earlier crash at Barangaroo on the Western Distributor, southbound just south of the Harbour Bridge. All lanes have just reopened. Tarryn Point, a breakdown northbound on Tarryn Point Road, approaching the Captain Cook Bridge. Rozelle really heavy now, citybound onto the Anzac Bridge from the M4, the Iron Cove Link, and also the City West Link. Also a heavy run now, the M5 motorway. Travel time citybound from Preston's to the main tunnel, 33 minutes. 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Shower 2, top of 23 for the city, 22 in the west. Right now 14 degrees on Sydney's Nova 96.9.
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0: Wait, how long's it been, Katie?
26: If you know Trudeau.
1: Oh, my God. If you know Trudeau.
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0: Already Wednesday morning at 12 to 8.
1: I love this.
0: Lifetimes, I know you feel it. Go, Katie. Oh! And the love of her life, Justin Trudeau. Kids, ask us anything after 8. Also, the Premier Crispians is live in the studio after 8:30 and... Quickie with Ricky is back and it's worth $500 at 20 past eight this morning. Back to its original time. Thanks, Jason Derulo.
1: We love you, Jason.
0: But it's back at 8:20.
1: I can't believe he caught me twerking. I'm so angry.
0: We'll do Glossy's next. Lots of happenings
1: Lots of happening
0: in entertainment news, including with Ariana. Details next.

0: new Ariana Grande. I hate that I made you love me. That sun is shining even though they're saying a few showers around top of 23 in the city, 22 in the west. We're on 14 now, 9 in Penrith.
1: I hate that I made you love me. I wonder if that's about her ex. That's showbiz, kids.
2: Entertainment news.
1: Entertainment news.
0: I saw this yesterday afternoon.
1: Yeah, so Ariana Grande has just kicked off her Eternal Sunshine tour. There's videos everywhere of the show, looks amazing. It looks very, very cool. But in sad news, Ariana Grande and her ex, Ethan Slater, who was in Wicked with her,
0: It was a pretty big deal when they got together, wasn't it? Because they were both in.
1: It was a big deal because she was still. She was married.
0: And he was married with a very new kid.
1: Yes, so there was a bit of controversy around all of that. But they're apparently good friends still and in a good place, which makes me happy. We love a good breakup story.
0: Now, Sarah mentioned at 7:30 Robert Irwin's just been confirmed to host the Logies.
1: Amazing. I'm actually really excited. Like, I love Sam Pang, but I deeply, deeply love.
0: Well, Sam pulled out himself. Yeah. He just said, I don't want to keep going. So this is a nice next choice.
1: He'll be great. It'll be a very different style.
0: Yeah. He's also been rumoured, as a possible successor to the Magic Mike movie franchise. He's been named as a Magic Mike guy.
1: Really?
0: Well, a source has said.
1: I mean, he does look good with his shirt off and he can dance.
0: He's caught the interest of Channing Tatum, who's been watching Robert very carefully, which is a weird thing for a grown man to say.
1: And he loves animals and he could probably dance to Pony.
0: Absolutely. So. Absolutely. What's J-Lo doing?
1: Okay. First of all, I watched this J-Lo movie with Brett. I think it's Brett Goldstein that she's out promoting at the moment. The guy from Ted.
0: Oh, yeah. I could have told you that.
1: I know, but I kind of loved it. It was kind of like a shit rom-com, but like good and bad at the same time. But she's out and was doing an interview with Andy Cohen, and she said that she would. Do you remember the iconic Madonna MTV VMAs performance where she kissed Britney and Christina?
0: Yeah.
1: J-Lo was supposed to be the Christina bit.
0: Really?
1: Yes.
3: You were supposed to perform at the 2003 VMAs with Madonna and Britney Spears.
4: Yes. I was working on a movie, Shall We Dance, at the same time.
3: Yeah.
4: And they just wouldn't let me out of the movie. But we rehearsed and everything. I went to Madonna's house. It was me, her, and Britney. She was like playing her guitar and we were singing.
3: Was the kiss in the rehearsal?
4: No.
0: Oh.
1: Like, what?
0: But didn't Christina get cut out of that vision anyway, really?
1: Well, everyone only ever talks about Britney kissing Madonna, but she kissed both of them. I would hate if I was the Christina in that situation because I'd be like, hey, guys, I was there too.
0: Yeah, but that's all, hey.
1: She was in my mouth always, as well.
0: Always the way with thruples, isn't it? There's always one's going to leave disappointed.
1: They never work out.
0: Exactly right. Might sound fun and exciting, kids. And real quick, Harry Styles forgot the lyrics to one of his songs and he had to apologise and stopped mid-set. I think it was to Cherry. Have a listen.
5: What's the first verse? Sorry about that.
0: He'll be all rehearsed up by the time he's here in December.
1: It happens.
0: It does.
1: So many words.
0: Harry Styles. All right, kids, ask us anything after the news. We have a family pass to Luna Park, 13-24-10. Any question you got for us, any burning question before you get to school today, call us and we will try and answer it for you.
1: Try.
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3: 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The M7 motorway at Eastern Creek, there's been a crash on the northbound on-ramp to join the M4 motorway. It's blocking the right-hand lane of the M7. At Oakhurst, a broken-down car on Rudy Hill Road north, northbound in the right turn to Richmond Road. Still so southbound over the Harbour Bridge after an earlier crash at Barangaroo on the Western Distributor was cleared. And at Seven Hills, a crash on Station Street just south of the Prospect Highway. 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A shower or two, top of 23 for the city, 22 in the west. Right now, 14 degrees on Sydney's Nova 96.9.
4: 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Good morning to Tanya and the team. 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
6: Somebody right here.
5: Hey there, Sydney. Sarah Harris with you. Despite a $1 billion redevelopment, Westmead Hospital's emergency department has recorded the worst wait times and ambulance ramping in the state. One in 10 patients spends almost 22 hours in emergency waiting for care. The New South Wales Health Minister has blamed the hospital's challenges on population growth. Meantime, new figures from the Bureau of Stats show new home builds aren't keeping up with our migrant intake. For every dwelling built around the country, there are three new arrivals. It's prompted eight mayors in Sydney's west to call on the state government to fund new infrastructure that would help unlock up to 70,000 new homes. A US military helicopter has been shot down by Iranian forces while patrolling the Strait of Hormuz. The two crew members on board were rescued and are safe, but Donald Trump says the US will retaliate. And the number of women joining the New South Wales police force has stalled. It's been revealed female representation in the force has been stable at under 37% for 5 years. Nova Sport is next. Got accrued annual leave and it's just sitting there. Take play leave with Carnival Cruise Line to play away. You've earned it. Visit carnival.com.au. Updating sports, Serena Williams. She has made a triumphant return to pro tennis after winning her opening doubles match at London's Queen's Club. After the match, the 23-time Grand Slam champ joked that she'd made her return because she had nothing better to do. Daily Cherry Evans will step in as halfback when the Roosters take on the Dolphins on Friday night. They're having to shuffle the decks to cover their seven Origin reps. And golf's Australian Open will up its prize money by millions next year to lure more of the world's best players down under. And Nick Reiner is demanding millions from his trust fund while he awaits trial for his parents' murder. He wants to use the money to defend himself in court after his Hollywood director parents, Rob and Michelle Reiner, were found stabbed to death in their home last year. I've got you weather next.
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5: Just a shower or two about today, Sydney, but that humidity is keeping things a little warmer than yesterday. Tops of 23 in the city. We're looking at 22 in Penrith. Right now, 14 in the city and 10 in our west. And now you are up to date on Ricky, Lee and Tim.
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0: week.
1: Jordan, you are 6. Good morning, Jordan.
2: Hi, cutie. How are you?
3: Good. How do blue ring octopus get venom out?
2: Huh.
1: Like a little super soaker.
2: Yeah.
1: Peyton is 10.
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1: You want the real answer or the radio answer? 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
6: Come on, Ricky Lee and Tim, we have a question.
1: Oh, good morning, you little guys.
2: Little cuties. I think that's been one of my favourite questions. What do you guys do during the ads? And then we asked him what he did and he said he sings along to the Sushi Hub
1: the
2: ad.
1: Sushi Hub ad.
2: So cute, because so do we.
1: Kids, we have a family pass to Taronga Zoo. Just think about the thing you want to know before you get to school today and we will try and answer it for you. Kids, ask us anything next, 13 24 10, 5 past 8.

0: It's not Taronga Zoo, my apologies. It's a Luna Park family pass today.
1: Oh, amazing.
0: And I think we have one of the unofficial voices of this segment listening to us right now.
1: I would say one of the official voices, a little Artie man.
0: Good morning, Artie. If you're listening before school, here is your brilliant work for our Kids Ask Us Anything segment.
2: Good morning, Mickey Lee.
3: Good morning, Tim.
2: We've got a question.
3: This is Ricky Lee and Tim's
2: Ask Us Anything.
0: Good morning, guys. Your little Yumi as well.
1: My little Yumi girl. It also sounds like Artie's had a few too many apple juices in that.
0: I know.
1: Don't you think? This is Ricky Lee and Tim.
0: I know.
1: So cute, your little husky voice.
0: So, kids, ask us anything and we'll hook you up with a family pass to Luna Park. Okay, let's go to Zara. You're 9. You got your mum, Becky, there as well. Morning, Zara.
4: Hi, Ricky, Lee and Tim.
1: Hello, gorgeous. What's your question for us?
4: Why can't we tickle ourselves?
1: That's such a good question.
0: Oh my God.
1: That's a fascinating question because you can't tickle yourself. Sometimes you can, like,
0: Ricky
1: lightly
0: tried to tickle me the other day.
1: Tim's really ticklish, Zara. Like, really ticklish.
0: Are you ticklish, Zara?
4: Yeah.
1: Where's the most ticklish part? Is it under your arms or on your feet or on your little tummy?
4: Under my arms.
1: Under your arms. I have no idea why we can't tickle ourselves, Zara. Do you know, Tim?
0: I have no idea. I do know that I like doing the typewriter on the kids. That's fun.
1: Oh, the typewriter. Yeah.
0: I don't do the slapping in the head
1: stuff.
0: No,
1: of course
0: not. It's 2026.
1: Well, would it be something because if you're tickling yourself, you know that it's happening, so it's not really. It's when it's unexpected and when someone else is doing it and you're not in control. I think maybe that's what it is, Zara.
4: Maybe.
0: You have a great day at school, Zara. Say hi to your mum, Becky, for us as well.
1: So cute. Do you know, because I love our kids. Kids aren't good at wrapping up conversations.
0: Oh, no. Well, they're not really good on the phone anymore. My kids are really only good FaceTiming.
1: True.
0: Like, a phone call with a young person is very unusual to them. They're like, why can't I see you? This is weird.
1: This is weird.
0: Mason is 12 from Bexley North Public. Good morning to you, Mason. What's your question for us?
5: Good morning, Lee and Tim. My question for you is, does Lightning McQueen have car insurance or life insurance?
1: An excellent question.
0: Can you have both? Can someone jump on a choice and find out if you can get both?
1: I would imagine Lightning McQueen has life insurance. That's what I would imagine.
0: Yeah.
1: Is the right answer. What do you think, Mason?
5: I thought he would have had car insurance.
0: Yeah. Well, he's a car. Hey, Mason, are you excited for the new Toy Story movie?
5: Yeah.
0: I was talking to Ricky about this the other day. We should do like a screening for our kids.
1: Oh, we do a little party and fill the cinema.
0: Yeah, because I did. My middle child was 4 when Toy Story 4 came out, and that's his most memorable birthday.
1: There you go.
0: So maybe we should do something with Toy Story 5, not necessarily just for 5-year-olds. I'm saying let's open it up.
1: But, Mace, does that sound like something that would be fun to do?
5: Yeah.
0: Okay,
5: yeah.
0: Well, keep listening, Mace, and we might have something for you. Hang there for us. Thanks for your question. Olivia's 10. What's your question for us, Olivia?
6: Good morning, Ricky, Lee and Tim.
0: Good morning.
1: Oh, my gosh, good morning. Sorry, you just floored me with your cuteness, Olivia. You really did. What's your question for us?
6: Can babies hear when they're in their mum's tummy?
0: I think definitely.
1: Yeah, they can.
0: Yeah, I used to talk all the time to the kids when they were in the belly.
1: And that's why that you have.
0: I don't remember anything. But
1: no, but your voice would be familiar when the baby comes out of the tummy.
0: Yeah.
1: Even dad's voice, and like, you know, if you've got brothers and sisters, their voice, if they talked to the tummy, it definitely knows the voices.
0: Olivia,
1: the baby.
0: Pretend you're in your mummy's tummy now. This is what it will sound like, okay?
7: Hi, Olivia. Hi, Olivia.
0: Can you hear
7: there,
0: that?
7: Olivia?
6: Yeah.
1: That was me talking through mum's tummy too.
0: And Olivia's not interested at all. She's like, yeah. Hey, kids, thank you so much, Olivia, Mason and Zara, for your questions. Family pass to Luna Park up for grabs. We'll do it again next week.
1: I also like that idea of doing a little cinema party. That does sound fun.
0: A Toy Story 5 screening just feels right. Kids have been involved in this show since we started.
1: Absolutely.
0: So let's give something back.
1: I like that. Let's do it.
0: And Toy Story 5. I mean, I want to see it. Who doesn't?
1: Come on, everyone wants to see it. Ricky Lee and Tim live on
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10: 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The M7 motorway at Eastern Creek, there's been a crash on the northbound on-ramp to join the M4 motorway. It's blocking the right-hand lane of the M7. At Oakhurst, a broken down car on Rudy Hill Road north, northbound in the right turn to Richmond Road. Still slow southbound over the Harbour Bridge after an earlier crash at Barangaroo on the Western Distributor was cleared. And at Seven Hills, a crash on Station Street just south of the Prospect Highway. 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A shower or two, top of 23 for the city, 22 in the west. Right now, 14 degrees on Sydney's Nova 96.9.
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0: All right, 16 past 8. Jason Derulo yesterday had a question for our Premier Chris Minns, and we're going to play it to him after 8:30 when he comes in.
1: I'm excited.
0: Jason Derulo also meant that we couldn't do Quickie with Ricky at the normal time, but guess what?
1: He's
0: not on the show today.
1: We're doing it!
0: So Quickie with Ricky is back at its normal time at 20 past 8 next. 13, 24, 10, $500 cash on the line if you can beat Ricky. It's 16 past 8 now. He's Eminem and Rihanna. Good morning.

0: trending ever so slightly up to our top of 23 today. We're on 15 now. I love the way you lie. 11 in Penrith. It's like a shower around today. I'm not sure about that.
1: I don't know about that. I think it's all right.
2: Maybe not where we are.
1: It's stunning now, though. It's wherever beautiful. We are, wherever it is we are in Sydney, it's stunning right now. How are you going over there?
2: I really love that song a lot.
1: And I say, Premier Chris Minns is in the building. I wonder if he loves that song. He'll
2: probably
1: be here after 8:30.
2: He's a cool guy.
1: He's a cool guy. Well, he loves Thunderstruck. He can play Thunderstruck. Remember that? That was the first thing we learned about him. That was the first thing I learned about him.
2: You're not going to play it, though, are you?
1: What do you mean? I'll wait till he's here.
2: Okay.
1: It's time for
3: Ricky Lee and Tim's
4: Quickie with Ricky.
0: Ricky! Is that a better one? Because I let
2: that
0: you down on
2: really
0: the.
2: Yeah, you've been really copping out on the.
1: You know, it feels strange for me.
2: The whole thing
1: as
2: feels
1: a grown man to into my little microphone here to go.
2: Bro, it was your idea.
1: Yeah. And I know when to pull out. Of my ideas. Sandra in Galston. G'day, how are you?
5: Hello, I'm great, thank you.
1: I want to give you this $500 so badly.
2: Same.
1: What will you do with it? Tell Ricky what you need it for. What do you want to do with it?
5: I think, we need to go on a holiday. I know I won't get as far, but it might give us some spending money, maybe.
2: It helps. Every dollar helps.
1: You got kids, Sandra?
5: Yeah, I do. I've got three kids. They're in the car with me on our way to school.
2: Right. Hey, kitties.
1: $500 doesn't go a long way with children, but we're going to try and help
5: I
1: you.
5: I know.
1: All right, your time starts at the end of my first question. 30 seconds on the clock. Ricky's off to put her noise-canceling headphones on. Sandra, I would suggest if you don't know, just pass in the interest of time and we can move on if we have time and come back, okay?
5: Good. Let's do it.
1: All right, let's do it. Your time starts at the end of my first question. MSG is the acronym for which New York arena?
5: Madison Square Garden.
1: Who sings the song Trumpets?
5: Pass.
1: What's the most popular sport in the world?
5: Soccer.
1: What is the postcode for the Sydney CBD?
5: 2000.
1: Who is the youngest Kardashian sister? Which country invented the Olympics?
5: Athens, Rome.
1: What is 9 times 4?
5: 36.
1: Who plays... Four, you got four.
5: Oh, no, that's terrible.
1: I know, it's a lot of pressure. I really understand when you actually get on air and you have to do it in the time. It's a lot of pressure. Anyway, hang there.
5: Yeah.
1: We'll see how Ricky goes. Come back into the room, please. Whipping your hair back and forth like...
2: Like Willow Smith.
1: Willow Smith, that's it. I forgot about her. I'm not a big fan of the Smith family. There's a charity I love, obviously.
2: but the family, Will, as in Jada, Will and Jada and the guys.
1: And the gang. You got to get four or beat four. Sandra got four, okay?
2: Okay.
1: All right, let's do this. Your time starts at the end of my first question. MSG is the acronym for which New York arena?
2: Madison Square Garden.
1: Who sings the song Trumpets?
2: Jason Derulo, my man.
1: What is the most popular sport in the world?
2: Soccer.
1: What is the postcode for the Sydney CBD?
2: 2000.
1: Who is the youngest Kardashian sister?
2: Kylie Jenner.
1: Which country invented the Olympics?
2: Pass.
1: What's 9 times 4?
2: Pass, I hate maths.
1: Who plays Vivian Ward in Pretty Woman?
2: Julie Roberts.
1: How many seasons in a year?
2: 4.
1: You got 6. You got 6.
5: I'm
2: sorry, Sandra. Did you get the maths question?
5: I can't even. I don't even know.
1: Yes, you did actually. Yeah.
2: You did? 4 times 9. Yeah. What was it?
1: 36.
2: I'm asking for a friend.
1: Greece invented the Olympics, by the way. Enjoy your day. Hopefully the kids have a good day at school. Thank you, Sandra. We jackpot. Yeah.
5: To thanks for having me.
1: $600 tomorrow. We're both coughing up a storm in here. We'll go. 25 past 8. Chris Minns is live in the studio next.
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22: 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Grey stains, there's been a two-car crash on the Cumberland Highway eastbound on-ramp to the M4 motorway. The M7 at Eastern Creek, there's been a crash on the northbound on-ramp to join the M4. Rydalmere, a crash on Victoria Road westbound after Brodie Street. West Pimble, a broken down truck on Ryde Road is northbound at Kapara Street. 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Shower or two today, top of 23 for the city, 22 in the west. Right now, 15 degrees on Sydney's Nova 96.9.
1: You guys all right? Would you like a bowl of ice water or anything?
2: I'm fine. What are you talking about?
1: Sarah, you're all good in there?
2: Somebody bring me some water. Can't you see I'm burning alive? Why is it hot in the booth or something?
23: Oh, this is a puffer jacket.
1: Yeah, I think it's because Crispin's is here.
10: Have you put a lock on my news booth door from the outside too?
1: I saw that when I interviewed David Copperfield in Las Vegas. David Copperfield had a padlock on the outside of the bathroom door up the top. Yeah, that's not creepy at all.
2: That's creepy as.
1: We'll do that for you. Crispin's is here in minutes.
10: He's got his security team here.
1: You have security man them already.
2: Outside your door. They know.
0: Right here. Right now. Right here.
10: Hey there, Sydney. Sarah Harris with you. More Aussies are delaying moving out of home and pushing back their retirement. New research has found one in three people under the age of 29 still lives with their parents or their in-laws. Just 9% of people plan to save for a home deposit in the next 5 years. One Nation is hitting back with its own ad blitz against Labor. The Pauline Hanson-led party is urging supporters to chip in $29 for its Fire the Liar campaign to help pay for billboards, TV and radio ads to throw Labor out of office. There's been a fresh round of strikes on Iran after a US helicopter was shot down over the Strait of Hormuz. President Trump says the retaliation is proportional to unjustified aggression from Iran. And Australia's disability and community workers are pushing for a 35% pay rise. The services union arguing that the largely female workforce has been underpaid and undervalued for too long. Nova Sport is next, get the new look Ford Ranger Wildtrak four-wheel drive, and you'll also get a 4K fuel card at participating dealers. See ford.com.au for details. Updating sport, the Blues will hit the training paddock on the Central Coast this morning ahead of Game 2 in Origin next week. In Clubland, South Centre Campbell Graham will miss tomorrow night's game against the Broncos with a calf injury. He'll be replaced by Talis Duncan. And the Matildas have bounced back with a 3-1 win over Mexico at Combank Stadium. Stick around, Sydney. I've got your weather next.
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10: Shower or two about today, Sydney. I thought you wouldn't know it this morning. Tops of 23 in the city. We are looking at 22 in Richmond right now. 15 in the city, getting up there, 11 in our west, and now you're up to date on Ricky Lee and Tim.
1: At 27 to 9, Premier Chris Minns will be here before 7.
2: Is it disrespectful to say that he's hot?
1: Well, I think to his face.
2: Okay, so to all of you listening, Chris Minns is hot.
10: Oh, Daddy Minns, govern me harder.
2: Hot Chris.
1: Get it all out now.
2: Hottie McHottison Minns.
1: I did not want to play that. The girls.
2: I hate you.
1: The girl said, you should play it. It's funny. I'm like, he's actually here in the flesh.
10: I can't believe you would play us objectifying our state leader like that.
2: I know.
1: Well, I'm doing it while he's technically out of the room, even though he's in the building and can hear this. Premier Chris Minns is here next.
10: Security people do not look happy.
2: Cat call.

0: 3 to 9, stunning start to your Wednesday. 14 degrees now, 23 our top in the city, 22 in the west. Our Premier Chris Minns is here.
1: No, we've got the headphones.
0: Oh, yeah. Well, we did so much to set you up and get you all sorted, and now your headphone cord's tangled.
1: He's got it.
0: Are your boys into Harry Styles? You got three boys. There should be statistically one of them into Harry Styles.
2: I think one of them's into. Yeah. I think one of them's into it. Actually, my middle boy Nicky turned 16 today.
0: Oh, happy birthday,
1: wow.
0: Nicky.
1: Happy birthday.
2: So he's over the moon.
0: You gave him an e-bike for his birthday?
2: I think we gave him some iPod Airs, like some earpods.
0: Yeah, yeah.
2: What do they call them? AirPods. Yeah. Other brands are available.
1: I like it.
0: iPod Ears is a good name, though.
2: Okay. If I did get him iPod Ears from Timu or something, he'd be like, what the hell are these?
0: Yeah.
2: No, he's, I've heard Harry Styles on.
0: Yeah.
2: He told me the other day he's getting into country.
0: A lot of kids are getting into country.
2: Brian
0: now.
1: It's a big thing at the moment. One of Tim's sons went to the Harry Styles concert, and we were all drawing on our arms and having fun. And he wrote on his arm, "I hate Harry Styles." So he didn't have as much of a good time.
0: No. And that was one of the moments I was really happy that I paid for the tickets.
1: Yeah.
0: Well, mate, thanks for coming in. There's so much to talk to you about, as always. We kicked off the show really early this morning because I love one of my favourite venues, obviously, is the Opera House Forecourt.
2: Mm-hmm. Yep.
0: And the one thing, because I'm not a sound nerd, but the one thing I've always come away from is like, it's a bit quiet at these gigs. But apparently it's getting bigger and louder.
2: Yep. Yeah, we're doing a few things. We're raising the decibel level so that it can't just be shut down. I think in the late 20-teens, there was a Florence and the Machine concert on the forecourt. They were fined, heavily fined for breaching noise standards. Not that late at night. I think it was like 10:30 at night. So we're going to go right to midnight and 120 days a year and allow a lot more free and paid concerts, but on the forecourt because it's Sydney stage. It's like it's Times Square for New York.
0: Yeah.
2: And it's not, I mean, look, we're not a sleepy country town. We're an international city. If you're going to be an international city, then you've got to have, you know, wonderful venues where people can go and celebrate and have fun.
0: Yeah.
1: I mean, that is the most iconic, incredible, beautiful, amazing place to sit and watch a show. And, like, that's just going to make it that much better.
2: 100%. And, I mean, everyone's out at Vivid at the moment, checking out Vivid. Other than the drones.
0: We weren't going to mention that. Hey,
1: hey, it's all right. Not everything works out. We had some ideas for this show that didn't quite work out.
2: Yeah.
1: A little bit less important, but you know.
2: But like the month before Vivid, we're like, you got to talk up the drones. The drones are going to be incredible. And then they were falling out of the sky.
1: They were almost incredible.
2: Anyway, I want to know what I'm talking about. The drones,
0: no, but moving on. You brought it up.
2: I did. Yeah, sorry about that.
1: I love it. But there is something big at the moment that you're talking about, big changes the government is making with medicinal cannabis, that's right?
0: It seems to be the most confusing area in the world is cannabis use.
2: Yeah.
1: Because, I mean, I don't know anything about medicinal cannabis. So, like, why is it okay to have that in your system? What are these changes that you're making and why is it okay to have that in your system and can people feel safe?
2: Yeah, no, I think that's a fair question. It is a big change for New South Wales. We're proposing a change to the law in recognition of the fact that there are a million people in Australia who've got a prescription for medicinal cannabis.
1: Mm-hmm.
2: And these are people who might be cancer sufferers who are trying to manage pain or have got long-term chronic pain and are trying to avoid endones or opioid-based drugs, prescription-based drugs.
1: Yep.
2: Doctors have to prescribe it and you go through that medical process to get access to it. Now, at the moment, unlike endones and a lot of other drugs that you can get via a pharmacy, roadside drug testing does show the presence of THC, of marijuana, in the system, even if you're not impaired. It shows it if you're impaired as well, but because it's fat soluble, it stays in your system longer than it ordinarily would. And as a result of that, we've got 300,000 people in New South Wales that have got this prescription. They're not criminals. They're not lawbreakers. And at the moment, many of them can't drive at all. So we're introducing a new system. If this legislation passes, if you've got 50 nanograms per mil, which is the level that we've currently got, you'll go to a warning system rather than having the book thrown at you, which I think is a better way than treating hundreds and hundreds of thousands of people as if they're criminals when they're not.
1: Because there's been a zero tolerance policy up until now, is that right? Because there is no way of determining the difference between being impaired and having it in your system.
2: That's right. So if you are going to take advantage of this new regime, you'll have to be a registered medicinal cannabis user with Transport for New South Wales. You'll have to have it registered on your license. You'll have to undertake an online education campaign, which will give you the information about when you can, you know, take cannabis and when it's safe to drive, and more importantly, when it's not safe to drive. And all those changes will be introduced before you can go on the road. At the moment, none of that applies.
1: Yeah, okay.
2: And as a result, people are being picked up for it. They may not be impaired, but it is in their system. And we think this is a common way or a common sense pathway forward. At the moment, the cops, they're doing their job. I'm not knocking them, but they're charging people who've got a prescription for cannabis. It's going to the magistrate's court and it's almost immediately being thrown out because the judge, not unreasonably, saying, well, I've got a prescription here. You don't seem like you're breaking the law. So this is a better pathway through, we think.
1: So this is the difference. This would mean the difference between testing positive on a roadside test and impairment. And how will police test that?
2: It'll be the same system and the same level that's tested today. So that's okay. The 50 nanograms per mil, which is the presence in your system. Currently, if you're above 50 nanograms per mil on the roadside, you can't drive for 24 hours and you go through the criminal system. Under our regime, you can't drive, but you'll be given a warning letter rather than throwing them
3: into
2: the court
3: system. Maybe we send you an anagram. like a dial of granny or something.
1: A nanogram.
3: Can we talk sport for a second? What have we got planned when we clean sweep the Origin series next Wednesday in Melbourne? Because you premiers don't do much with the kind of sparring stuff with each other anymore.
2: Yeah. We sort of thought it was a bit lame.
3: Okay.
2: Last year we did a thing.
3: Glad I asked. It's back to the nanograms.
2: It's probably not the company line. We were kicking it around. We were kicking around sort of a bet where the losing premier would have to spruik the winning premier's home beer. But I don't drink. I don't drink alcohol. So
3: yeah.
2: I was a bit like, well, I don't drink. I wouldn't drink 4X anyway. But even if I did get back on the wagon, it wouldn't be.
1: Or if
2: I fell off the wagon, I wouldn't drink 4X.
3: There's a lot of good
2: 4X.
3: Zeros out there. But, you know, anyway.
2: Is there 4X zero?
3: Well, there's the Heaps Normal zero, which I think is in New South Wales.
2: Awesome.
3: That's a pretty good one. But after three, you're like, you just bloated with no buzz. There's no point.
2: last year we did a, you had to do a.
1: Bloated with no buzz.
2: If you had them, they're awesome.
3: I've had two. Yeah. After two, you're like, all right.
1: Where's the fun?
3: I'm just going to go.
2: Yeah.
3: should we do...
1: Premier, this is our, you know, Sarah Harris. Yeah. She's trying to...
3: You can't just come in. You're embarrassing yourself from the balcony.
1: Come in here, Sarah.
3: Because before Sarah comes in, we have a little question past the parcel for you. You're our second, you're the person to receive the parcel from Jason Derulo.
2: Yes.
3: And with all due respect,
1: we want people to ask a question for the next guest. So this is the question that yesterday Jason Derulo has asked for our next guest.
3: Okay. Having no idea what you do or who you are.
4: If you could move to any location in the world besides the place where you live now, what location would that be?
2: Okay, good question. I mean, I think the north coast of New South Wales is beautiful. The Tweed.
3: Had to be
2: beautiful.
3: In state. Yes.
1: Yeah, I like that.
2: Like I'm tempted to name a marginal seat or something. There's an election coming up. Like, but that's pretty amazing. But you know, I live
1: beautiful
2: in Sydney, the best city in the world.
1: The greatest city in the world.
3: Would you like to ask a question to someone who potentially could be Lizzo at this stage?
2: Oh, okay.
3: If you'd like to ask Lizzo a question as our question past the parcel continues.
2: I don't know. Maybe it's not the best question for Lizzo, but my question would be, what's the best meal you've ever had?
1: Oh.
3: Perfect for Lizzo.
1: I love that. I'm ready to answer it.
2: What is the best meal you've ever had?
1: The new Philly cheese stack on the menu house from McDonald's. That's not even a lie.
2: What are you talking about?
1: It's not even a lie. I really love McDonald's.
2: A temporary item on the McDonald's menu.
3: And she travels the world. And that's what she's going to.
1: I love it so much.
3: Mate, we really appreciate your time. I know you're very busy. Thank you so much for coming in to see us. And you might have to go and see Sarah just separately if that's all right. She's in her booth now.
1: Hey, Sarah. No, let's bring Sarah in and she can say hello. Oh, no, she doesn't want to. She's embarrassed. She's acting cool. She's a cool mom.
2: All right. Thanks, Tim. Thanks, Ricky Lee.
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6: Nova 96.9. still heavy westbound at Rydalmere along Victoria Road. There was a crash just past Brodie Street. It's just being cleared. At Oakhurst, a broken down car on Rudy Hill Road North is northbound in the right turn to Richmond Road. Eastern Creek, a multi-vehicle crash on the M7 motorway northbound off-ramp to the M4 has queues back onto the M7. At Greystanes, there's been a crash on the Cumberland Highway eastbound on-ramp to the M4 motorway. And at West Pymble, a broken down truck on Ryde Road is northbound at Kapara Street. 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Shower 2, top of 23 for the city, 22 in the west. Right now, 15 degrees on Sydney's Nova 96.9.
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3: All right, it's 9 to 9. On this, a stunning Wednesday morning.
1: You're a stunning one. Look at you in your yellow shirt. You're taking your jacket off. You're all hot and sweaty.
3: The Premier's not here anymore, so I can get cash.
1: Back to casual Tim.
3: Back to casual.
1: I love this song.
3: And we're working out a huge music pile. We'll reveal it for you next. Kylie Minogue, it's brand new. It's Light Up as we start a nice little bright day.

0: saw Joe Weston from the Vixens, the Melbourne Vixens, the netball team, do the big freeze. She was dressed as Kylie Minogue.
1: There we go.
0: In the kind of come into my world era, I think it was, or the hot pants one. Or
1: the spinning around.
0: Maybe.
1: The gold hot pants.
0: Yeah.
1: Ooh. Yeah. Wow. She's got the body for it, you know.
0: Big freeze. Would you do it? Because you're a Channel 7 star.
1: It's so scary.
0: Amy
1: of Shark course,
0: did it.
1: You do it. You do it, of course, for the cause, rather than
0: do a little petition.
1: You need to shush.
0: Anyone from Idol's listening, I think it'd be a really great one for the big freeze next year. Channel 7's very own Ricky Lee.
1: Because I love the chill.
0: Well, that's what I'm saying. That could get you across the line.
1: I know, but I've got. Do you know? I've shown you right the video of me. This is so gross. When I come home from running my feet off. And I put them in, or like after I've been at Idol and my wearing heels and my feet are like sore and swollen, I put them in like a bucket of ice, but I weirdly can't actually keep them in the ice because I'm a pussy. What are you doing?
0: I'm just trying to get something ready. Anyway, a huge music poll coming up just after 9 o'clock, because of our mate Little John, basically, who commented on our TikTok video of you dancing to his new song, Salamander.
1: Salana.
0: What's it called? Saladas?
1: I love saladas.
0: So we're doing three Johns. It's John times three. Okay?
1: So we're doing Lil John.
0: Oh, yeah. Hang on. Yep.
1: Damn, I love this song. One more time. Get low. Get low.
0: We're doing John Mayer.
1: No, it's Mayer John.
0: Oh, Mayer John, sorry.
1: We
0: sat next to him at lunch, remember?
1: We did. In LA. I sing this sometimes to Rich when he gets out of the shower.
0: And we're doing Legend John. Now, I know this is a bit down, but God, what a song.
1: What a song.
0: What a tune. So, Legend John, Mayer John, Lil John, huge music poll coming up after the news. It's 4 to 9.
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3: 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On the Eastern Distributor at Darlinghurst, cars broken down northbound. It's in the right-hand lane approaching the William Street off-ramp. At Enza Park, a broken down bus on Elizabeth Drive is westbound in the right turn to Cowpaster Road. At Milperra, there's low-hanging wires on Bullecourt Avenue, corner Ashford Avenue. Police are on site. It was after an earlier crash. And chock-a-block inbound from all approaches at Roselle and over the Anzac Bridge. Right now, there are Android deals aplenty at Telstra. 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Shower of 2, top of 23 for the city, 22 in the west. Right now, it's 16 degrees on Sydney's Nova 96.9.
4: 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Can we calm down, Sarah Harris?
5: Yeah, I'm good. Fine. I'm a professional.
4: You pushed past security to get onto the balcony before.
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5: Get yourself a newsreader who can commit to a bitch is what I say.
7: Right here. Right now. Right here. Right now.
5: Hey there, Sydney. Sarah Harris here. The US has launched what it calls self-defense strikes against Iran after a US military helicopter was shot down by an Iranian drone while patrolling the Strait of Hormuz. Two crew members were rescued and are uninjured. One Nation has launched an ad blitz against Labor. It's seeking $29 donations from supporters for its Fire the Liar campaign and says the money will pay for billboards, TV and radio ads to try to oust the Albanese government. The Premier has defended a policy to allow medicinal cannabis users to drive with trace amounts of THC in their system as common sense. The legislation is yet to pass Parliament. Here's what Chris Minns told Ricky Lee and Tim earlier.
8: We've got 300,000 people in New South Wales that have got this prescription. They're not criminals. They're not lawbreakers. At the moment, many of them can't drive at all. So we're introducing a new system if this legislation passes. If you've got 50 nanograms per mil, which is the level that we've currently got, you'll go to a warning system rather than having the book thrown at you.
5: And Jetstar will be the first commercial airline to take off from the new Western Sydney Airport on October 25. A day later, Air New Zealand is scheduled to begin the airport's first international flights with a service to New Zealand. Updating sport, AFL legend Neil Danaher will be farewelled at a state funeral at the MCG today after losing his long battle with motor neurone disease. Serena Williams has made a stunning return to professional tennis, winning her opening doubles match at London's Queen's Club. And the Blues hit the training paddock on the Central Coast this morning, hoping to make it a whitewash against Queensland in Origin Game 2 next week. I didn't hear. Has Daddy Minns made a bet with Queensland?
4: No, he told me. I suggested that to him and he said he felt it was a bit lame.
6: He sounded so much like you when he said that. Oh, no, we thought that was a bit lame.
4: Yeah, but I was like, wow, okay.
6: Oh.
4: And normally it was
6: a lot
4: to
6: of
4: drink,
6: push-up contest or something like that.
4: Normally it was like to drink one maybe. The opposition state beer, but he's not a drinker anymore. So I'm like, oh.
5: Do you know what? When I heard that he didn't like Forex Gold, I did get a little bit of an ick.
6: Really? Are you a Forex Gold girl?
5: Yeah.
6: There you go. I think it's more because he's a non-drinker.
5: Yeah, that's right.
6: Yeah. I don't think it was, any, you know.
5: Yeah, doesn't drink anything.
4: Could be rashes.
5: I could drive him to the drink again. No, what a lovely guy. Good for him for coming in. And I've got to say, a huge shout out as well to his security team, especially Sebastian, who played the part so well of pulling me away. That's my story and I'm sticking to it. I've got your weather next.
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1: We are expecting just a shower or two today. Sydney, tops of 23 in the city. 22 at Parramatta right now. It is 15 in the city and 11 in our west. Now you're up to date on Ricky Lee. What's going on in there?
2: He's opened his phone.
3: I'm trying to vote on the huge music pole, but I can't find it.
2: And it says, don't think, just Nova.
1: I know, you got to go through there.
3: Oh, no, does Jermaine put it up properly?
2: Okay, what is Jermaine?
1: No, there is a reason why he does that, but it does take a long time to get to vote.
3: Oh, okay, good stuff. It's huge music poll time. Aaron Rich is in next with your chance to go and see Harry Styles in New York City.
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5: 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What am I even hearing?

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3: 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I'm so excited! 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
4: Blue skies across Sydney. Lovely way to start your Wednesday morning. And, of course, being a winner with Harry Styles live in NYC. You can be there inside the next 10 minutes. I'll get the phones open as I go non-stop with Tammy Impala now.

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Lovely start to your Wednesday. Nice and sunny and a top of 23. 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

0: Taylor Swift on Sydney's Nova 96.9. We've got a wedding venue. Madison Square Garden in New York City is where Travis and Taylor will be tying the knot. It's awkward. We're also sending you there to see her ex.
1: Hi, this is Harry Styles.
0: We are sending you to the Big Apple, New York City, to see Harry Styles live to celebrate the ARIA number one record, Kiss All The Time, Disco Occasionally. It is out now, and the phones are open to be on standby. 13-24-10, plus win some Harry Styles merch, being Wednesday. Midweek work merch is on. You've already got yourself a lot of Harry merch, Jenny.
2: I've got a cardboard cutout of him outside my bedroom, and it scares everyone.
0: How old are you?
2: 18.
0: Do you still give the cardboard cutout of Harry Styles a kiss goodnight?
2: I used to.
0: Amazing. Popping you on standby to see Harry Styles live in NYC and adding it to your merch collection. It is midweek merch. You got a Harry Styles t-shirt coming your way. Popping you on standby as well to win, Sarah.
3: Oh my gosh, thank you.
0: Hello, Paris. You could be seeing Harry Styles before anyone else in Australia.
3: Stop it. I will freak the hell out.
0: I'm popping you on standby to see him live in NYC.
3: Oh my God, I love you.
0: Beck, hi.
4: Hi, of course, the Harry Styles in New York.
0: You're on standby.
4: Oh my God, thank you so much. I've loved him for 16 years. This has been amazing. Thank you.
0: All right, let's go. More chances to see Harry live at NYC coming up and win Harry Styles merch after 10. Let's continue with non-stop fresh hits throwbacks to your Wednesday. This

Sydney's Nova 96.9. Good morning. This is Aaron Rich with a lovely start to your Wednesday. Warm 2, top of 23. Home of Ricky Lee and Tim. Back tomorrow. More tickets to Niall Horan's dinner party tour. Now, I'm playing your Samba home record. This is Sydney's Nova.

0: Sydney's Nova 96.9 not only is sending you to the Big Apple, New York City, to see Harry Styles, hooking you up free merch. Midweek merch. You want your Harry Styles merch and to see him live at NYC? You can have that perfect outfit for Madison Square Garden. Going to make it so much easier for you to win next with some details you can't miss. Nova.
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20: 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Ends 30th June, AEST, T's and C's apply. A truck has broken down on the Sydney Harbour Bridge. It's in lane 3 southbound. In Villawood, a broken down B double truck, Woodville Road approaching Llewellyn Avenue. That's in the northbound right turn lane. At Greenwich, a broken down car on the Pacific Highway at Greenwich Road. Lane 1 southbound is blocked. And at Adenza Park, a broken down bus, Elizabeth Drive, in the westbound right turn lane at Cowpaster Road. 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Ends June 30. A shower or two today. Tops of 23 in the city, 22 in the west. Right now it's 18 degrees on Sydney's Nova 96.9.
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